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David Ruffin right there with It's Going to Take a Whole Lot of Doing from a batch of recordings that was in the vaults until sometime in the last 20 years or so. Before that, a group called The Movers from a collection called Volume 1, 1970 to 76. The song we heard was Soul Crazy. Bob Marley and the Wailers with one of their earliest tracks, Soul Shakedown Party. Began this evening with The Peddlers from 1968 and Horse's Collar. You are here listening to Positively Soul Street on the Summit FM. Dave Swanson, your host for the show, every Tuesday evening from 8 to 9, playing all sorts of soul-based music throughout the decades. Tracing from one point to another as we go, like this one here from 1967, originally recorded by Irma Franklin, later made famous by Janis Joplin and Big Brother and the Holding Company. This is Peace of My Heart.

0: the legendary Little Walter there and his take on My Babe. Before that, Tammy Terrell from 1968 and Come and See Me. Had Billy Stewart from 1965 and a top four soul and top 20 pop hit with Sitting in the Park. Stevie Wonder with a number two hit there from 1967, I Was Made to Love Her. Started out with Irma Franklin and her original version of Peace of My Heart. 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
0: Jumping back into the action. From 1978, this is a group called the Black Devil Disco Club. This is a song called H Friend.

And that's brand new music right there from Adrian Young from a new album called Afro Disco Makossa and a song called Fire in the Disco. Before that, Tommy McCook and the Aggravators from 1977 doing African Jumpers. Started that set out with the Black Devil Disco Club. I don't remember them competing with the Bee Gees at the time, but that was from 1978 in a song called H Friend. Positively Soul Street is where your ears have landed. Hopefully your heart and soul are right there with them. And hopefully you're enjoying the program. Got one last set of music for you on tonight's Positively Soul Street. Gonna start it out with Amorphous Androgynous from their 2006 album, The Isness. This is a song called She Sells Electric Ego.

The Temptations from 1970. A very apropos song, It's Summer. Found on the Psychedelic Shack album. Before that, Booker T and the MGs from the Doing Our Own Thing album, 1968. And I Can Dig It. Began that set with The Amorphous Androgynous and She Sells Electric Ego. That will wrap up the program this evening. I hope you enjoyed what you heard and hope you'll come back next time. Thanks for listening, and we'll see you next time.

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1: Akron, Canton, Youngstown weather at the Summit.
0: For tonight, chance of more showers late night and a low around 58, 69 and partly cloudy on Wednesday and about 76, partly sunny on Thursday. In Athens tonight, a low of 60 with some rain in the forecast, about 76 on Wednesday, Thursday about 80 and mostly sunny. 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
4: So much can happen in 25 years. It's a long time. Things can evolve. Let me give you just one example. Let's go back to how the 20th century began. In just a quarter century, from 1900 to 1925, we got radio, airplanes, the Great War, the Russian Revolution, the Soviet Union, and the rise of communism. The Titanic sank. Women were empowered to vote. Einstein came up with the theory of relativity. Henry Ford changed manufacturing forever with the use of the assembly line, not to mention the introduction of cars that were mass-produced. We also got stainless steel, the first X-ray machine, the zipper, neon lighting, and instant coffee. And that's just for starters. Now let's look at the first 25 years of the 21st century. 9/11 and the wars that followed. The rise of China as a global power. The Arab Spring. An awareness of climate change, LGBT rights and social movements, COVID, Trump, the incorporation of the internet into everything. Now that the century is one quarter done, it's a good time to look back on what happened in music. The short answer is a lot. But because change happened so consistently and was adopted by so many people, and because there was so much turnover in news and information, it's very easy to lose perspective of how much things have changed since the clocks ticked over to January 1st, 2000. Let's take stock of things. This is part two of the greatest rock moments of the millennium so far.
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4: Hi again, I'm Alan Cross, and this is the second episode in a 10-part series that looks back on the greatest moments in rock during the first 25 years of the 21st century. Actually, it's more than that. Yes, we'll look at moments, but also technology and events and things and people who, in retrospect, changed the course of musical history. And by looking at where we've been, there's a slight chance that we can maybe begin to predict where we're going. On episode 1, we covered moments 100 to 91. Episode 2 involves moments 90 to 81. Let's get started. Number 90 is a big, fat failure, something that most people have completely forgotten. Once the legalities over MP3 players were settled in the late 90s, there was a rush by multiple companies to get into the market. Apple was an early adopter, jumping in with the iPod on October 23, 2001. When Bill Gates, then still in charge of Microsoft, had a look at an iPod, his reaction to the news that it only worked with Macs said, "Oh, what a shame." His reaction must have been different a year later, October 1, 2002, when iPods became Windows compatible. However, Microsoft still didn't leap into the fray. After all, it was a software company, not one that made complicated pieces of hardware. But by 2006, that all changed. And on November 14th of that year, Microsoft released its own MP3 player. Sorry, digital music player. They called it the Zune. The first edition had a 30-gigabyte hard drive, a 3-inch LCD screen, Wi-Fi connectivity, and very interestingly, an FM radio. There were some cool features, too. Zune users could share songs wirelessly with other Zune users, although that was hobbled by the fact that the receiving user could listen to the shared song just 3 times over 3 days. There was a Zune desktop app, similar to iTunes. There was a Zune store for downloads called the Marketplace. But you had to use a point system to buy music, which was very confusing. And then there was Microsoft's WMA audio file format that could be very restrictive when moving from platform to platform. The unit itself was kind of bulky, wasn't nearly as slick as an iPod. Holding a Zune in one hand and an iPod in the other showed the differences in manufacturing quality. And for some reason, Microsoft offered Zunes in brown, which did not look good. This was a prototype for failure. Zunes stuck around for a few years. The Zune 2.0 had more memory and better battery life. It had a touch-sensitive navigation pad, which was pretty cool. You could sync your Zune with your computer via Wi-Fi, which was nice. And the user interface improved. Then, in 2009, there was the Zune HD. Very slick. An OLED screen, an FM radio, an HD radio tuner, and limited capabilities with HD video. The app ecosystem got bigger, too. But none of this mattered. Everybody wanted an iPod, which had a bigger market share, app support, and more. Most importantly, though, all iPod features were now part of the iPhone. People immediately began questioning why they needed two devices. They got rid of their iPods and just stuck with their iPhones. There were other problems, too. Poor marketing campaigns. Zunes were only available in select countries. And when it came right down to it, the Zune was seen as a bad imitation of the iPod. By 2011, the Zune was dead. Well, almost. They stopped producing the hardware, but the technology was integrated into other products like the Xbox, and that's been extremely successful. But the Zune itself? It has been reduced to a cultural touchstone from a time when Microsoft tried to take on Apple and lost. I have a Zune. Microsoft gave me one to try out, and it is currently displayed on my shelf of dead devices. And if I were to charge it up, I think that this song is on the hard drive. It came preloaded with my Zune. It's a band on Sub Pop called The Thermals.

Item 89 on our list of the 100 greatest moments of the millennium so far is the death of Amy Winehouse, the first of many notable deaths that we'll encounter on this list. This was tragic. She was a once-in-a-generation voice. She had the image, the look, the feel, the commercial success, the critical praise. She was an activist. She was a philanthropist. She was a decent business person, too, amassing a fortune of at least 10 million pounds, making her one of the richest people under 30 in all of Britain. There was no one like Amy out there in the aughts. But it wasn't just her music that made her famous. It was the drinking and the drugs and the bad boyfriends and the dysfunctional family relationships and the self-destructive behavior. Amy was always followed by the paparazzi. Her moves were reported in the British media, the strange public behavior that sometimes got her arrested. And after a while, it all took its toll. Drug addiction, alcoholism, anorexia, bulimia, emphysema from too much smoking, and most likely some mental health issues. Amy was found dead by a bodyguard in her London flat on July 23, 2011. The verdict was alcohol poisoning. Her blood alcohol content was 0.416, more than four times what would get you busted for drunk driving. Combined with her other health problems, it was just too much for her body. She was too weak, and everything gave out at the age of 27. Amy released just two albums. What might she have been able to do had she lived?

our 88th moment of the millennium so far, is the final breakup of REM. They came together in Athens, Georgia in the spring of 1980 and lasted 31 years, a good 14 after Bill Berry, their original drummer, quit to become a hay farmer. Now, to be honest, REM was never the same as a three-piece. Their success was mixed after Berry left. There were albums and tours and some decent sales, but by 2010, they'd fulfilled their contractual obligations to Warner Brothers and became free agents. They started recording material with the idea of striking out independently, but everybody was just out of gas. So on September 21st, 2011, they officially announced that they were calling it a day. They struggled with that decision, but in the end, they wanted to leave the music business on their terms. Since then, they've resisted all offers to reunite. In 2024, Mike Mills said it would take an impending destruction of Earth by a comet to get the band back together. The end of REM was also important because in the beginning, they were such trailblazers. They started as an indie alternative band, a college rock band. But then, because they were tired of the recording and touring treadmill, they made the decision to jump to a major label. After a bidding war, Warner signed them in 1988 for $6 million, an insanely huge number for an indie band at that time. 8 years later, they signed another deal for $80 million. A lot of people screamed that they'd sold out. But because REM was able to continue as they always had without corporate interference, they showed other indie bands that they could make the jump to a major without compromising their art. Groups like Husker Du, Sonic Youth, and crucially, Nirvana would all make similar decisions. The very last REM album was released on March 7th, 2011. It was called Collapse Into Now, and this was one of the singles. It's called Mine Smells Like Honey.

From the breakup of REM at number 88, I'm going to move to Radio in the number 87 spot on our list of the greatest rock moments of the millennium so far. And here's what I mean. Radio is the cockroach of all media. From the time it emerged as a commercial mass broadcast thing in the early 1920s, people have predicted its death and demise. It was supposed to have been killed off by television in the 1950s. And then music video was supposed to have killed off radio at the start of the 1980s. And then streaming was predicted to be the final nail in the coffin in the 2000s. Well, no. Radio continues to survive. It's profitable, powerful, and popular, with over 80% of most populations around the world tuning in to listen every week. 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What hasn't changed yet is the reliance on AM and FM transmitters for distribution. In some parts of the world, digital audio broadcasting, DAB for short, has taken over with quite a bit of success. That'll never happen in North America because the U.S. roundly rejected DAB earlier this century in favor of HD radio, but that has been something of a bust. Satellite radio is doing okay, but there's no competition in that space. And satellite radio can be very expensive because it requires a subscription. There are challenges, but radio people and radio companies are excellent at creating great audio. And just like the 1950s and 1980s, big adjustments are required. But I have confidence that my people in this industry will figure things out. Revenue projections remain positive. It's still the number one form of listening in the car. And new technologies are on the horizon. It's been bumpy in some cases, but radio, not going anywhere anytime soon.

0: 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Number 86 is next, obviously. And it was a hard one to tame. You'll see what I mean in just a second.
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0: This is episode 2 of a 10-part series looking at the greatest moments in rock in the 21st century so far. And in the 86th spot, I'm going to put the explosion in genres that we've seen in the last 25 years. Rock began to segment, stratify, and separate from the moment it was born in the 1950s. Nothing stays the same when you have so many people working on it. And for a while, things were fairly easy to navigate. You had rock, you had pop, there was R&B and country. But as time went by, each of those genres evolved and subdivided into new sounds that were related to the root sound, but definitely different. 1977 seems to be a pivotal year. Rock had already grown in a multitude of different directions. Metal, prog, psych, and the so-called corporate rock bands like Boston and Kansas. R&B began to begat things like funk and various forms of soul and dance music. But then, in 77, there were some big splits that resulted in a lot of polarization. On the R&B side, we got disco. On the rock side, we got punk. The legacy of each of those genres has been incredible. After that, the segmentation of all popular music went into overdrive. Added new technologies like the synthesizer, the drum machine, the sampler, and digital recording technology, and entirely new vistas of unimagined sound and creativity opened up. And since then, we've just been getting more and more genres and subgenres and sub-subgenres and sub-sub-sub-sub-sub-sub-sub-sub-sub-sub-sub-genres, and you get what I mean. In my view, the thing that really turbocharged the explosion in new genre classifications was streaming. Let me explain. Streaming lives and dies by algorithms. To give music some kind of order within the algorithms and to make recommendations to users, it has to be classified and put into neat piles for constant reference. The people in charge of this at the streaming companies have had to invent names for all the new styles of music that come out, not just every year, but every week. The last time I checked with Spotify, the platform has something like, wait for it, 2,500 different and separate genre tags on the songs in their systems. If you want to see what I'm talking about, go to a website called Every Noise at Once and marvel at the interactive scatter plot of musical genres. They have names like squee, Indonesian idol pop, future funk, post-screamo, Arab trap, neo-trad metal degent, and Argentine telepop. No idea what that is. The varieties of genres available to us on our smartphones is absolutely overwhelming, and it gets more overwhelming by the day. Once upon a time, it was really easy to define rock music. And now in the 21st century, rock music is just a starting point. To make my point, I just pointed my mouse at Every Noise at Once, the map that we've got there, and I landed on this. And the genre is popgaze. This is a mixture of pop and shoegaze. And an example is a Canadian band called Women and this song entitled Eyesore.

Moving on from new genres, let's talk about older ones for item number 85 of the 100 greatest rock moments of the millennium so far. Once you've been around long enough, you begin to notice cycles in musical styles. A genre appears, gets big, goes into decline, and then disappears for a bit. After a while, though, it's rediscovered and enjoys a resurrection and a renaissance. Then the process repeats. The cycle runs between, well, probably between 12 and 15 years. The 2000s had several revival periods in its first 25 years. The first happened right around 2000 and 2001, when indie rock, which really was a refurbished version of the old school early alt rock of the late 80s, which itself was a repeat of the garage rock of the late 60s, mated with the punk of the mid-1970s. We called this the indie rock revival, or post-punk revival. It gave us new, sharp, clever bands like the Strokes and the Hives, the Yeah Yeah Yeahs, Franz Ferdinand, Interpol, and the Arctic Monkeys. About a decade later, there was another revival. Straight-ahead punk came back into fashion, as did emo, shoegaze, and various flavors of psychedelic music. And if you want to follow this line around the same time, which would be the mid-2010s, we started seeing more synth-based music that definitely had an 80s technopop vibe. So what's that? Four, five revival periods in the last 25 years? Does this speak to something larger about the need to recycle songs and styles in rock? Maybe? I guess we'll find out as the century progresses, and we'll continue to monitor the evolution and stratification and segmentation of rock.

From Sweden, The Hives, part of the garage rock slash indie rock revival of the early 2000s. That's called Tick Tick Boom. Moment number 84 in our list is the death of the 24-hour music video channel. When MTV signed on in 1981 and Much Music followed in 1984, the world said this was the death of radio. We just talked about that. The whole video killed the radio star thing. Artists and labels gladly paid to have expensive videos made, which they then gave to the music channels free of charge because they knew that a hot music video would sell CDs and more than make up for the cost. All MTV and Much Music and all the other channels really had to do was run this free content for much of the broadcast day. Artists did make money on video plays through performance rights organizations, but that almost never covered the cost of making the video in the first place. And besides, the cost of making a video was charged to the artist by the label, and that money was recouped through record sales. Still, it was a really good business for a while. There was MTV, MTV2, VH1, VH1 Classic, VH1 Country, VH1 Mega Hits. Anyone remember The Box? That was a Dutch-based music channel. Meanwhile, Much Music expanded into the U.S. for a while. Eventually, though, that division was sold and turned into a service called Fuse. The shift away from music videos began earlier than you might think. MTV was the first, moving to lifestyle and reality programming in 1992 with shows like The Real World in order to broaden appeal and increase advertising revenues. By the late 1990s, all video channels were seeing pressure from other media, especially this thing called the internet. By the time YouTube got going in the mid-2000s and the labels figured things out with their service called Vevo, the music video channels on television, on cable, were in trouble. By the early 2010s, MTV was pretty much out of the business of showing music videos in rotation. Much Music followed suit with endless repeats of shows like Ridiculousness. MTV Canada, which officially launched in 2006, shut down forever at the end of 2024. The music video, however, does live on as an art form and a promotional tool. But we'll get to that in just a sec. Right now, though, it seems like a good time to play this song by the Presidents of the United States of America.

Since we're on the subject of the death of the music video channel, let's look at the new life of music videos themselves. Their ever-evolving existence is number 83 on our list. Budgets are much smaller than they used to be. They no longer help sell CDs, or at least barely. But they're still an art form, and they're still important to the overall music ecosystem. Music videos remain crucial for promoting new songs and albums, just not necessarily on TVs anymore. It's all about smartphones and tablets and social media. Think TikTok and Instagram. The roots of the music video are still the same, showing off performances, telling stories, expressing themes and feelings and visuals. Instead of waiting in front of a TV for your favorite music video to come on, they're available on demand, and they can be shared endlessly and immediately. Unlike when artists and labels gave videos to the music channels for free, in this new era, videos can be monetized in a new way. YouTube doesn't pay a lot for a video view, but it is something. And music videos still set trends in culture and fashion. Plus, there are still awards for the best music videos. MTV still insists on staging their Video Music Awards, while in Canada, there's something called the Prism Prize, which acknowledges excellence in music video production every year. So, yeah, the TV, the cable music video channel is pretty much extinct in the 21st century. But music videos themselves continue to evolve with technology and the ever-changing demands of music consumers. Here's an example of a contemporary artist who understands the assignment of music videos in the 21st century. It's 21 Pilots. Here's Heathens.

0: two more moments for this episode. And the next one is a sneaky attempt by a major record label to hobble your personal computer.
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0: This is part two of a 10-part series of programs looking at the 100 greatest moments in rock and alt rock so far this century. And like I said at the beginning, we're looking at more than individual moments. We're also talking about events, important people, things, and technology. And at number 82 on the list is, in fact, some technology, some malevolent technology. It has gone down in history as the Sony rootkit controversy. If we go back to 2005, music piracy was rampant. CD sales were in free fall. People were trading songs by the billions through illegal file sharing programs. All you had to do was rip a CD to your computer, fire up LimeWire or Kazaa or Audio Galaxy Satellite or BearShare or whatever, and you could distribute the music from that CD to the rest of the planet. Illegally, of course. Record labels were at an absolute loss at what to do. Sure, they were pursuing lawsuits and other legal means, and digital rights management was being used to stop copying. But once the music public realized that they could get all the music they wanted for free, it turned into one big game of whack-a-mole. Then somebody came up with an idea. Look, if people are sharing music from compact discs that they rip to their computers, why not make it difficult to do that ripping in the first place? And so the Sony BMG rootkit concept was born. Sony BMG was one of the biggest major labels at the time. They hired a couple of software companies to come up with some sneaky code. There was XCP, short for Extended Copy Protection, developed by First Four Internet and MediaMax. That came from a company called Suncom. Both were supposed to stop music fans from ripping CDs to their hard drives. Well, how? Well, basically, if you put one of these XCP CDs in your CD-ROM drive to copy it, something called a rootkit was automatically installed surreptitiously on your machine. It happened without the user noticing or being told. And the installation happened deep in the Windows code, making it very hard to detect and remove. The XCP malware came on albums ranging from Neil Diamond to Frank Sinatra to Celine Dion to Cyndi Lauper. And there's no way to sugarcoat this. This was the unauthorized installation of malicious code, a malicious software program on private computers that granted unauthorized access to that system by an outside party without your consent. This was a legal and ethical and moral breach never before seen in the music industry. Not only that, but this software created vulnerabilities on your computer that could be exploited by hackers for other reasons. It compromised the security of personal computers. A security researcher named Mark Rusinovich discovered the rootkit ploy and published his findings in October 2006. The outrage and the blowback was intense. There were lawsuits, governments launched inquiries, and there were accusations of Sony BMG being one big pusher of viruses. In the end, Sony BMG lost several class action lawsuits and paid out millions in damages. Not only did this not stop music piracy, but the rootkit fiasco made people trust record labels even less. Here's a song from an album that was originally released with the Sony BMG rootkit. It's from Our Lady Peace, and the album is called, how appropriate, Healthy and Paranoid Times.

Our final moment on this list for this program, number 81 on our top 100, also involves something unwanted being placed on a hard drive. This time, though, it was done with the best of intentions, I think. After a dalliance with BlackBerry for their 360 tour, U2 was back working with Apple in 2014. The band entered a partnership for the launch of the iPhone 6 and the first Apple Watch that September. Both Apple and the band thought it would be really cool if they gifted U2's new album, Songs of Innocence, to everyone with an Apple iTunes account. So they did. With the push of a button at the Apple event, 500 million copies of the album were pushed out to every iTunes user's devices. There was no opt-out. It was like, screw you, here's a U2 album. At that moment, it was promoted as the biggest single release of an album that the world had ever seen. Okay, nice, but the backlash was bad. See, the problem was many users did not like learning that Apple could get into their iTunes libraries without their consent. The stunt was seen as a massive invasion of privacy and disregard for the autonomy of music fans. Even some U2 fans were not happy with this gift. Okay, so just delete it, right? Well, it wasn't that simple. Many users reported problems getting rid of the album, which made things even worse. Social media was flooded with complaints. It was a complete and utter PR fiasco. Apple had to release a special tool that allowed users to remove Songs of Innocence from their libraries with one click. But by then, the damage had been done. Apple and U2 had to apologize for misjudging their act of generosity. Like the Sony Rootkit controversy, the unwanted U2 record brought attention to the fact that users wanted 100% control over what went on their devices. This was a personal space thing, a privacy thing. They want transparency and respect, even when the intentions are supposedly good. If you had an iPhone in 2014, check whatever iPhone you've got now, and it's possible that your iTunes library still contains this song, whether you know it or not.

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4: Let's review part two of our 10-part look back of the 100 greatest moments in rock in the 21st century so far. At number 90, Microsoft's doomed attempt to take on the iPod with the Zune. Number 89 was the tragic death of Amy Winehouse. Then we talked about the final breakup of REM at number 88. Radio's challenges in the digital age was 87. 86 was all about the explosion in new genres that we've seen over the past 25 years. Then we backtrack a bit for number 85, and we talked about all the music revivals we saw. MTV and Much Music's bailing on music videos was at 84, while the continued evolution of the music video itself was at 83. At number 82, we discussed the heinous Sony BMG rootkit scandal. And at 81, it was U2's grand gesture of a free album that no one wanted. On part three, we'll look at the rise in copyright infringement cases, the struggling concept of the album, a broken leg that turned into a concert triumph, and Live Aid, part two, among other things. If you missed part one, which detailed moments 100 to 91, it's available as a podcast. 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Technical production for all this is by Rob Johnston. We'll see you next time for part three of the 100 greatest rock moments of the millennium so far. I'm Alan Cross.
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You are listening to 91.3 The Summit FM. It's Taylor here, kicking off the 10 o'clock hour. I hope you're unwinding from the day, and I hope you enjoyed that song. That was Brother Wallace with You Are the Man. And coming up in this hour, Beck, the first proper new thing in 7 years, The Cars, Weezer, the band, Charlie Mars, Eric Clapton, Iron and Wine, and so much more just waiting for you. And from one track to another, here is Cassius Culpepper with After Me on the Summit FM.

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Rockin' and Rollin' with the Rolling Stones. That was the song called In the Stars. And it is Taylor here, and it is so great to be here and so great to see you here. I wouldn't want to be anywhere else. Coming up in this hour, Offspring, The Wild Reeds, Iron and Wine, Eric Clapton, Charlie Marz, the band, and my personal favorite, Weezer, and a Best Coast coming up later into the hour. And right now is Old Crow Medicine Show with Last American Waltz on the Summit FM.

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And if that didn't make you bounce your head around and just rock out, I think this one might. The second album from Los Angeles, California, The Wild Reeds with Only Songs, right here on the Summit FM.

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Weezer and Best Coast with Go Away. And honestly, we pulled that one out of the archives these past couple of months. It is trending on TikTok and everywhere else. The single Go Away has been one of my favorites for quite some time now, and it is truly getting the attention that it deserves. And from one track to another, here is The Cars with Shake It Up on the Summit FM.

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Abbott Patton and the song called Received. And before that, you heard right from the source. That was Beck with Ride Lonesome and Neil Young with Rockin' in the Free World. And from one track to another, here is Wet Leg with Chase Lounge on the Summit FM.

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You are listening to 91.3 The Summit FM. It's Taylor here, and you just heard from Mumford & Sons featuring Chris Stapleton, and that was the song called Here. And right now is the trio from Eastern Tennessee. Here is Garrett Boys with Back to Akron on The Summit FM.

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Headlining The War and Treaty. Angels at my door. You can't hurt me anymore. Alongside Detroit's Tano Jones Revelry. What about me and the baby in the bayou? Kid Mama, and performances from Tracy Thomas, Shelby Olive, Rustic Skies, and

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It's Taylor here, and you just heard from Johnny Marr with the song called Spin. And I think Chad Miller would freak out on this one. 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

The array of new artists, bands, and performers is immense. Sometimes it might seem like it's almost too much. How do I find them? Stay informed about them? Luckily, we know of some music curators who are experts at finding new music, providing information about new music, and presenting new music. 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

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Angels at my door, you can't hurt me anymore. Alongside Detroit's Tano Jones Revelry. What about me and the baby in the bayou? Kid Mama, and performances from Tracy Thomas, Shelby Olive, Rustic Skies, and

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When I'm

I'm Alan Cross, host of the Ongoing History of New Music. 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
1: I think the vibe is totally community, the connection between all the people. 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I got a Vindies t-shirt on too. You can strike up a conversation. Next thing you know, it's about the Summit. Next thing you know, it's about another band. And, you know, you can really get to know people, get to be friends with people at these events.
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1: I think it's important to be a member because I would be heartbroken if the station disappeared, and I'm sure a lot of others would also. 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

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And an ardent supporter of Ohio music. 330 Proud. 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The Summit. 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

That almost dreamlike experience with the anticipation of dropping the needle on new vinyl, of unwrapping a fresh disc, or of hitting play on a new download. What could emerge from your speakers could be anything. As purveyors of new music, we know exactly how you feel. Let's experience together, again, right now, on The Summit.

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I'm Alan Cross, and I've spent my career documenting the evolution of modern music. 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

Adele, The Beatles, and Elton John didn't come out of the womb with platinum albums. Stevie Wonder, Jay-Z, and U2 weren't born with Grammys. All of them, at some point, were new artists. We take great pride in doing a deep dive into finding new performers, both nationally and locally, and giving them exposure for you. Here's another one, now, on The Summit.

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At About with Little Steel Roller Derby. We are Youngstown Proud on the Summit.

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0: Celestia Summerfest Music and Arts Festival arrives in Wadsworth August 1st, bringing a whole array of indoor and outdoor acts from Tracy Thomas and more, along with Kid Mammoth. And from Detroit, Tano Jones Revelry.
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The hand-picked music mix on the summit is unlike any other. 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

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Headlining The War and Treaty. Angels at my door. You can't hurt me anymore. Alongside Detroit's Tano Jones Revelry. What about me and the baby in the bayou? Kid Mama, and performances from Tracy Thomas, Shelby Olive, Rustic Skies, and

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1: 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I think that's a big plus. I am particularly impressed with the variety that I hear. 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

Iron and Wine on the Summit FM off the latest album, Hen's Teeth, that's In Your Ocean. And Duffy before that, starting off our time together with Mercy, taking us back to the spring of 2008. Well, good Wednesday morning to you. Andrew James sliding back into the big chair. Got Nirvana coming up for you, the new one from Cannons. Going to hear from the Replacements and DK Harrell as well. 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Well, as you've been hearing us talk about the almost past week now, we started last Friday, our summer membership drive is going on. 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They both get you to our safe and secure online form. Takes just a couple of minutes to fill that out. And then when Laura Smiley joins us next hour, we'll be ringing the cowbell and thanking you as one of the newest members of the Summit FM. A lot of folks come on board at that $10 a month level. That will get you the in-person invitations to our Wayside Furniture, Blind & Sons, Perantinitis, and Nolan Studio C session. We do thank those folks for sponsoring Studio C and helping to cover the costs of the production that goes into not only Studio C in person, but the TV program as well on PBS Western Reserves. You'll also get the invitations to the sounding boards where you get to rate new music. Summit Movie Nights, we'll be ramping those back up here coming in late summer and into the fall. All the things that we do with and for our members, you will now be a part of that when you become a member at thesummit.fm. $10 a month, if that fits your budget, that's great. If you could do, say, a dollar a day comes out to $30 a month, that would be great as well. 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The biggest part is just you being a part of what we do here at the Summit FM and us being able to say thank you, not only on the air, but in person at the different events that we do with our members. 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Taking us back to 1990, here's Concrete Blonde on the Summit FM.

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Cannons on the Summit FM. The new one, Starlight, off the album Everything Glows. Nirvana before that with the unplugged version of About a Girl, and Concrete Blonde started things off with Joey. 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Concertgoers can experience the sounds of the holiday season with pianist Lang Lang in September, the Preservation Hall Jazz Band's Creole Christmas and the Cleveland Orchestra Holiday Concerts in December, and Anna Lapwood's recital in February. For schedule and ticket information, clevelandorchestra.com. Andrew James with you. Got DK Harrell on the way, Guster, the new one from Meek, and here's the Replacements on the Summit.

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0: Akron, Canton, Youngstown weather at the Summit.
1: Cloudy and breezy today with a high near 70 degrees. Tonight, clear skies, low around 52. Sunny tomorrow with a high near 77 in Athens today. Sunny and breezy, high near 76. Tonight in Athens, clear skies, low around 53. And in Athens tomorrow, sunny and breezy with a high near 77. With this look at your Summit FM forecast, I'm Andrew James.
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1: Up-and-coming UK artist Meek on the Summit FM, her new single, Fabulous. Guster before that with Amsterdam, a song that I do believe they have done in Studio C before. Had DK Harrell in the mix with A Little Taste, and The Replacement started things off for us with Talent Show. 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ADMBoard.org. Andrew James kicking back in the big chair on this Wednesday morning. Laura Smiley will be joining us at the top of the hour, and we'll be talking more about the importance of your support in becoming a member of this local independent all music public radio station. And we'll be getting into our theme for the day, local music. 330 Ohio and 330 artists all day long today. Artists from right around the corner in our own backyards and around the great state of Ohio. Still to come this hour, new music for you from Phoebe Bridgers and the Strokes. And here's Rusted Root on the Summit FM.

The word Akron dates back to 1825 from a Greek word meaning elevation or point. We are Akron Proud at the Summit.

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1: That's the mantra of the new artist, the writer, singer, producer, or band that wants to be heard, to be given an opportunity to be discovered. 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

New music from Phoebe Bridgers here on the Summit FM. Lost Boys off her Lost Weekend album, which comes out the middle of next month. The Clash before that with the burning question, should I stay or should I go? And Rusted Root, I believe, answered that when they started off the set with Send Me On My Way. 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The Akron Arts Expo will offer more than 100 artists in a juried fine arts and craft show, as well as food, drinks, and music in an open-air market. For more information, akronartexpo.com. Well, Laura Smiley will be joining us here in just a little bit, and we'll get into our musical theme next hour. In fact, the theme for the day will be local music, artists from here in the 330 and around the great Buckeye State. So 330 local and 330 Ohio music spotlights all day long. Got some Mark Mothersbaugh for you next hour, Pretenders, Black Keys, Joseph Arthur, Numbers Band, and more. So stick around for that. And as I said, Laura Smiley will be joining us, and we'll be talking to you more about the importance of your support in this musically adventurous, community-focused, local, all-music public radio station known as The Summit FM. 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Just click on the banner that says Real Public Radio, fill out the online form, and then Laura and I will be ringing the cowbell for you next hour as a new member. Getting us up to that point, Nick Lowe on The Summit FM.

0: Akron, Canton, Youngstown weather at the Summit.
1: Cloudy and breezy today with a high near 70 degrees. Tonight, clear skies, low around 52. Sunny tomorrow with a high near 77 in Athens today. Sunny and breezy, high near 76. Tonight in Athens, clear skies, low around 53. And in Athens tomorrow, sunny and breezy with a high near 77. With this look at your Summit FM forecast, I'm Andrew James.
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1: And it's time to get into another hour of commercial-free music and our theme for the day, 330 Ohio music. Music from right here in the 330 and around the great Buckeye State. Laura Smiley will be joining us here in just a few minutes. We'll be talking more about the importance of your support as a member of the Summit FM. Got Pretenders on the way for you, Black Keys and Joseph Arthur. And we're going to start things off with this guy.
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0: Chrissy Hynde and the Pretenders here on the Summit FM singing about downtown Akron. And Mark Mothersbaugh, frontman for Devo, before that kicking off the hour, singing about Akron with my hometown. Andrew James with you on this Wednesday morning, getting you up, getting you going. Laura Smiley going to join us here in just a second. 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As I'm fumbling over my words here this morning, Laura Smiley is here to rescue us. Good morning, Laura. How you doing?
1: Good morning. It's early. It's midweek. This is, what are we on? Day a lot.
0: Yeah.
1: We've got three more days of our Summer Pledge campaign, and we're hoping that you will help us end it on a high note. 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We want you to be part of the Summit family. 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Now, we don't expect you to give and not get anything in return. 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So you actually get a lot of bang for your buck.
0: Absolutely.
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0: It only takes a couple of minutes. 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One thing we do ask too is, speaking of the future, becoming a sustaining member. That means your membership automatically renews, and then we can look down the road, because the reason we're doing the summer fund drive now is last year right around this time the rescissions bill passed, and we lost funding that we had been getting for over 30 years through the Corporation for Public Broadcasting. The CPB grants in March last year were passed for fiscal 26 and 27, and then in July, they rescinded that. So money we had counted on for the next couple of years was all of a sudden gone. So last year, we went on with the big emergency campaign. People stepped up. Well, this is now part of our new reality where we're doing three campaigns a year. And it's just an extra chance for us to talk to you about the importance of supporting local radio, coming together as a community and supporting all the great music. Today's theme is 33 Ohio music, artists from right around the corner, right in our own backyard, around the great state of Ohio. And that's one of the things that we pride ourselves on here at the Summit FM, is the fact that even outside of our membership campaigns, every single day, we are celebrating and highlighting and championing local artists, folks, as I said, right around the corner, right here in our own backyards. We have an embarrassment of riches. That's been a term that we've used a lot this week when we're talking about all the talent that we have, not here just in Northeast Ohio, but around the state of Ohio. If you think about all of the artists, I mean, we just heard from the Pretenders. We have Mark Mothersbaugh, got Black Keys on deck, Joseph Arthur, Numbers Band coming up. And that's just barely scratching the tip of that iceberg. It's just amazing the amount of artists who have come out throughout the decades. I mean, Ryan and I were talking yesterday, you know, like Screamin' Jay Hawkins and, you know, the OJs and all the bands that came out of Ohio. There must be something either in Lake Erie or in the Ohio River, that something about Ohio, that there's just this great pool of talent, and we get to share that with you each and every single day.
1: I got to say, our listeners and our community really make it easy for us because of the amount of talent that is local. And it's not just Northeast Ohio. We highlight some of our friends over in Pittsburgh, as well as down in Columbus and Southern Ohio, and maybe even over into Indiana and Illinois as well.
0: Yeah.
1: We know, though, that the music starts right here, and we are so happy to share it and amplify it, kind of elevate it, push it forward. And we know our communities do this also. You know, down in Athens, they have Porch Fest, where it's all local music on the porches. You've got Youngstown with Federal Frenzy highlighting local bands in the area. And of course, Porch Rocker coming up here in Akron. And that is all possible because of the talent that's right here.
0: Mm-hmm.
1: So perhaps you're a local musician, or you're a parent who has supported a local musician. Maybe you've bought the instruments. Maybe you've driven to all those private lessons. Maybe you are already thinking about band camp and that routine, which is coming up here shortly. Whatever you've done to help, you know, kind of make that community flourish, thank you so, so much. 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And that's something that we're really, really proud of here at the Summit. 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Jump online at thesummit.fm. It takes just a couple of minutes, and Andrew and I would love to ring the cowbell and shout you out on air.
0: Yep, you can do it on our website, as Laura said, thesummit.fm. Just click on the banner that says Real Public Radio, or you can give us a call right now, 330-761-3099. As I mentioned, Dan and Pat on deck here, the Black Keys, going back to Turn Blue, spring of 2014. Here's Fever on the Summit FM.

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0: Joseph Arthur here on the Summit FM, Saint of Impossible Causes, going back to his album, The Ballad of Boogie Christ, and the Black Keys before that with Fever, and Laura Smiley. I was just thinking about something here. Joseph Arthur, Black Keys, and Chrissy Hynde, if I'm not mistaken, all graduated from Firestone High School here in Akron. We were talking about something in the water, whether it's Lake Erie or the Ohio River, but there's something happening over at Firestone. What's going on here?
1: Well, I want to give a shout out to Miller South also, because they are making some magic over there as well. Music, theater, dance, art, poetry, words, all of that stuff, it's coming together. And I think, you know, when you find a student that leans that direction, to have a team of people who help encourage that growth is just exceptional.
0: Yeah.
1: So a big shout out to all of our teachers.
0: Absolutely.
1: And community who are helping those young people find their voices and express themselves in whatever form that they're working on. But yeah, Firestone High School has produced just some amazing musicians and friends, and we're doing good work. We're doing good work.
0: Yeah. Andrew James with you, Laura Smiley in studio here. We are playing music from the great state of Ohio here in the 330. I call it the 330 Ohio Day here at the Summit, because we've got artists from all over the place. Lydia Lovelace coming up, originally from Coshocton, now calling Columbus home. Jessica Lee Mayfield from Kent. We'll have artists from the great state of Ohio all day today, just celebrating even more the fact that we play local music here on the Summit FM. And you can support that right now by becoming a member, 330-761-3099, or through our website at thesummit.fm. 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Monkman, a member of the Fisher River Cree Nation, explores themes of colonization, sexuality, loss, and resilience, the complexities of historical and contemporary indigenous experiences across painting, video, performance, and installation. For hours and more information, akronartmuseum.org. As I said, I'm Andrew James. She is Laura Smiley, and you are listening to our summer membership campaign here on the Summit FM. Taking a little extra time this week to talk to you about the importance of community support for this community radio station. I say this quite a bit, and it still rings true. A lot of people don't realize when they first tune into the Summit that we are public radio, and we rely on listeners just like you every single day to help keep the lights on, keep the equipment up to date, to help keep the music coming through the speakers. And as we're doing today, and we highlight every day, local music, talking again about those local artists. We play over 8,000 hours of local music every single year here on the Summit FM, between the 330 at 3:30, which airs obviously at 3:30 every day, Monday through Saturday. Every hour, just about, we play a local artist. And of course, we've got our 24/7 stream, the 330, where it's nothing but music from the great state of Ohio, just like you're going to hear all day today. And that's just a small part of what we do, but it's a huge part of what we do as well, because, like we said, you know, being able to give voice to these artists, whether, you know, a musician or a poet or a painter or whatever the case may be, that is so important to our community. It really does build up our community and makes it more valuable. And you can be a part of that now, 330-761-3099, or online at thesummit.fm. Hear it, love it, support it right now. That's what we talk about, the music here on the Summit FM. And Laura, I do believe we've got a challenge this morning.
1: So this is really great. 2 days ago, I guess it was, it was 2 days ago. On Monday, Tommy and I sat down and we started looking back through the archives and calling folks who have been members of the Summit for long periods of time. We had a beautiful matching donation that was set up by Nancy, who's been a member of the Summit since 1995. Mm-hmm. 31 years. Absolutely amazing. And so we made some phone calls, talked to people, and asked them why the Summit was important to them. And one of the folks we talked to was our friend Tim. And Tim is around the station. We see him probably once a week or so, whether he is picking up some swag to go out to Blossom to work a table there, or if he is going to a concert with Chad. He's one of Chad's concert buddies, so he is out and about. But he has agreed this morning to add $100 to every donation that comes into the Summit this morning. So it's Tim, Melissa, thank you.
0: Yeah.
1: Thank you very much. They're real people. We have a shared soundtrack, and they're helping to pay it forward to ensure that it's here long into the future. So if you've been listening to the Summer Pledge campaign, or perhaps you've listened to 8 or 10 campaigns in the past, and you've thought, yeah, it's time. I need to become a member of the Summit. $10 a month, I can do that. You know, I'd really like to see a Studio C. I got a little extra time. Like, I'm going to make this happen this year. Now is the time to do it, because your donation to the Summit will automatically have an additional $100 added to it, compliments of Tim and Melissa.
0: That is awesome. So yeah, that $10 a month donation essentially doubled when you make your pledge right now. You can do it through the website, thesummit.fm, or you can give us a call, 330-761-3099. Takes just a couple of minutes. 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Everything is right there. And like I said, you can do it in just a matter of minutes as we are celebrating local music here on the Summit FM. Thanks again to Tim and Melissa for their support, not only here, but throughout the years. Tim is a regular visitor to Studio C. He's one of our kind of superstar volunteers. He is out at Blossom and sometimes up at Jacobs Pavilion, maybe the Agora. Big music fan. That's why he loves the Summit and supports what we do here at the Summit FM. And a former runner, but a fellow runner as well. And we're always talking about running and walking and exercise and things like that. And that's just another piece of what we do here at the Summit FM. That is our Summit Wellness. And we can talk more about that here in a little bit. 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We were talking about Nancy, who's been a member for over 30 years. How about a local band who's been around for over 50 years? Talking about the Kidney Brothers, 1560-75, the Numbers Band. Here they are, recorded live at the Agora back in 1975 on the Summit FM.

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1: You hear a song you've never heard before. You turn it up. A week later, it's your new favorite. That's the Summit FM. 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

0: Originally from Coshocton, now calling Columbus home, it's Lydia Lovelace here on the Summit FM. Going back to her 2021 release, Daughter, That's Love Is Not Enough, and 15, 60, 75, The Numbers Band, Local Legends, before that with Animal Speaks, recorded live at the Agora in Cleveland back in 1975. And the guys are celebrating a recent movie has just come out about the guys, a documentary. And they've had a couple of showings, and they're going to be doing some more. I believe they've announced this. Hopefully, I'm not letting the cat out of the bag here. They're going to be doing it at the Kent Stage in September. So definitely want to be checking that one out. In fact, Bob Kidney was here just last week talking with Bob and Nick for another episode of From Akron and Beyond. And I believe that one airs, that might air tomorrow night, but every Thursday night at 10 o'clock here on the Summit FM is From Akron and Beyond with Nick Nicholas of the Bizarros and Bob Ethington, who is in about 6 or 8 different bands right now and has been over the course of many, many years. 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For tickets and more information, wadsworthsquare.org. Andrew James, Laura Smiley, sending you off to whatever you might be up to on this Wednesday. And we are celebrating music from the great state of Ohio today during our summer membership campaign. I call it our 3-3 Ohio Day versus just like a 3-3-0 local music spotlight. We're covering the entire Buckeye State today. And that's something that we love to be able to do each and every single day here at the Summit, is give voice to local artists who are, you know, out there doing what they're doing, whether they're, you know, playing at venues, they're going into studios, they're spending their money, they're spending their time giving us their talent, and we're just an opportunity for them to be able to hear, or for you to hear their voice, you know, over the air, so then you can go out and support them at a local venue, whether it's a winery, a coffee shop, maybe they're opening up for a touring act that's coming through at one of the local venues, whether it's the Kent Stage or Musica or the Robbins Theater or West Side Bowl or down in Athens, Ohio. Just to be able to let you know that these people are out there, they're making great music, and here's an opportunity to hear it, and here's where you can go see them, and you can check that out on our concert calendar at thesummit.fm, where, by the way, you can also become a member at thesummit.fm. 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
1: As Andrew said, the concert calendar is packed right now. Mm-hmm. 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It's almost overwhelming. Sometimes on Friday night, there's 3 shows I want to be at rather than 1. And so it's just, yeah, kind of all over the place right now. But there is so much great music to see out in Northeast Ohio. 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So I'm sitting here, I'm looking, you know, there's a lot of business stuff. I'm going to switch gears just a little. There's a lot of business stuff that takes place during one of these pledge campaigns. And I want to send a big thank you out to all of our volunteers.
0: Oh, yes.
1: Who have come in this week here at the Summit. Last night, Kathy and Linda drove up from Struthers, or over from Struthers. They came in about 5 o'clock last night. Not only did they come to help answer the phones, but they brought Stromboli.
0: Right, you can't go wrong there.
1: No. And Kathy was so cute when she walked in. She goes, I know the way to people's hearts. It's through their stomachs.
0: I'll be heading over to Boardman on Sunday myself.
1: Well, I'm telling you, the Stromboli was spectacular last night. But we've had so many great people come in and help answer the phones. And, you know, that's something that we lean on our members first and reach out to the community. You know, we are 6 full-time employees running radio stations here in Akron. We've got Youngstown, we've got Athens as well. We cover 25 counties. There's no way the 6 of us could be in all of those places at once. Mm-mm. So a huge shout out to our volunteers, our contractors, our listeners, our members. We could not do what we do here at the summit without you. And I'm looking at the sign up list right now for volunteers for answering the phone here at the summit the next couple of days. And we know people love to wait until the last minute to give to these donations, but we are hoping that with the help of Tim and Melissa, we can encourage you to call now. 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And we don't want to leave a single penny on the table. Mm-mm. So if you've been thinking about becoming a member, maybe you thought about it last night, like, oh yeah, I got to call them. Or maybe on the drive in to work this morning, you're like, I do dig what they're doing at the summit. 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It all counts. 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And we could not be more proud of what we do.
0: And to echo what Laura said, we couldn't do it without our volunteers, a large group of people that really help what we do here at the Summit FM. We kind of take care of the business side of things each and every day, but a lot of what we do out in the community happens because of volunteer support, people coming in. Like we've talked about, Tim is one of those. He'll go out and he'll represent the station at different events, whether it's a concert or, you know, something happening at the art museum. He's there, and there's just a long list of folks that keep things going each and every single day. And as a member, if you would like more information, when you call 330-761-3099, if you'd like more info about volunteering, we can talk to you about that as well. And I do believe there's a box you can check, or even put it in the comments section there if you're filling out the form online at thesummit.fm. 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And that return on investment is immediate, because the music will sound a little sweeter when you realize that you're helping to make it happen. 330-761-3099 or online at thesummit.fm. Maybe too, this morning, since we are celebrating the music of Ohio today, let us know your favorite local or Ohio artists. And who knows, we can throw this track on if we've got something in the library. We've got a few hundred, maybe even a few thousand local artists in our library. So let us know maybe a local artist that you discovered here on the summit that now you are following, that you have become a big fan of. Or, you know, maybe that was one of those songs that stopped you when you were scanning the dials and you heard the song. And what is that? And then you stuck with the summit. Maybe it was a local artist. Let us know who you've discovered. We love to find out, you know, from our listeners, you know, what is it that makes you tick and makes you keep coming back to the summit? And let us know, too, that we're doing something right. Become a member now. 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
0: We are going to take a trip back over to Kent right now. Actually, she's calling the West Coast home these days. Jessica Lee Mayfield, longtime artist here on the Summit FM, has been to Studio C quite a few times. Going back to her 2018 release, Sorry Is Gone. Here's Off of My Hands on the Summit FM.

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This one's built for discovery. Celestia Summerfest Music and Arts Festival brings a deep lineup of roots, soul, and American music to Wadsworth. Saturday, August 1st, headlining The War and Treaty. Angels at my door, you can't hurt me anymore. Alongside Detroit's Tano Jones Revelry. What?

0: Hey there, Maria. Oh, you? Oh, yeah. It's Jonathan Edwards here on the Summit FM. Athens County, off his self-titled release, 1971. Jonathan, a graduate of Ohio University, and that's really kind of where his career kind of started taking off. And so cool to have him giving a shout-out to Athens County here, and a shout-out from us to Athens County down there at 90.1 listening to the Summit FM. And Jessica Lee Mayfield, before that, Kent, Ohio Zone, going back to 2018 for Off of My Hands. Andrew James with you, Laura Smiley in studio. It is Wednesday, July 22nd. We are creeping up on the 8 o'clock hour here, and we are smack dab in the middle of our summer membership campaign here at the Summit FM, and we would love to hear from you this morning. We have Tim and Melissa offering up a challenge. If you pledge that $10 a month level or higher, they're going to add an extra $100 to your pledge, and that means essentially you are doubling down on this Wednesday morning. That means your support goes twice as far to the Summit as we are celebrating music from the great state of Ohio today. 3-3 Ohio Day is what I'm going to call it. And we've got some folks chiming in about some of their favorite Ohio artists. We've got Red, Wanting Blue on deck. Going to hear from the Vindies as well. And who knows, might even throw in some Lemon Pipers there as Dave chimes in from Doylestown. 330-761-3099 is the number to call to make your all-important pledge of support to the Summit FM. 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Takes just a couple of minutes. 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Need the basic information about you, the level you'd like to pledge at, and how you'd like to pay for it. 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
1: 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We are a community. You know, we were talking about thanking our volunteers and everyone who comes into the Summit and helps each day happen here. And as Andrew and I were talking about it, my text messages were going off from local

0: volunteers who are listening this morning. And it feels good. It's wild. We know you're out there listening, and I'm here to tell you that you belong. You belong right here at the Summit. I believe good attracts good, and we have the best here as Summit members and listeners. 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We live in grocery shop right next to all of you. When we're out at music festivals, that is real passion that you see from our staff. It's authentic. It's authentic.
1: It is.
0: And we put our money where our mouth is. We are all members here at the Summit as well. And that's something that we're very proud of too. We believe in the product, and we hope that you believe in it too. So we're asking, if you hear it, love it, help support it now. Jump online at thesummit.fm. You can call us up too. We each have one ear uncovered from our headphones trying to listen for the phones this morning. 330-761-3099. If you do call and perhaps the phone rings and we're unable to get to it, please give us a few minutes and give us a call back, because we're running kind of double duty this morning, being on air and answering phones. But it's kind of fun.
1: It is fun. Yeah.
0: And it breaks up the morning. It makes it go super fast. This is Wednesday. It is smack the middle of the pledge campaign. We've got two more days after today. Please don't wait until the last minute. It gives me anxiety. If I can be totally selfish, it gives me anxiety waiting for the phone to ring. So if you've been thinking about becoming a member, become a member now. Jump online at thesummit.fm. It takes just a couple of minutes, and we want to shake the cowbell for you and shout you out on the air.
1: Yeah, and one of the big benefits of being a member of the Summit, when you call 330-761-3099 or pledge online at thesummit.fm, is coming into Studio C. And at our old space, for a handful of years, we were in a cramped little room. It was actually a little TV studio, and we had to move the cameras out of the way, and we could get like 20 to 30 people in there max. And but we had some great artists come through there. Brett Denon, we had Bell X1, Fits in the Tantrums. That's where we met Scars on 45 for the very first time. And then we got to expand to a little bit bigger room. And the first session we did in that room was with Red Wanting Blue. And from that session, here is Walkin' Shoes on the Summit FM.

0: Akron, Canton, Youngstown weather at the Summit.
1: Cloudy and breezy today with a high near 70 degrees. Tonight, clear with a low around 52. Sunny tomorrow with a high near 77. In Athens today, sunny and breezy with a high near 76. Tonight in Athens, clear skies, low around 53. And in Athens tomorrow, sunny and breezy with a high near 77. With this look at your Summit FM forecast, I'm Andrew James.
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1: And it's time to get the Wednesday workday underway. Andrew James with you, Laura Smiley in studio. It's Wednesday. It is the middle of our summer membership campaign here at The Summit FM, looking to make you a contributing member to this local independent all-music public radio station, The Summit FM. 330-761-3099 is the number to call. 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Today we are celebrating 33 Ohio music artists from around the great state of Ohio. We've got some Youngstown covering Cincinnati on the way for you. Akron, Cincinnati again, some Kent. Right now, Columbus. Here's 21 Pilots on The Summit FM.

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0: From Youngstown, it's the Human Beings here on the Summit FM, covering Cincinnati's Isley Brothers. That's their 1968 big hit single, Nobody But Me. That one made it to number 8 on the top 40 singles charts. Columbus's own 21 Pilots before that, kicking off the 8 o'clock hour with Level of Concern. And of course, Red, Warning, Blue wrapping up the 7 o'clock hour for us with the live in-studio C version of Walkin' Shoes. That was from the very first session in our old space back in the fall of 2012. And I think that's one of my favorite tunes from Red, Warning, Blue. We talk about how music connects us to different places and times in our lives. When I hear the first line and the last line where Scott says, you know, I'm that blurred out background spot in that photo on your wall, that reminds me of this big picture, and nothing special about the picture. It was just like a country scene, but a picture in my grandparents' farmhouse. Every time I hear that song, that's where it takes me to. You know, I'm an 8-10-year-old kid, and my grandparents in what was the living room became the family room or the dining room kind of thing. But yeah, just the way the music can transport us. So cool to, you know, be able to connect like that with the music. And hopefully we do that with you each and every single day. Andrew James getting you settled into this Wednesday work day. Got Devo coming up for you over the Rhine, going back down to Cincinnati. Got Kent coming up here with the Speed Bumps. A little bit of Archive 330. 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For information and appointments, townhall2.com. Andrew James with you, Laura Smiley on the phone right now. We've got someone making their pledge. 330-761-3099 is the number to call to pledge your support to this local independent all music public radio station. 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Just click on that banner there on the homepage that says Real Public Radio, become a member. Not only do we stream over the computer, but we also have our Summit Radio app that you can download to your smartphone and take the Summit with you wherever you go. And as we're doing today, you can take that 330 Ohio music with you. We are celebrating music from the great state of Ohio today. And we talked about, you know, all of the hours that we put out over the air of local artists, I guess regional artists, music from the Buckeye State here on the Summit FM. And Laura was doing some more math, and that number that we put out there, over 8,000 hours, is not entirely true, but that 8,000 might be only about half of what we do here at the Summit between the 330 and what we play here on the Summit FM, or, you know, 330 being our 24/7 stream of Ohio music. We also have partnered with the Akron Canton Airport. So when you are flying in and out, the music that you hear in the airport is local artists. In fact, what you're hearing all day today could be the soundtrack that you hear when you are traveling through the Akron Canton Airport. Such a unique partnership we have with them. And we love curating that. And it's so cool that, you know, they have reached out and they see the value of regional music. They're celebrating Ohio just as much as we are here at the Summit FM. And if that means something to you, 330-761-3099 is the number to call to make that pledge of support. And while I was thinking about that, we've talked about earlier last hour about thanking the teachers who are encouraging the students and helping them along in their artistic endeavors, whatever that is, whether it's music or art or poetry, writing, whatever the case may be. It got me to thinking about our Marilyn Stroud Music Live Instrument Donation Program. That's another way that we give back to the community here at the Summit FM. You hear sweepers throughout the course of each and every single day talking about the fact that you can donate a used musical instrument. Maybe it's, you know, under the bed, it's up in the attic somewhere, maybe in a closet down in the basement. Maybe it was your instrument, maybe it was your kids' instruments. In some cases, it's been parents' or grandparents' instruments that people have inherited over the years. You can donate that to us here at the Summit FM, and we'll take it in, get it refurbished, get a value assessed to it, and then we'll get it back into the hands of kids in the local schools so that they can learn to play music. Because, you know, we know financially sometimes even renting an instrument can be a bit of a hardship. So with these instrument donations, the kids don't have to worry about the rent. It's like, here's the instrument. It's been donated. You don't have to worry about covering it. It's yours, and you can learn to play. And who knows? They could be the next 21 Pilots, the next Devo, the next Tracy Thomas, Chrissy Hynde, whatever the case may be. That's just another way here at the Summit FM that we give back to the community for the community giving so much to us. 330-761-3099 is the number to call to pledge that all-important support to the Summit FM, this local independent all-music public radio. And Laura, you've got a cowbell ready to go over there.
1: Great. Let's do it. All right. So a big thank you to Sweet Deborah, who just called from Marshallville. It was so nice to hear your voice on the phone.
0: Love Marshallville.
1: Yes. And she's so sweet. She was listening to us on this morning, and I could hear it, the radio station in the background. And she's babysitting her grandson this morning. So, Deborah, thank you so much. Like I said, all of the donations that come in, they go right back into this radio station, which then come back out into the community. And we could not do what we do every day here at the Summit without you. So thank you, Deborah. We appreciate it so much.
0: Yeah, Marshallville's a great little town. It's one of those towns that if you're not paying attention, you can drive through it really quickly. My grandpa lived there, I don't know, probably the last 20 years that he was with us. And Ed and Elda family still live in there in Marshallville. And we head down there for certain things. You know, you might want to meet somebody down there. That'll tell you where you're going if you're going to Marshallville. But yeah, it's, you know, the Heavenly Hash Diner, they've even, you know, kind of revamped that now there in town. It's just a cool little town.
1: All right, Deborah, right, we're coming down for breakfast.
0: Yep. So thank you, Deborah from Marshallville, for chiming in this morning and supporting the Summit FM. 330-761-3099 is the number to call. You can also pledge online at thesummit.fm. 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I got a request for this one from Dave in Doylestown, one of our longtime members and volunteers. We're going to take a trip down to Oxford, Ohio right now, the home of Miami University. Here's the Lemon Pipers, Green Tambourine on the Summit FM.

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0: Devo here on the Summit FM, going back to 81 and New Traditionalists, that is Beautiful World, and the Lemon Pipers before that from Oxford, Ohio, with Green Tambourine. 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Andrew James with you, Laura Smiley in studio. We are working hard this morning trying to encourage you to become a member of this local independent all-music public radio station, the Summit FM. And once again, want to say thanks to Deborah from Marshallville for her call here in the last little bit and becoming a member of the Summit FM. And thanks to Tim and Melissa. That pledge has been matched this morning, Laura.
1: Yeah, that's one of those amazing things that's happening today is we have that $100 additional donation from Tim and Melissa for every incoming gift this morning. 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
0: It takes just a couple of minutes as you're getting into the work day. Maybe you are just getting settled in before you get into the meeting. The day gets away from you, or maybe you're going in. Maybe you are a 9-to-5 or a 9-to-6 type person, and you are finishing getting ready, and you're on your way in. 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You can also pledge online at thesummit.fm. As Laura said, it takes just a couple of minutes. We would love to hear from you this morning. Thanks again to Deborah from Marshallville. We are celebrating music from the great state of Ohio today. This is 3-3 Ohio Day here on the Summit FM. And as I said, we were doing some more math, and 8,000 is probably a mild estimate of the amount of local music that we play hours-wise here on the Summit FM. But also, not only are we playing local music, we're out in the community. I mean, over 100 events a year coming up. On the 1st, we're going to be out in Wadsworth at the Celestia for the Summerfest. We're at the Downtown at Dusk Concert Series on Thursdays. Chad's out there hosting. Umoja Nation going to be out there tomorrow night. So many different things going on. We're out at Federal Frenzy. We're down at Porch Fest. We're going to be at Porch Rocker. We do 3-3-0 Day ourselves, another celebration of great local talent here in the great I say local, but then I say state of Ohio. It's kind of crazy to think that, you know, when I started here 28 years ago, it was just the 91.3 signal. And then a little over 15 years ago, we added 90.7 over in Youngstown, the Mahoning Valley in western PA. And then almost 5 years ago, we added 90.1 down in Athens. So when, you know, we start thinking of local music, it really is kind of the, I want to say the eastern half almost of Ohio. If you're traveling down 77, you know, and down into West Virginia, then, you know, hang that right there and head over to Athens. Or if you're heading to Columbus and, you know, make the left. But either way, yeah, it really is. Local has taken on a whole new meaning.
1: Well, if you think about 88 counties in the state of Ohio, to say that we are able to reach 25 of those, that's about a third of the state.
0: Yeah.
1: And again, like I said, 6 full-time employees here. So we're doing a lot, but we could not do it without all of the support from our contractors, our volunteers, our members, our listeners, without you. And that really is the truth. So here at the Summit, we value all of our listeners. We know you're out there, and now is your opportunity to belong to the music. I promise the music sounds a little sweeter when you hear it on the Summit and you know that you are behind it. But yeah, the Summit is growing, and it's wonderful. We have a little over 2,200 members. We have members in 29 different states.
0: Yeah.
1: We even have some overseas members who, you know, listened when they were in Northeast Ohio or were turned on to it by a friend, and now they stream and listen to the app. I was thinking about Youngstown when you mentioned it, that we've been there there for 15 years. And the last like 2 weeks or so, they've been working on that antenna over in Struthers.
0: Yeah, they have.
1: So if you've had any interruptions in your listening in Youngstown, please know we are on top of it and we're trying to figure it out. They're repairing the roof where the antenna sits. And in order for the guys to be up there on that roof safely, unfortunately, they've had to shut off the signal a couple of times.
0: Yeah.
1: But thankfully, you guys are so active and listening. You immediately text or call us and ask, like, hey, what's going on in Youngstown? I can't get you today. So please know we're on top of that. We're paying attention to it. And if you've experienced any kind of delay, you know, that's not going to last. They're almost finished with that project, and you'll be louder than ever in Youngstown at 90.7. So become a member today. Jump online at thesummit.fm. Like Andrew said, we are all about local music. We are all about community events. We are also all about education. So here at the Summit, we collect musical instruments. More than 800 have been returned to the public at no cost to young students who maybe otherwise wouldn't have the opportunity to learn that instrument, and we're able to provide that for them. We also have our Attitude for Gratitude scholarships. Mm-hmm. That goes out to our communities as well. That is for a high school senior, both in the Youngstown area and in the Akron area. We ask them to write us kind of an essay about some of the obstacles that they have encountered and how they've gotten through that. That's the Attitude for Gratitude. We're able to give that money back to the community. We've done over 15,000 in scholarships mm-hmm. to date. We're looking to expand that program. If you'd like to hear more about that, I would love to tell you about it, please. Another reason to call us up here at the Summit. But our job is to pay it forward. We know we have a shared soundtrack. We're just we get the fun part of the job to provide the yeah. music to that. Jump online and become a member now, thesummit.fm, 330-761-3099.
0: 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Or somebody will go somewhere and there's like, yeah, we were on vacation and we were, you know, punching through the local radio dial and we ended up playing you guys through the app because there wasn't anything like the Summit where we were at. And it's so cool to be able to hear that from our listeners. You know, that's not us, you know, tooting our own horn, so to speak. 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As we are celebrating the great state of Ohio today musically on this 3-3 Ohio Day, going to take a trip back down to Cincinnati to the Over the Rhine neighborhood. Here they are, Karen and Linford, Happy With Myself on the Summit FM.

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0: Speed Bumps here on the Summit FM, taking us back to 2015 and Soil to the Seed, that is Done Treading Water. And Over the Rhine, Karen and Linford, before that with Happy With Myself. Over the Rhine coming to the Kent stage. They're going to be there on the 1st. 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Conductor Kevin John Edesey directs a program designed to capture the spirit of the 1930s and 40s with Rachmaninoff's Symphonic Dances, performed by the Cleveland Orchestra alongside the Kent Blossom Chamber Orchestra. The evening opens with Codaly's Dances of Galanta and Martineau's First Cello Concerto, performed by principal cello Mark Kasawi. For tickets, more information on the Blossom Music Festival season, clevelandorchestra.com. Andrew James, Laura Smiley working along with you on this Wednesday morning, and we are celebrating 3-3 Ohio music today. We're playing all, we call it local music, but as I mentioned earlier, it's all from the great state of Ohio. Our signals have expanded over the years, and local means a little something different, but we are living and breathing right here in your communities. 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And we are real people doing real radio here on the Summit FM. 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
1: 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You are helping to strengthen a community, whether it be when we share local music, a baby artist that's just starting to get brave and put music out. There's something about watching a musician or hearing about the first time they hear their music on the air that I absolutely love. Brad Savage does a great job emailing and texting with bands to let them know when they're going to be highlighted on the 330 or if he's going to be playing their song. And it's really cool to see those social media posts celebrating that their music is going to be played on the radio, or perhaps it's a video. We've asked a couple of artists, you know, hey, film yourself when you hear your music for the first time. And sometimes we get these videos of like an entire band squashed into like a small little car and there you hear Brad do the intro, and then the scene just explodes because you've got six young musicians jumping up and down in a car because their music's being played on the radio. That joy is, it's overwhelming.
0: It's infectious too.
1: It is. I see that, and it doesn't matter what kind of day you're having, it's perfect.
0: Yeah.
1: You know you're doing good and you're putting it back out into the community. And that's what each of your donations do for us here at the Summit. That money comes into the radio station, we turn around and we put it right back out into the community. These are the communities that we live in, that we work in, that we thrive in. You'll see us at the grocery store, you may sit next to us at church. You'll probably run a 5K with Andrew at some point because I feel like he runs them all.
0: I'm making my way around.
1: But there's so many great things to celebrate in this community, and that's what we want to do right alongside you. 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
0: 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Today, our community is the great state of Ohio. All the artists that you hear on the Summit from the Buckeye States. We heard from 21 Pilots earlier, Human Beings, Devo, Over the Rhine, just had the Speed Bumps. This next artist has been making music for oh, geez, now probably 4 decades. Sorry, Tracy, not to age you, but and she's still doing it. She's got her band, The Crones. She's doing local music. She was part of Unit 5. Going back to 1995 and her Standing Alone album, here's one of my favorites from Tracy Thomas. This is Stand Alone on the Summit FM.

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0: Dave Rich and his enablers here on the Summit FM. Sound of Moving On, the name of that one. Dave, formerly of the Beyonderers, the Akron surf band that was here, one of his enablers is David Giffels, who folks may have read as a contributing reporter back in the day for the Akron Beacon Journal. Of course, Dave Giffels, still writing these days, and Tracy Thomas before that, causing Lori Daly to drive a little fast on the highway with Stand Alone, one of my favorites of Tracy's. And we are celebrating music from the 33 Ohio here today, the great state of Ohio, on the Summit FM. Of course, we celebrate local music each and every single day with the 330 at 3:30, and of course, local music spotlights all day long, all throughout each and every single day. It's one of the great things we get to do here. Not only do we get to share all the new music that we discover from the, as Laura calls them, the baby bands, the bands just starting out, but we get to share local music as well, which is something that not a lot of radio stations, in fact, very few radio stations will actually do that and do it to the point where, you know, it's actually noticed. Some stations might do, you know, a little feature at like 10 o'clock on a Sunday night, and they'll play a couple of local bands. 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Laura, it's time for us to slide on out. Got Chad and Lori ready to go here. Any final words of encouragement?
1: If you are a longtime supporter of the Summit, thank you, thank you, thank you. We could not be here without you. 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

0: 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It takes just a couple of minutes. And I hope that everyone has a great Wednesday.
1: Yeah, I hope you have a great Wednesday as well. Getting us out the door, local music. That's what we do here at the Summit FM. Brian Lissick and the Unfortunates off his 2018 release, We're Sorry. 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

0: Akron, Canton, Youngstown weather at the Summit.
1: Cloudy and breezy today with a high near 70 degrees. Tonight, clear with a low around 52. Sunny tomorrow with a high near 77. In Athens today, sunny and breezy with a high near 76. Tonight in Athens, clear skies, low around 53. And in Athens tomorrow, sunny and breezy with a high near 77. With this look at your Summit FM forecast, I'm Andrew James.
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3: Now we're talking. Let's get it going here with this, the midway portion of the week. It's already Wednesday. This week is flying by. 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
3: 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Let's get some memberships in here right now this morning as we kick off more music from Ohio. Local music now. In fact, this band, a national act in the 90s, but their lead singer, Richard Patrick, from the Cleveland area. And from the very end of the 90s, this is Filter and Take a Picture on The Summit FM.

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Algorithms, corporate playlists, the same songs over and over. 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

0: Just be you. Those are good words to live by. That was the Bizarros on the Summit with Dare to Dream from back in 2018, one of those legendary Akron bands in the local music scene that came back with a comeback album, a split record with the Bad Dudes from 2018. That was I need to drink more coffee.
1: Take another sip.
0: Drink more coffee. That was the Bizarros and Dare to Dream on the Summit. And that was our most played song in our local music spotlight category all of 2018.
1: It's a good song.
0: Yeah, it's a jam.
1: It is a bop.
0: Those guys have it, man. Nick Nicholas, of course, also the host of the From Akron and Beyond radio show, along with Bob Ethington, which you can hear Thursday nights at 10 p.m. here on the Summit, its own podcast as well. I'm Chad Miller. She's Lori Daly.
1: I am.
0: Here we are. We're making it happen here on this Wednesday morning, middle part of the week, as we are flying by with this summer pledge drive, looking for your pledges of support to continue rolling in here to keep up with what we're doing here, and that is supporting public radio. 330-761-3099. Become a member on our website, thesummit.fm. Hear it, love it, support it now. We also have a challenge, right, Lori?
1: We do. We have a $100 challenge. Added $100 to every donation from Tim and Melissa from Akron.
0: Yes.
1: And they are fantastic members, and they are sharing their generosity with us this morning.
0: Yes, some of our favorite people. We love those two. And
1: yes,
0: thank you for your generosity and support there. So let's not leave that money on the table. Every time you come in and make a pledge, whatever dollar amount that is, extra $100 will be tacked onto that, thanks to the generous, kind donations from Tim and Melissa in the Highland Square neighborhood of Akron. So we have that going on. We have a lot going on here at this radio station, not just the music you hear right now, but the Maryland Stroud Music Alive program, something that was started over a decade and a half ago by our dear friend and colleague Marilyn Stroud. She came up with this all herself, with hundreds of instruments coming in here in all that time to the radio station that have found their way into students' hands. The Maryland Stroud Music Alive program, with all these hundreds of kids in Akron and Barberton and Athens, Struthers, the greater Youngstown area, they might have never held a guitar, touched a trumpet, or held any sort of musical instrument, let alone tried and learned how to play it. So because of the Maryland Stroud Music Alive instrument donation program, these hundreds of instruments have found their way to these kids in these local school districts, and it's a really special thing. I mean, no child should miss out on music education because their family couldn't afford an instrument or anything like that. That's why we're here, is to help foster that into the community and get these musical instruments into the hands of kids so they can learn how to play and become a musician themselves and just have fun with it. It's the Maryland Stroud Music Alive program, and it's a pretty special thing, right?
1: It is. I am a former band mom. Both of my kids were in band.
0: You have an choir, intimate relationship with them.
1: And I have chaperoned numerous football games, trips to Disney, trips to Virginia.
0: Yeah.
1: And those kids work so hard. And it is so much fun to watch them from their freshman year, the first time they take their instrument out on the field, and then they are back up on, you know, as they're graduating, mm-hmm. they've got these instruments. And if they didn't have that chance through a program like Music Alive,
0: yeah,
1: they wouldn't be able to do that.
0: They wouldn't have even made those friendships,
1: right,
0: with those kids by even getting into band, right, or anything like that.
1: Well, absolutely.
0: Yeah.
1: And, you know, we have this great partnership with Taylor Band and Orchestra right in Ellet, that they refurbish the instruments that are donated. And we don't just take the donations now. We take them all year round.
0: Mm-hmm.
1: And we can secure these instruments and put them in the hands of those future band kids and have their moms and dads be band parents and get that joy too.
0: Yeah.
1: Which it is a great thing. It's so much fun to be around those kids as they learn, and that we can help them do that is a pretty special thing.
0: It's a very rewarding and satisfying thing when you know that whatever it is you dropped off, even a guitar or something, or something completely random, it's going to get into the hands of the school kids. We clean those instruments up. We organize them. We send them on their way to various different school districts. Like I said, you know, in Akron and the Youngstown area, Barberton, even the Canton local schools, and knowing that it's going to get to these kids to have something that maybe they couldn't afford. Their family might not have been able to afford something like that. It's a really great thing, and it's something that makes us very, very proud. So this is part of membership. This is where that those membership dollars go towards. Not just the music on the radio you're hearing, but many other things just like that, the Maryland Stroud Music Alive program. So consider becoming a member today and supporting public radio here at the Summit FM. 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
1: I want to ring the cowbell.
0: We want to ring the cowbell. We want you to hear it and love it and support us. Become a member now as we get back to music from Ohio. We're going to hear from the band that was the headlining act at Porch Rocker last year.
1: Oh, I know who this was.
0: Yes,
1: I was there.
0: Yes, this is Acronauts with Euphoria on the Summit FM.

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0: One of the most beloved figures in the Akron local music scene for at least 25 years, and what, 40 albums in. He just emailed us new music here earlier this week. That was music from Zach on the Summit with Conscience Calls from a few years back. A great song from him. They're all good songs from him. We love Zach around here, right? Yes, he is. He is such a great human being on top of being a top-notch musician. Fantastic indeed. Zach on the Summit with Conscience Calls. And before that, Akronauts. They're not American astronauts. They're not Soviet cosmonauts. Lori, they are Akronauts.
1: Yes,
0: and
1: yes,
0: that was their song Euphoria from the band that headlined the Porch Rocker Music and Arts Festival just last year in the Highland Square neighborhood of Akron. I'm Chad Miller. She's Lori Daly. Here we are together at last with you, looking for your pledges of support now. 330-761-3099. 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So, Lori, here we are. It is Wednesday morning, and like you said, we want to get these bells ringing, right?
1: Yes, I have a cowbell and some jingle bells, and I am really, really excited to be able to ring those.
0: Lori even has jingle bells this morning. See?
1: Can I give you a sneak preview?
0: Let's sneak preview. Yeah, see? It's not even Christmas time yet. It's almost Christmas in July, but we want to ring these bells for you when you become a member and support this public radio station. Again, 330-761-3099, the number to call. We have volunteers standing by. You can also become a member online, thesummit.fm. So here's something we need to be really upfront and honest with you about. After three decades of support, you might have heard our Federal Corporation for Public Broadcasting funding didn't just get reduced last year. It was completely rescinded, and literally overnight, before we sprung into action the next day to do our emergency pledge drive for the summer last year, because we had $130,000 taken from us, 10% of our operating budget already allocated for a year that we had to get back immediately. That was a big hole in our budget last year, but you know what? We're not going anywhere. We're here to stay because of you, our listeners. We've been independent from Akron Public Schools for over a decade and a half. We built something special together that's worth fighting for. And with that CPB funding that we got every single year that got taken away and the whole organization is now dissolved, it's something that we have to make back and make up for every single year. So last year was not a one-time thing. This is an ongoing thing now. So that's just where we're at. And we want you to help us by becoming a member. 330-761-3099 or thesummit.fm.
1: Yeah, this moment is when we really need you to step up and pledge your support and fill that gap that provides this community-powered radio, working in all these different areas to make our communities a better place.
0: Yeah, and providing you with all this great music.
1: Oh, yeah, which is the best part.
0: That's right. I
1: mean, the other stuff is great, and it's amazing, but you know, the music brings you in, and then you realize what a big community support system it is.
0: Mm-hmm.
1: And you know, I would hate to see it not be here.
0: Well, of course. You know, and last year we had a bit of an existential crisis here.
1: Yeah.
0: You know, I mean, Lori, you were here volunteering.
1: Yes.
0: What was your experience during all of that last year like?
1: There were people calling in and they were pledging their support, increasing their memberships, mm-hmm. joining for the first time after being listeners for years, mm-hmm. or people whose memberships had lapsed. And they said, you know what? This needs to stay on the air. I want to pledge my support. There were some rage pledges and
0: yes.
1: some angry comments that I had to edit so that they didn't get read on the air.
0: Yeah.
1: But they, you know, everybody was so supportive of the work that we do here and asked how they could help. And, you know, we had people from overseas call when I was here.
0: We did. And we had a woman call from Mallorca, Spain.
1: Yes.
0: Which was awesome.
1: So, you know, it doesn't have to just be this community mm-hmm. supporting this community. It can be anywhere in the world because we have online streaming, we have the app, we have all these things, and those pledges of support fund our streaming service, our
0: app,
1: and the work that we do in the community.
0: It's all true. I mean, all of these things can be true at once. And yes, the technology is there to listen literally from anywhere in the country or the world with, you know, the streaming, streaming us online via the website or the app, which you can search Summit Radio in your device in the App Store, and you can find it there and have that to listen to on your phone or tablet or what have you. 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That's what it goes to. All the behind-the-scenes thing here, the behind-the-scenes things that have to happen at a radio station like this to continue and thrive. And that's where we're coming to you for your help right now. 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So let's get to that. Let's get to you supporting us. We want to hear from you. We want to thank you on the air. Let's get back to some local music now. Band out of Youngstown that ended up headlining the Federal Frenzy Arts Festival and Music Festival in Youngstown. I want to say early 2020s. And just a killer band that had a national moment even getting signed to BMG Records. This one from 2017. Here's Spirit of the Bear out of Youngstown with I Can't Breathe on the Summit FM.

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0: Oh, man, now we're talking. That'll wake you up in the morning. That's Candace Campana, local music out of the 330 here on the Summit FM. Other brother from Candace Campana, who originally is from Struthers, Ohio, which is where our 90.7 signal originates from in the Mahoning Valley, just outside of Youngstown. We had Spirit of the Bear before that, another Youngstown band with I Can't Breathe. And, yeah, we're doing local music here this morning. I'm Chad Miller here with Lori Daly.
1: Good morning.
0: Yeah, we want to hear from you right now with this, the middle part of the week of our summer pledge drive. 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The Akron Arts Expo will offer more than 100 artists in a jury-defined arts and craft show, as well as food, drinks, and music in an open-air market. For more information, akronartexpo.com. And, Lori, we got lots to get to here. We got lots to do. We have a challenge that's out there as well, right?
1: Yes, we have $100 added on to every pledge right now, courtesy of Tim and Melissa from Akron. And that is extra money laying on the table.
0: Yeah.
1: We don't want to leave that there.
0: No. I mean, whatever you decide to pledge, an extra $100 will be tacked on to that. So it'll make your thoughtful contribution go even further when you become a member and support us here at the Summit FM. So, yes, big thanks to our friends Tim and Melissa from the Highland Square neighborhood of Akron, a couple of our favorite people that support this radio station. And thank you for that. And we want to hear from you. Again, let's give an opportunity to ring that bell. I just said one ring.
1: One, yeah. Just, one. That was like
0: just
1: a mini clunk.
0: Yeah, just.
1: We need to make it really go.
0: A little taste of what's to come when you become a member and have some of those memberships come in right now. So 330-761-3099. Become a member today and support us here at the Summit FM. You know, we were just talking, Lori, about some of the great moments in Studio C. You know, that's a huge member benefit perk. Probably the biggest one.
1: Yes.
0: And, you know, not just National Touring Acts that come through here, although there's certainly many of those. We get plenty of local acts that come in as well. We just heard from Candace Campana. She's been here in Studio C before, as has Spirit of the Bear in the old building. Zach has been here a number of times. Akronauts were here last year in Studio C leading up to their performance at Porch Rocker.
1: I was there.
0: The Bizarros have done a studio. I mean, every artist we played so far this hour has been in Studio C. What have been some of your favorites?
1: Oh, my goodness. I loved the Happy Fits, not an Ohio band, but they were so much fun.
0: That was a lot of energy.
1: I've never quite seen anybody play a cello like that. Yes. It was amazing.
0: Sort of strapped on like a guitar in a way, as I recall.
1: Yeah, absolutely.
0: I think they're going to be on this coming weekend's television episode of Studio C Sessions on PBS Western Reserve.
1: Yes, they are.
0: Set and the DVR for that.
1: That's right. Yeah. Or if you have a VHS recorder and know how to set the time for when you're away, if you're really vintage in your technology, you can do that.
0: I love that too.
1: But there have been so many, like Red Wanting Blue is always a favorite of mine. I'm wearing my Red Wanting Blue shirt and friendship bracelet today. So, you know, supporting Ohio music is not just the bigger bands. Ben Gage has done a Studio C session and he packed the house and it was phenomenal. I've seen Zach here. He was here for a Studio C Summit Wellness event.
0: He was. That's
1: so,
0: right.
1: That was one where I think the only thing I needed to have made that better was some tissues because I was crying by the end. There were just some really beautiful moments.
0: Yeah.
1: And you don't get to have those things.
0: We need to feel those things.
1: Just in your day-to-day life.
0: Yes.
1: Like being able to be here with a group of people supporting these musicians and these acts, it's just so amazing. And if we aren't here as a station, we don't get to do those things.
0: Yeah, I mean, any community with a local music scene is something you really, really want to get behind, you know, and to help it thrive. I mean, we are lucky to have all of these great performers in the local music scene that we have here in Akron, in Youngstown, all the places in between. And, you know, we've been playing them all day long here, at least on our time together.
1: Yeah.
0: And it's so important to keep that together, to cultivate that. The local music and art scene in any community is such an important important thing.
1: I am a big fan of going out and supporting the local artists. I now hang out with Katie Robinson because we were on the air with you during the spring membership
0: drive. That's right.
1: We clicked, and now we go to concerts mm-hmm. of other musicians.
0: Yeah.
1: She gets to sit in, and I just get to sit there and take it all in and kind of be like the cool person that's like there to observe the magic that's happening with these local artists.
0: Well, I will say, Lori, that you more than maybe anyone I know, your support of the local music scene is outstanding. I mean, you really do. That's you go, you have your favorites, Ben Gage, Red Wanting Blue, and beyond that, you know, they're friends now.
1: Yeah, they are. I went to see Badger right before the 4th of July. So that was...
0: Yeah, and so this is an... We were talking about Badger, this new collective
1: yes.
0: here, and I sort of wrote it down, and I just spelled the word like the animal badger, yeah. B-A-D-G-E-R. But I was wrong.
1: Yes.
0: It's an acronym
1: Spelling.
0: Of their first name. So
1: yes.
0: Who all are in the collective known as Badger, B-A-D-J-R?
1: B is Bethany Joy,
0: mm-hmm.
1: and she is a local musician.
0: Love her.
1: She's amazing.
0: She's a good friend, too.
1: Anthony Papaleo, also another great singer-songwriter. He is just delightful.
0: Mm-hmm.
1: Very quiet to talk to him,
0: mm-hmm.
1: but... His music is just amazing. So
0: a soft-spoken guy.
1: Yes.
0: But the music speaks for itself.
1: Yes. B-A-D, Dan Soha. He plays with Ben Gage.
0: Mm-hmm.
1: He plays in
0: Bethany
1: Badger,
0: Joy's
1: and
0: band.
1: He plays with Bethany.
0: Mm-hmm.
1: And then there's B-A-D-J is Josie McGee.
0: An outstanding talent from Canton.
1: Fantastic.
0: Originally.
1: And she's currently based in Cleveland,
0: yep.
1: but plays all around the area. She's just delightful.
0: Mm-hmm.
1: And then R is Ray Flanagan, who did a Studio
0: yes.
1: C right before his album released earlier this year.
0: Yeah, back in the springtime.
1: So, and they do kind of, it's almost like a panel. They
0: yeah.
1: they each take turns, and they've worked out each of their individual songs into this group and the harmonies. And, you know, Anthony and Dan will switch back and forth between bass and guitar.
0: Mm-hmm.
1: You just never really know. Ray was playing drums.
0: Wow.
1: I mean,
0: showcasing
1: just,
0: their talent.
1: It was magical.
0: Yeah.
1: And it was one of those really, really hot nights, but it was somehow the sun went down and the temperatures kind of
0: cooled off a bit.
1: Felt a little better. I mean, it was
0: yeah.
1: still sticky, but.
0: Where was this at?
1: It was in Plain Township.
0: Oh, in Glen Oak area of Canton.
1: Sure.
0: Yeah.
1: I just followed my GPS.
0: That's where that is. Yeah. No, but I mean, these five individually. They're playing all of each other's songs
1: mm-hmm.
0: and they're switching out and they're all good friends, all of these
1: yes.
0: five people to begin with. So what a great idea. What a great collective. And I love the name. It's all their
1: yeah.
0: the first letters of their names. Badger, B-A-D-J-R.
1: Yes.
0: So Lori, you do have your pulse on the local music scene and I love that part about you.
1: Well, thank you.
0: You're welcome. I mean, you really do. You're a huge fan of Ben Gage and Red Wanting Blue and all these other local acts and out seeing them all the time, which is fantastic. And you know, I mean, there's always something to go out and see as far as the local music scene, and that's again that we're lucky to have that in our part of the world here. So be a part of it, be a part of local public radio, the local music scene, which we play here on the Summit and our streaming channel, the 330. Let's get some of those memberships coming in here right now. Become
1: a
0: member. 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A one-man band, if ever there was one. One of the most talented and energetic and wild people on stage performing. This is the Michael Weber Show. Come on, come on the Summit FM. 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

0: One of our favorites from the 330, in particular the Youngstown area. That is Demos Papademos on the Summit from Warren and the song Lucky You from back in 2018. Another, a two-time participant in Studio C. Both of his sessions here have been fantastic. He's played the 330 Day concert a number of times as well. One of our favorites in the 330 for sure. We had the Michael Weber Show before that, full of energy on that one, Come On, Come On. And yeah, again, like I said, wait till you see him in a live setting.
1: Oh yeah,
0: holy shnikes, he is wild up there.
1: There is some energy happening,
0: just a little bit, right?
1: And we love him for that. And you will feel it and walk away with it.
0: Yeah, he'll get you moving. Just

0: 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She's Lori Daly. I'm Chad Miller. 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In fact, Lori, we do have one that just came in.
1: We have
0: our bells to ring now. Want to thank Daniel from Coventry Township near Akron, who comes in with a very nice pledge. So thank you again.
1: Thank you, Daniel.
0: Thanks, Daniel, from Coventry Township.
1: It's going to sound so much sweeter.
0: Yes,
1: knowing and with that you are keeping it on the air, and it will be matched.
0: That's
1: $100
0: right.
1: will be added to your pledge. So if someone is starting at a $10 a month, $120 a year mm-hmm. amount.
0: An extra $100
1: goes on to that.
0: Yes, thanks to our generous contributions from Tim and Melissa in the Highland Square neighborhood of Akron. So again, Dan from Coventry Township.
1: Thank you, Daniel.
0: Your contribution gets another $100 added on to that. Thanks to Tim and Melissa from Akron. We appreciate you very, very much. And let's keep it rolling, Lori. What do you say?
1: I think that sounds like a great idea.
0: Yeah, so we have so much to offer here at this public radio station. Great music every single day for you. We've been playing local music throughout the morning. All the great national acts that we play as well, the upcoming new artists that are just getting started, the established artists we know and love, older favorites from across the generations, you name it, all of it covered here at the Summit FM. 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
1: Oh,
0: one of our favorite musicians from that part of the world.
1: She's lovely.
0: She is. This is Megan B. with Mockingbird on the Summit FM.

0: Akron, Canton, Youngstown weather at the Summit.
1: Cloudy and breezy today with a high near 70 degrees. Tonight, clear with a low around 52. Sunny tomorrow with a high near 77. In Athens today, sunny and breezy with a high near 76. Tonight in Athens, clear skies, low around 53. And in Athens tomorrow, sunny and breezy with a high near 77. With this look at your Summit FM forecast, I'm Andrew James.
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3: 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Keep it strong going into the future. We're continuing to play local acts here from the 330 and beyond here as part of this portion of the morning. Here's a band that is from the Cleveland area, partially from Medina as well, but a national touring act in the world of indie rock and a loud rock band in their own right. This is Cloud Nothings and Leave Him Now on the Summit FM.

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0: Yeah, you can't do local music without a song from the Black Keys, right? Of course, they got their start here in Akron. The Black Keys from their previous album from a year ago, No Rain, No Flowers. That one called The Night Before. Patrick Carney and Dan Auerbach, of course, who are the Black Keys. We had Cloud Nothings before that. Lead singer Dylan Baldy from the Cleveland area. But all those other guys in the band grew up in Medina. Cloud Nothings with Leave Him Now. A couple of national acts who got their start locally here as we continue onward with this, the Summer Pledge Drive. 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So I'm here with Chad. I'm Chad Miller, here with Lori Daly, and want to hear from you to hear what this is all about for you, why you love and support this public radio station we call the Summit FM. 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Lori, we have a challenge out there as well, right?
1: We do. We have $100 for every pledge that we receive. 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So if you join at $10 a month, that's $120 a year. Mm-hmm. There will be an extra $100 added onto that through the generosity of Tim and Melissa from Highland Square in Akron.
0: Mm-hmm. And you could make a pledge of whatever dollar amount you choose to, right?
1: You know, if you have more in your budget allotted to support this public radio station and help it thrive, then absolutely, by all means, we would love your support.
0: Yeah, I mean,
1: but $10 a month gets you into Studio C. Mm-hmm. It gets you into those member events. It gets you a part of the family. But any amount is wonderful.
0: Yeah,
1: and appreciated.
0: Whatever you choose to decide to contribute, we're very, very grateful for that. You know, I mean, it really comes down to how much you believe in the station. I mean, you know, some people choose to donate at the Red Guitar Club level. That's $1,000 a year. That works out to about $84 a month. And consider, you know, maybe you're thinking about ditching cable. That's that's probably your cable bill right there that you could use to support instead a nonprofit organization from right here in your community with great music on the air every day and great community outreach as well. So these are the things to consider. Something else to consider, we at the Summit FM fund two scholarships for high school seniors who've really gone through adversity in their young lives, mental health challenges, physical limitations, whatever that might be. The Jim Chanot Attitude for Gratitude Scholarship for the Akron area and the Dennis Spizak Attitude for Gratitude Scholarship for the Youngstown area, helping kids who've overcome these incredible obstacles in their young lives to pursue their college dreams. They're not just academic scholarships, but they're also about resilience and gratitude and you know, another chance at their future. And really, with that, changing lives here in Northeast Ohio with all of that, with these Attitude for Gratitude scholarships, again, from a couple of pillars of our community at the Summit, Jim Chanot and Dennis Spizak. It's pretty special.
1: It is, absolutely. And these students are amazing. I've seen the award pictures and heard some of the stories, and Matt has talked about the essays that he reads. And your membership makes those scholarships possible and opens those doors for these very deserving students as they go on past high school. And you can invest in that next generation today at 330-761-3099 or thesummit.fm.
0: One of the many ways in which we help support the community at large in Akron and in the Youngstown area, and with these Attitude for Gratitude scholarships, with just a couple of pillars of our community here at the Summit FM. Attached to them, Jim Chanot and Dennis Spizak, something we're very, very proud of here at the Summit FM. 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You can go there now as well. And again, don't forget, like Lori said, an additional $100 will be added on to every donation from our friends Tim and Melissa in the Highland Square neighborhood of Akron, one of our favorite members. And so take advantage of that opportunity, the generosity of Tim and Melissa from Akron, to become become a member today. So let's get back to music now. Going to do one from the Pretenders. 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
1: One of those Ohio bands that hit the big time nationally, OAR. These guys got together at the Ohio State University, as they like to call it. Yes, all caps.
2: All caps.
1: The. That's how they prefer to say it down there in Columbus. OAR with Peace. That's off the Rockville LP from 2014. And before that, the Pretenders with Holy Commotion. We got that back in the fall of 2016. A great song produced by Dan Auerbach. And you can sort of tell his influences when you hear that. Mm-hmm. That's found on the album Alone, the Pretenders put out again back in 2016. And here we are with your pledges of support is what we want to hear from. And see, come through, become a member today during this, the middle portion of our Summer Pledge Week here at the Summit FM, 330-761-3099, or become a member on our website, thesummit.fm. 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Conductor Kevin John Edsui directs a program designed to capture the spirit of the 1930s and 40s with Rachmaninoff's Symphonic Dances, performed by the Cleveland Orchestra alongside the Kent Blossom Chamber Orchestra. The evening opens with Caudalie's Dances of Galanta and Martinu's First Cello Concerto, performed by Principal Cello Mark Kasowi. 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I'm Lori Daly. She's Chad Miller.
2: Wait, what? I'm confused. Drink some more coffee.
1: We're just seeing if we're paying attention out there. 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
2: We do. 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
1: Yeah.
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1: Think about that. 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Thanks again to our friends, Red Guitar Club members, Tim and Melissa from Akron, the Highland Square neighborhood, some of our favorite people here at the Summit FM. 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That's our website you can become a member at as well. Here's something you don't need to be a member to go to, and that is the biggest event we put on each year, the annual 330 Dave concert. We've done 9 of these. We had a little COVID pause in there, but 2016 was our first one, and it's such a special event that is near and dear to us. We're playing local music here all morning long. And this event, the 330 Day concert, every year on March 30th, 330 Day, it's a celebration of our local music scene. And it's really a tradition here at this radio station. Always free. We've showcased nearly 100 local artists to 5,000 fans total over all those performances, those 9 330 Day concerts we've done. We believe local music matters. That's why we do this. Emerging artists, established acts. March 30th is the day we celebrate the incredible talent right here in our community. And it happens because of listener support from you.
2: Yes, absolutely. We can keep that local music thriving at these concerts free for everyone. Our Summit members get special reserved seating up towards the front, but it is open to everyone, and they are amazing performances. Every year there's a different kind of theme. My kids and I volunteered for the first time.
1: That's right.
2: It was our big first event in the 2018 330 Day at
1: Umstead Hall in Canton. That was in, or was it the Akron Civic?
2: It was the Civic.
1: The Civic, okay.
2: And it was 33 bands.
1: Yeah.
2: On stage, like back and forth, on side
1: one
2: to side.
1: The
2: and
1: other.
2: A little mini acoustic. Each of them got to play one song.
1: Yeah.
2: And it was so much fun.
1: Yeah.
2: And, you know, that was we volunteered in the one in Canton the year after
1: that's
2: that.
1: That's right. That's, remember that.
2: And
1: yes.
2: Then they got old enough that they said, Mom, you can just go. I was like, okay.
1: Well, it's their loss.
2: Yeah, it is. Absolutely. It is so much fun. We've you know, these, your support keeps this concert series that we do alive every year and thriving, and we're able to take it all throughout the 330 area.
1: Yeah.
2: With your support.
1: We do. We sort of switch it around each time. This past year, we did it at the beautiful Robbins Theater in Warren. That was a great day with many Youngstown-centric local artists that we spotlighted there. So, again, the 330 Day Concert, the biggest event we put on each year, a showcase of our local music scene held every March 30th. It is an official holiday in the city of Akron and Youngstown. Check in with the mayor. It's true. It's true. So, yeah, your support means everything to us. Keep this local music scene thriving and heard on the radio by becoming a member, 330-761-3099 or thesummit.fm. Make a pledge there. We're going to continue now with one of the fixtures of the Akron local music scene for decades from the Kenmore neighborhood. He is actually going to be doing a show at the Rialto Theater in August, on August 1st, with his band The Strangs. They're going to play, this is crazy, but it's so cool. They're going to play at least, so this is actually the 50th anniversary of his the release of his first album, Southside Days. So with that concert at the Rialto Theater in Kenmore on August 1st, they're going to play at least one song from every one of the 19 albums that he's put out there and then some. So, yeah, it's going to be a marathon set.
2: And a fun show.
1: Career spanning, a life in review, a career in review. 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

0: One of the most endlessly creative and inventive local musicians out there, and a good friend as well. That's Angie Hayes on The Summit, and a song that we got during that weird pandemic time in 2020-21. Angie Hayes with End of Times. Really cool music video for that tour. A time when she sort of reinvented her sound as well. And that's a bold move, but it worked. That album release concert for her around that time was really cool as well at the Rialto Theater. Sold
1: yeah,
0: out.
1: Yeah, we were both there.
0: We were there. We were there, yeah.
1: You were in the mezzanine.
0: I was standing on the stairway taking photos, yes. Angie Hayes on The Summit with that one called End of Times. And before that, speaking of the Rialto Theater in the Kenmore neighborhood of Akron, a fixture from that area, Jim Ballard with the Bells of St. Mary's. Another great fellow who's been doing this a long, long time in our world of music. 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I'm Chad Miller here with Lori Daly and looking for you to become a member and support this public radio station. Lori, we're at the halfway part of the week already.
1: We are.
0: How did that happen?
1: I don't know, but I want to ring the cowbell.
0: Yeah,
1: we need more cowbell.
0: We do. 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With that challenge we have going on as well, right?
1: Tim and Melissa from Akron are so generous and kind in their membership. They have added an extra $100 to every pledge that we get today.
0: Yeah, so that's pretty awesome.
1: Not going to last forever.
0: Nope.
1: We want to make sure that we don't leave that money laying on the table. We want to make sure that we can put that to good use to support all the things that the Summit does in the community.
0: Yes, thank you, Tim and Melissa from Akron, for your generosity on that. Again, every $100, there will be an additional $100 tacked on to every donation that comes in. So consider that when making your pledge today. 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But here, it's all music. That's it. Just music. 95% pure music diversity, covering 5,000 square miles, 21 counties, all of Northeast Ohio, a little bit of Southeast Ohio, stretching into Western PA as well, and all the genres and subgenres like modern rock, alternative, Americana, indie rock, folk music, a little bit of reggae, some blues in there, a little bit of classic rock as well. Artists like some of our favorites like Brandi Carlile, The Black Keys, Florence and the Machine, Wet Leg, The Head and the Heart, Leve, Goose, Turnstile, you name it. No interruptions, no commentary, no bias, just the soundtrack to your life with all this great music that exists. It might fly under the radar to most, but man, you listen long enough, you'll develop some favorites and it becomes normal to you and you're like, where has this music been all my life? And it's our little secret at that point that you can share with others, right?
1: Absolutely. It's a secret that we don't want to keep secret. We want to let everyone know that we are here and that they can be part of this community as well.
0: Absolutely.
1: Our music is the big selling point, mm-hmm. and the access that you get to the artists, and you can become a member and support that and help us keep that real music and real people performing the music mm-hmm. on the air.
0: And in the process, becoming a part of it, too. Like,
1: yeah.
0: you're here long enough, you're going to see and meet some of these musicians, whether it's a planned thing or not. I mean, you never know who's coming in the door here every single day. And that's really the fun of it. That's the fun of us, for us who work here. And, it's really special. Just all the things that go on here behind the scenes in the office. Yes, there's real work getting done, but there's lots of fun being had as well. And we want you to be a part of it again. But to support this public radio radio station that means so much to this community. We couldn't do it without you. I mean, your membership is the lifeblood of this radio station, and it's so important to keep things rolling and going strong and into the future here. So we need to hear from you. And and tell us your favorite artist, what this station means to you when you make a pledge online or via the phone. You can leave a comment there. And that part, we'd love to hear from you also.
1: Yes, yes. I like to hear people's summit stories and how they discovered it or who their favorite summit artist is. And, you know, we'll go out and I'll be at a show. And I heard somebody at, I was at a show at Museville. It was a local tribute to Tom Petty. Mm-hmm. And I heard somebody in the row ahead of me saying, yeah, I knew Landon years ago, and talking about Landon Kearns, mm-hmm. one of the organizers of the event. And he's like, I knew Landon Kearns years ago, and I heard him on the radio with Brad Savage on the summit mm-hmm. talking about this event. And I went, oh my gosh, I didn't know this place existed. So it was a summit listener that was showed up at an event because he heard about it on our station.
0: And you overheard that random conversation.
1: And I did. And I didn't even interact in it. I was like, I don't know these people. I was not peopling that much that night.
0: Yeah.
1: And I was just kind of sitting there as an observer.
0: Yeah.
1: And it was really cool to hear the magic of the summit
0: in conversation like that.
1: In conversation,
0: yeah.
1: Just naturally happening. And, you know, this guy had a great time at the show.
0: Yeah.
1: I mean, he was cheering and singing along with, I mean, it was a lot of the Tom Petty hits. So
0: yeah.
1: We all knew the words.
0: Yeah, yeah.
1: But it was,
0: but a full circle moment.
1: It really was.
0: That had to be super cool.
1: Yes.
0: Yeah. I mean, that's the community tying itself together right there in real time, in practice. That's fantastic. And so, and yeah, I mean, you know, we all have, don't get us going about our favorite bands or talking about music here, because we'll talk to you for hours about it, me especially. But, you know, we all have our favorites here, and we get to play them on the radio, and we get to discover new artists all at the same time. And it's a pleasure. It's a great privilege for me to be able to do that. Share all this great music with you. You know, well, Lori, what are some of your favorite current artists that are out there right now?
1: Oh, I'm really enjoying Bridget Calls Me Baby.
0: Yeah.
1: And Slumber Party is one that I am really, really obsessed with right now.
0: Mm-hmm.
1: I love the new stuff by Goose.
0: Yeah.
1: I'm still really hooked on Madalena too from last year, but that's okay. You know, the new Bruce Hornsby.
0: Yeah.
1: He's
0: a really good song.
1: So fantastic. And I love his harmonies and his piano playing. And
0: there's a subtlety to that song.
1: He's just so, does this sound weird? He's earthy. Like he just like grounds me.
0: It's a very organic sound.
1: And he's just fantastic.
0: Yeah.
1: And I really am hoping to get up to Kane Park to see him.
0: Yeah.
1: I've seen him several times, and you know, he toured with the Dead for a while, so there's a lot of Deadheads there.
0: Yes.
1: And there's a lot of whirling dervishes happening, and you never really know what you're going to see with the whole mix of fans there.
0: Yeah.
1: So,
0: and that's why we go to these things,
1: yes,
0: right? To see,
1: yes,
0: what happens and how it all works out, and be entertained for the evening and just take in great music in a beautiful space and spend your evening that way.
1: Yes.
0: That's the power and the beauty of live music. And yeah, we just got you going on your favorite artist,
1: yes,
0: there for,
1: yes,
0: a little bit, and gushing,
1: yeah,
0: about your recent favorites.
1: That's, and those weren't even the ones you expected, were they?
0: I didn't know what to expect. That's why I asked. So join the conversation with some of this great music that we're playing, that you're listening to, you're hearing, you're loving. Support it now. Become a member at the Summit FM. 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

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Headlining The War and Treaty. Angels at my door. You can't hurt me anymore. Alongside Detroit's Tano Jones Revelry. What about me and the baby in the bayou? Kid Mama, and performances from Tracy Thomas, Shelby Olive, Rustic Skies, and more. 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Add artisan vendors, food trucks, a beer garden, and you have a picture-perfect Saturday in Grizzlytown. 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

0: It is the Summit FM, and oh, what a classic from back in the day, the mid-1960s. That was a national hit from The Outsiders with Time Won't Let Me from that golden oldies era of 1966. We had the Modern Electric before that, Try to Pretend, and from way back in 2015. I'm Chad Miller, and with Lori Daly here, and local music is what we've been doing all
1: day. Yes, it's so much fun.
0: It's been great.
1: What do we call it? An embarrassment of riches?
0: Yes.
1: I mean, we are so fortunate in this area to have so many great local acts.
0: Past and present in this case,
1: yes,
0: with the one from long, long ago. So, yeah, that's what we're doing right now, 330 local artists to get us through here for this Wednesday morning. And your pledges of support to continue rolling in as well, 330-761-3099, or go online and make a pledge at thesummit.fm. Hear it, love it, support it now, and with that, a challenge that's out there, too.
1: Yes, we have an additional $10
0: $100.
1: $100,
0: yes,
1: to every pledge. Oh my goodness, I need more coffee. $100 added on to every pledge that comes in from the generous donation of Tim and Melissa from Akron. They are doing this in support of the Summit and want to welcome new members and give you an added bonus on top of your membership dollars.
0: That's how important this radio station is to them and what it means to them, that they are willing to give an extra $100 to every donation that comes in. So let's take Tim and Melissa from Akron up on that offer. That is a very generous thing that they have put forth. Become a member today. You'll get an extra $100 added onto your donation from our friends Tim and Melissa in the Highland Square neighborhood of Akron. So yes, if that's not if that doesn't get you to consider becoming a member, I mean, that's a great incentive right there. Also, I want to mention this too. We just opened this package just during these last couple songs. I think it showed up yesterday afternoon.
1: Yes.
0: But we decided to do a dramatic reveal and see what it was with an audience of everyone here at the radio station. Our friend Jim, from listening from Chicago, a guitar club member. He was on Life and Lyrics. Jim from Chicago just sent us Portillo hot dogs. Some authentic Chicago dogs.
1: So huge box of stuff.
0: Yeah. Thank you for lunch today. We'll get those all grilled up and with the proper relish and mustard and poppy seed buns. Thank you for that. That was a very generous gift there. So we appreciate all of our Summit members out there near and far. And again, your turn to consider becoming a member now during this, our summer pledge drive here at the Summit. 330-761-3099. 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More local music now out of the Youngstown area from The Building. This band led by Anthony LaMarca, who was also in Grammy-winning rock band The War on Drugs. His local project, The Building, from back in 2016. 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
1: For our Wednesday together, it'll be mostly cloudy and windy today with a slight chance of showers in the afternoon, a high near 70 degrees. Tonight, mostly clear, low around 53. Tomorrow, mostly sunny with a high near 77 degrees. Today in Athens, mostly sunny and breezy with a high near 76. And tonight in Athens, mostly clear and breezy, low around 53 degrees. With your latest Summit forecast, I'm Chad Miller.
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0: 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We got that one back in the early summer of 2017. Dan Auerbach with Stand By My Girl off his second solo record, Waiting on a Song. In there as well, J.D. Eicher kicking off the hour with Evergreen. I'm Chad Miller here with you for this midway portion of the week for our summer pledge drive here at The Summit FM. 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For tickets, schedule, and information, cvsr.org. So here we go. I'm Chad Miller with a whole new cast of characters in here now, joined by three fellas here from left to right. Derek Jung, who heads up our Music Alive instrument donation program, Austin Milvett from Milvett Guitar Repair, and local musician Justin Tibbs, who is wearing the Portillo's hat we got from the hot dog sent to us. So we're all being festive in here, and good to have you three along.
1: Yeah, thank you for having us.
0: Yeah. So let's just start by talking about the Maryland Stride Music Alive instrument donation program, something that has been happening, founded by Maryland Stride 15 plus years ago now. You're all sort of involved with that. So let's start with you, Derek. What is your involvement specifically with that?
2: So I took over the program as the volunteer coordinator February of last year when the opportunity arose. Basically, I just helped take in the instruments, get them all organized, sent out, repaired where they need to go, and then coordinate with our community partners, the schools in our listening area, to see, you know, what the need is. Mm-hmm. If we're able to facilitate helping them out with instruments, equipment, and anything that we're able to do to help them.
0: And Austin, what about yourself?
3: I get the guitars from Derek or Ryan, and I just try to fix them up to be, you know, as playable as possible for the kids. Mm-hmm. You know, I don't want them struggling when they go to play.
0: Yeah.
3: So just try to set them up as best I can, no matter how nice or how cheap they are. So.
0: And Justin, yourself?
4: And I help Derek with organizing the Music Alive room, with knowing what some of the instruments are, and like name brands and stuff, and putting them in their appropriate piles.
0: Mm-hmm. There's a lot of instruments in that room. There always seems to be.
4: There's a ton.
2: Yeah, I always say that it's very much controlled chaos in there, leaning more towards the chaos. And, you know, props to Justin ever since he's been helping out. It's gone from more chaos to more controlled. Right. So it's been very nice to have him helping out.
0: Some organization is good in there, right?
4: Yeah, absolutely.
0: Yeah. So that's a little snapshot of what the Music Alive program is. And again, founded by our late friend and colleague Marilyn Stroud over a decade and a half ago. I know, Justin, you've been sort of in our orbit here long enough. Did you remember Marilyn Stroud?
4: Yes, I do. Yeah. Yes, a wonderful person.
0: Yeah.
4: Absolutely.
0: When did you first get to know her?
4: I was working at Taylor Band and Orchestra. Was probably the first couple times I met her, and she was a wonderful person, very loving, very about the arts and the music scene. So yeah,
0: Marilyn Stroud at the radio station herself was sort of like everyone's mom.
4: Yeah,
0: always looking after everyone, checking in. She always would give us birthday cards and had everyone sign them. She was just the most wonderful woman you could ever imagine. It was very sad when we lost her back in, 2017 or 18. But a wonderful human being, and the foresight to start this project, the Maryland Stroud Music Alive Foundation Room, which really got it started, like I said, about 15 plus years ago or so, something that she decided to do and made happen. And it's blossomed into this today with all this help behind it from the three of you in this room. So really, really special stuff. It's a big part of just the many different things that make up this radio station, aside from all the great music we play on the air. Organizations and little, extra things like this, the Music Alive Instrument Donation Program founded by Marilyn Stroud. So if that's something you want to be a part part of. 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Don't forget our friends Tim and Melissa from the Highland Square neighborhood of Akron. 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This is also on that first 330 sampler CD we did just over 10 years ago. 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

0: It's Ryan Humbert on the Summit FM and Your Love, a reissue from an outtake from 2008, re-released a decade later. Ryan Humbert with Your Love off the reissued album Old Souls, New Shoes. Kate Tucker before that, a throwback to the mid-2010s with Blue Hotel. I'm Chad Miller, and here in studio with a great group of people here. Derek Jung is joining me, Austin Milvett, Justin Tibbs. We are here for the middle part of the week of this summer pledge drive going on now here at the Summit FM. 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For the Downtown at Dusk lineup, museum hours, and exhibits, akronartmuseum.org. So again, I'm Chad Miller here with you as part of the Summer Pledge Drive, now in progress at the Summit FM. And I pretty much have the entire Music Alive department in here with me.
1: Woo-hoo.
0: Derek Jung, Austin Milvett, yay, Justin Tibbs. And Austin, you're new to this whole group here.
2: Yes, sir.
0: You have your own business, Milvett Guitar Repair. Tell us a little bit about that and how you got involved here in the station.
2: So around COVID, I started doing the guitar repair thing. And between then and now, at some point, Ryan Humbert came to me, needed some guitar work done. Been doing work for him for a few years now, and then he mentioned that you guys had this Music Alive program, and he needed some extra help getting these instruments fixed and getting them into the hands of kids. I, without hesitation, said I would, you know, I'll definitely be a part of that. That sounds amazing. So I got involved from Ryan, and just been working with you guys ever since.
0: Where's your business located?
2: It's right in Ellet, right down the road here, right next to Canton, or not Canton, right next to Staff Music off Canton Road.
0: Yeah, okay.
2: I'm in the same building, just have my own door, so I got my own little shop up front.
0: Yeah.
2: Little sign, you can walk on in, say hey, so.
0: Well, I know that we tout this often, and we're very proud of that, but we've received hundreds of instruments over the last 15 years, and a lot of those have come within the last several years. And, you know, Justin, you're kind of new to this also, just sort of helping organize everything. And, you know, we would, at the time you worked at Taylor Band and Orchestra and would help with a lot of that too, but it's a good problem to have when we have so much coming in that we need extra hands.
3: Yes,
0: to
3: absolutely.
0: Help put all this together.
2: Right.
0: So
2: exactly.
0: When you were there doing that, what kind of stuff would you do to help fix these instruments up?
3: I was the guy that was kind of receiving the instruments when they came in the door, and I would fill out a lot of the paperwork and then put them in their appropriate places when it came to Taylor. That's what I did.
0: Yeah. Well, so that part of it, but then Austin, you're helping really actually put some of these instruments back together.
2: Yeah, so a lot of the instruments, they come in not the greatest shape, poor condition, not comfortable to play.
0: Where do you even start with something like that?
2: I'm a player myself, so I'll literally just pick it up, tune it, see how it plays, and then I kind of feel out from there if the action's really high, the strings are far off of the neck, you know, whether it be a guitar, you know, a mandolin, a violin, any stringed instrument. If it's just not comfortable to play, I do what I have to do to make it comfortable to play, because being a kid, you know, playing a guitar that does not play well, you don't want to play it. You put it off the side.
0: It's not worth it.
2: I'll try it again some other time. But if you have a really nice sounding, good feeling instrument, you want to play it.
0: That's everything.
2: It gives you perseverance to want to just keep practicing.
0: Well, and Derek, you're in there sort of organizing all of this. You've seen several hundred of these come in during your time here. You've been here for how long doing this?
4: Yeah, so I started February of last year, and in the course of that, year and a half almost at this point, you know, I'm looking at my spreadsheet right now, and we have 322 instruments that I've logged into the system since I took over, you know, and, you know, 800 plus placed into the hands of students, you know, so that number is going to go way up once we're able to, you know, find the community partners and school partners that to, you know, hand those instruments off. But yeah, it's definitely accelerating, and it's not a bad problem to have.
0: Yeah. Yeah, it's pretty special. Just the amount of stuff that we've gotten in, and not just typical things like a guitar.
2: You know, there's blap steel, and you know, there's a cello, and bunch of weird odds and ends.
0: A lot of harps, violins are in there.
2: Yeah, oh yeah.
3: There's a mellophone in there, I believe. Yeah,
0: yeah,
3: a mellophone. It's a marching. It's like a giant marching trumpet.
2: Oh, okay.
4: We had a fun game taking in an instrument group from a professional, former professional player, and we would open the case, and it would be, guess what this instrument is called, because it was some crazy, you know, niche horns, which are awesome. They're one of the most fun things to, you know, make our way through as we're logging instruments in. And like mellophone, all kinds of crazy things. It was a lot of fun that afternoon.
0: I mean, you guys don't know what to expect with everything that comes in. I remember seeing an accordion at one point. Mm-hmm. I'm like, whoa, that's awesome. Yep. And it looked really cool, too.
3: Yes.
0: So these sorts of things are what it's all about with the Maryland Stroud Music Live Instrument Donation Program. So that's a great part of what we do, in addition to all this great music we play. And these fellas are a part of that. Derek Jung, Austin Milvet, Justin Tibbs, heading up the Maryland Stroud Music Live Instrument Donation Program. A great, impactful thing that we do for our community here at the Summit FM. 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We're going to get back into more local music. We've been doing that all morning right now. Here's one from the North Canton area. Hey Monet, from way back in the day of 2015 on this one. Hey Monet with Filthy Rich on the Summit FM.
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0: Local music continues here on the Summit FM. That was Jeff Clem from back, a decade ago or so now. You're Breaking My Heart, back during his rock star days, before becoming the kids' music artist that he is now, Mr. Jeff.
1: My kids love Mr. Jeff.
0: Yes. Well, this is a lifetime ago now for Jeff.
2: I'm not a kid. I like Mr. Jeff.
0: Yeah. We're grown-ups. Mr. Jeff is the best.
3: Mr. Jeff rocks.
0: We love that guy. So he is a great pillar of the community as well. With this niche that he has found these days with his music for kids, and he does such a great job at it. He does such a great job with his regular music from back then. Again, Jeff Clem on that one called You're Breaking My Heart. Hey Monet, before that, out of North Canton, we heard Filthy Rich. I'm Chad Miller here with the pledges. Well, we'd love to hear from you, and keep those coming in to get things rolling here for this, the middle part of the week of our summer membership drive here on the Summit. 330-761-3099 is the phone number to call. 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Conductor Kevin John Edsui directs a program designed to capture the spirit of the 1930s and 40s with Rachmaninoff's Symphonic Dances performed by the Cleveland Orchestra alongside the Kent Blossom Chamber Orchestra. The evening opens with Codalis' Dances of Galanta and Martinu's First Cello Concerto performed by Principal Cello Mark Kasowi. For tickets and more information on the Blossom Music Festival season, ClevelandOrchestra.com. So here we go. We're talking with the entire crew here of the Maryland Stroud Music Alive Instrument Donation Program. Derek Jung, Austin Milvett, Justin Tibbs, and, oh, by the way, one just happened right now while we were playing these last couple songs.
1: Yeah, our good friend MG just stopped by, the best kind of drop-in. Well, I will say, food during the pledge week is always a good drop.
0: This is true.
1: But, you know,
0: it's not a pledge drive until donuts and coffee show up.
1: That's
2: or
1: right.
2: Pizza.
1: We'll one take A pizza. Is food. One B are when we get musical instruments donated to the Maryland Stroud Music Live program.
0: And right when we have the whole crew here for that, too. So that was perfect.
1: Yeah, exactly. MG just stopped by, gave us a very, very nice snare drum. So we'll get that logged in and passed out to a student in need. So
0: yeah.
1: It's great.
0: It's another one added to the list while we have the whole crew in here. So you had to jump out of there and take all that information and then jump back here. Live radio, baby.
3: Yeah, that's right.
2: Absolutely.
0: And did I hear that MG also said that he's planning on dropping off more stuff as well?
1: There may be more in the works. Whoa. From our good friend MG.
0: Inside information. So what all does he have planning to drop off here?
2: We don't know yet. It's a surprise.
0: Oh, he's not even sure yet either. Well, I guess we'll be seeing MG again here in the near future with more instrument donations. That's great. And I love that this timed out right while we have you guys on the air. Pretty amazing. The Summit will take care of repurposing that with the help of Taylor Band of Music. Also, Milvett Guitar Repair. Austin Milvett is here from Milvett Guitar Repair. And this is important. It builds confidence one note at a time once these kids get these instruments and like, whoa, this is free and I get to use this? That's what it's all about, helping them find their voice, inspiring confidence beyond the stage. And these three gentlemen, Derek, Austin, and Justin, they help with that.
1: That's right.
0: And that's got to be such a satisfying thing for you guys.
3: It's a very important thing, too.
0: Yeah.
2: Extremely important.
0: So that's what it's all about with your contributions and support of this public radio station. Yes, all the great music you're hearing on this radio station, all this local music we're playing right now, but other facets of the community which we reach out to and serve, and in this case, the Maryland Stroud Music Alive program, again, founded a decade and a half ago by one of the kindest humans ever, Marilyn Stroud. We miss her so much every single day. She took care of all of us here and kind of kept us in line sometimes, but always there with a hug and support as well, and she believed in this project that she started and helping these kids along the way. That was so important to her. And again, it's a big part of what we do here, and these three gentlemen take care of that. Derek Jung, Austin Milvett, Justin Tibbs here for the Maryland Stroud Music Alive program. Got another instrument donation in here just moments ago, and we hope to have more coming in here throughout the day. We hope to have memberships coming in as well. So let's hear from you now. 330-761-3099. 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Hear it, love it, support it now. We're going to do some more local music now from A duo from Warren originally with their hyper-pop sound, they took to Los Angeles where they live now, and they make great high-energy music, amazingly cool music videos. They just put out a debut album on 3D vinyl. Transparent red and blue. Hold it up to your face and it's like 3D glasses.
3: What?
0: It's
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0: cool.
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0: It's the magic of vinyl creation.
3: Never heard of such a thing.
0: Yeah, it's awesome. And these two are the best people. Khalid and Katie, they are Money Cat. 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
1: My first experience with the Summit was when my friend told me, you have to hear this artist named John Eddy. They're playing a song on the Summit called If You're Here When I Get Back. And I found the Summit and I listened and for that song to come on. And when I heard that song, I was just blown away, and then I became a favorite.
0: Are you thinking about becoming a member for the first time? 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
1: Well, the Summit is so different from local music because they don't have commercials. And also, I discover a lot of new music. 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I've just been introduced recently to a band called The Trues, which I never would have known about unless I had attended a Studio C session.
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1: Why not become a member of the Summit? 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My name is Wendy, and I've been a proud member of the Summit for 4 years.
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0: together that is the Maryland Stroud Music Alive program. Bring that mic up closer to you there, Austin. I want to talk to you about this. You are the newest member of this,
1: yeah.
0: And we've come to you with your guitar shop, Milvet Guitar Repair. Is this your first time here?
1: I've been here before.
0: Okay.
1: It's my first time like doing something in the studio, yeah. But I've came here and seen the studio before.
0: Well, you're here during a pledge drive and all the excitement that goes along with that, and we literally just had someone drop off a musical instrument.
1: That was really cool.
0: What are your thoughts and impressions on seeing the buzz of activity around
1: it's
0: here
1: just,
0: like this?
1: It's really awesome thing you guys are doing. Like I said earlier, I was thrilled when Ryan asked me to be a part of this.
0: Yeah.
1: Just because it's something you don't really see everywhere. Mm-hmm. People really caring about, you know, getting music and art into children's hands, especially at school. You know, now I don't know how school is now, but if it's like straight curriculum or if there's art or, you know, music programs.
0: Well, there should be a music and art program at every school.
1: Yeah, there should be. And I just think it's amazing that you guys are doing this. So I had to be a part of it.
0: Well, it's great to have you along on the staff here, part of the Maryland Stroud Music Alive program. Justin, you're a local musician.
2: Yes.
0: A killer sax player. Your involvement here brings a unique perspective in that you are a local musician. So, you know, I don't know. Does that affect sort of how you see this, you know, or involved with it?
2: Yeah, because, like, I look at it like this. Like, every donation could be, like, the next, like, big star that we could be seeing like 10, 20 years from now.
0: Yeah. Yep.
2: Like, we don't know like what these instruments or even music can do for a lot of these kids.
0: Right.
2: So, you know, we could be giving it to like the next Coltrane or like the next Chrissy Hyde or like, you know, the next Bootsy Collins. We don't know.
0: Right.
2: So donating these instruments to all these students and all these wonderful school programs is super important.
0: And isn't that a great thing to think about? The promise that comes with an instrument getting into the hands of a kid and the creativity and the artistry starting there and taking off from there. And, you know, Derek, I mean, you're sort of heading up this whole thing now. And, yeah. And it's, you know, you again, you've mentioned, what, 300 and some instruments just under your watch?
3: It was 322, and now it's 323, thanks to our good friend MG.
0: From moments ago.
3: That's right. And you know, Phoebe Bridgers was just on Late Night this week or this past week, and her backing band.
0: The Tonight
3: band,
0: Show with Jimmy Fallon.
3: Exactly,
0: yeah.
3: And her backing band were all kids.
0: Yeah, 8 to 12 years old.
3: And I think to myself, one of these instruments could be going to a kid that has aspirations to be on The Tonight Show.
0: Yeah.
3: To be playing with Phoebe Bridgers, one of the biggest indie artists in the world right now.
0: Right.
3: You know, and even if it's not that, just, you know, they could be the next big bar band in the area or the next band playing at Lock 3. You know, just things, the potential is there for any child who wants to play an instrument.
0: And whatever level that takes.
3: We're facilitating that any way that we possibly can.
0: That's a good point you bring up because, yes, that made a big deal on the music blogs and press and websites that, Phoebe Bridgers performed her new song Lost Boys on The Tonight Show with Jimmy Fallon, and she had a backing band of 8 to 12-year-olds, and they might not realize it now, but as they get older, they'll realize, like, whoa, I was on national TV doing that.
1: I did something really cool.
0: And they'll remember that as they get older and maybe use that as I don't know, a launching ground for future stuff. I mean, that's an excellent point. So this is important, and this is why we're here. 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Very easy to do as we continue with more local music now. Here's a song we got during the pandemic summer of 2020, a weird time. No one knew what was going on. We were all feeling a little weird. And, you know, creativity struck for many artists on a local level and on a national level. And people were feeling a certain way, and that was reflected in song, particularly with this collaboration from Ray Flanagan and Brent Kirby. We loved this song back then. We got a great response from it. This is called With This Time here on The Summit FM.

0: Akron, Canton, Youngstown weather at the Summit.
1: For our Wednesday together, it'll be mostly cloudy and windy today with a slight chance of showers in the afternoon, a high near 70 degrees. Tonight, mostly clear, low around 53. Tomorrow, mostly sunny with a high near 77 degrees. Today in Athens, mostly sunny and breezy with a high near 76. And tonight in Athens, mostly clear and breezy, low around 53 degrees. With your latest Summit forecast, I'm Chad Miller.
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1: 12 o'clock noon, right on the dot. Here we go with the Summit Lunch Hour. I'm Chad Miller bringing that to you with great music for the halfway part of your workday on the middle portion of our Summer Pledge Drive here at the Summit FM. 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We're playing local music. That continues for the Summit Lunch Hour. One of the best in the 330 from their previous album, Bugs. Here's the Vindies out of Youngstown, If I Want, on the Summit Lunch Hour. I never been

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1: 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Here we are with the Summit Lunch Hour now underway, middle part of this Wednesday workday. I'm Chad Miller, now joined in studio by Derek Jung and Justin Tibbs, the hearts of the Maryland Stroud Music Alive Foundation program. And we were talking about all the donations that we've gotten. Last hour we got one in real time.
2: Yeah.
1: Someone dropped one off. That was cool.
2: MG.
1: MG from, where was he from? Is he from Akron, I think?
3: I don't think we got where he was from. We have to look at the paperwork to see where he's from.
1: Things are flying around really fast around here. We forgot to ask, yes. 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That's the phone number to call. We have volunteers standing by ready to help you out. 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Hear it, love it, support it now. Now, some of the great music that we've been playing here recently are a lot of our local favorites, and there are so many of them from over the years. We play all sorts of cool music in general. I mean, a lot of this music is, you know, older established favorites. A lot of the new acts that are so good, there's so many of them. They might fly under the radar a little bit, but we are the radio station that plays all this great current music that's out there that no one else touches. And that's where we come in, and it's our little secret that we're always excited to share with you. But speaking of, we're all music fans here in general, get us talking about music, we won't shut up. speaking for myself, but some of those established acts too, they come around. Derek, you were at the John Mellencamp concert last night at Blossom.
3: I was indeed. It was a little rainy at the beginning, but it cleared up and it was a really great night.
1: Yeah.
3: A really great night of music. To see a legend, right?
1: Right.
3: So
1: he's not getting any younger. I don't know how much long he'll be doing this, but take advantage of those opportunities. Like, you similarly saw Paul Simon at Blossom earlier this summer too.
3: Yeah, so last night, 74 years old, John Mellencamp, and mm-hmm. before that it was Paul Simon, 84 years old.
1: Oh my gosh.
3: So see him while you can.
1: I didn't realize Paul Simon was that old.
3: 84.
1: Wow. Yeah. There's so much great music out there that we're following and so many great shows that we've been to. Justin, who are some of your favorite artists locally or nationally, or what shows have you been to lately?
2: Oh man. So I'm really excited to see Joe Albright in September. Mm-hmm. He'll be here. Locally, there's so many. I can't choose. I can't choose one artist or the other.
1: Well, if you had to recommend one that people might not be aware of, who should they be listening to?
2: Oh, man. Definitely Bethany Joy.
1: Oh, my gosh.
2: Anya Van Rose.
1: Sure. Yeah. Two of my favorites right there.
2: Samantha Grace, Benny Lavin Guavas, mm-hmm. Flaco Torres, Angie Hayes, Tracy Thomas, mm-hmm. Ryan Humber in the Shootouts.
3: Wait, who's Ryan? I don't know him.
1: Do we know him? I don't know if we're familiar with that guy.
2: Justin Tibbs. Yeah.
1: Justin Tibbs for sure. No, but those, you pretty much nailed it. I mean, those are all some of my personal favorites. Those are great local acts there. Derek, you and I are always familiar with the newer stuff that's out there. What have you been listening to lately?
3: A lot of Rat Boys. I know we were at the Rat Boys concert at the Grog Shop.
1: Yep.
3: I am obsessed with those guys.
1: Yeah.
3: So I'm glad
1: great indie rock band from Chicago.
3: Exactly. And I'm glad that the Summit had played their one of their singles recently.
1: Yeah.
3: I'm a big Goose head.
1: You are.
3: I've been really pushing Goose hard onto some willing ears, some unwilling ears. But so much great music.
1: Yeah.
3: So many great new bands that are always coming through. And the Summit's such a great resource in exposing those bands to new ears.
1: Yeah.
3: So, yeah.
1: That's our job. That's what we do. And we are so excited to do that each and every single day. Again, total music nerds here in this studio right now, the three of us. And we like to share that with anyone who will listen. And that's why you are listening. That's why you're here. 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And you talk about exciting young bands with tons and tons of energy. An evolution of sorts for the lead singer of this band. She was in a band that was named after herself, but now has reconstituted herself with new guys, and she calls them herself the Sweet Spot. This is Maddie Indre's band, The Sweet Spot, with I'm Out on the Summit Lunch Hour.

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Algorithms, corporate playlists, the same songs over and over. 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

0: It's the Labra Brothers on the Summit Lunch Hour. Man, they're so good. Be Cool is the name of that one from just a couple years ago. The Labra Brothers going to be opening for Los Lobos here very soon, later this fall, at the Celestia Theater in Wadsworth. It's going to be a great show to be at for sure. Man, what a rocking track before that with the Sweet Spot, new band led by Maddie Indre. Song called I'm Out. Got to see them perform at Federal Frenzy in Youngstown just earlier this spring, and they owned that stage. Man, Maddie Indre and her band keep getting better and better and better. They totally rock. Worth checking out anytime you get a chance to. 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Broadway's Idina Menzel joins the Cleveland Orchestra for a career-spanning evening of music, revisiting roles that establish her international reputation, including Rent, Wicked, and Frozen, along with other personal favorites. For tickets and more information on the Blossom Music Festival season, ClevelandOrchestra.com. So here we are on the middle portion of the Summit Lunch Hour, the middle portion of this summer pledge drive happening here at the Summit FM. I'm Chad Miller here with Derek Jung and Justin Tibbs. 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Can't wait for that. One of my favorite summertime things. 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Maybe you've joined us for a Studio C session in the past. 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
1: Yeah, so be a part of what makes these events happen. 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
0: Yeah.
1: And you know, we talk a lot about Studio C. My first Summit event was not a Studio C. It was one of these community events. It was a movie night. Mm-hmm. It was at the Canton Palace Theater for the Foo Fighters documentary.
0: Yeah.
1: And I got
0: Sound City,
1: exactly. The old recording studio in LA. And you know, I got to meet all of the people that became my new friends from the, you know, from joining the radio station. So
0: that, I think that was way back in the fall of 2017.
1: It would have been 2018 because we moved here in 2018.
0: Okay.
1: Yeah.
0: Wow. And you came here from Cincinnati, your family did, where you had a great, terrific public radio station there, WNKU, that sadly went away.
1: Right. And Summit alum Liz Felix was the program director
0: That's right.
1: And I was a member at that radio station. And yeah, it dissolved. And right around the time that my wife and I moved to the, you know, Akron area. And I'm like, wow, you know, I really need to become a member now to keep a place like this, you know, alive and thriving as best that I can do. And, you know, not only did I, you know, join up, but I met some of my best friends in the area through the radio station.
0: Yeah.
1: So yeah,
0: I mean, it is. It's a reminder that these things we cannot take for granted. I mean, that was a very terrible situation, how that ended, and there was an outcry. There were a lot of people there to defend it, a last ditch effort. But you know, sometimes public radio stations go away, and even commercial terrestrial regular radio stations go away too. But that's why we're coming to you for your support, because we don't take it for granted here either, and that's why we give to you all of these great membership opportunities and events that you can participate in. And Justin, you were just one of our most recent studio session.
2: Yes.
0: You were quite taken with the performance from M.T. Jones.
2: Yes, that was like my first one as being a patron. Mm-hmm. M.T. Jones was an amazing artist to see in Studio C.
0: Yeah, I mean, just this young, unassuming, soft-spoken British fella with sort of a blue-eyed soul sound. And, you know, we've been playing the new song from M.T. Jones, I Don't Understand. That's a great song. It's performed and done very well. But seeing him in person just belt out these song lyrics and the confidence of playing that guitar on stage and just doing his thing, it was impressive.
2: Yeah, the fluency he was doing with his craft, like switching between piano and guitar and singing, like amazing.
0: Just really leaning into it. Just, you know?
1: You could feel the magic in the room.
2: Absolutely. As it was happening.
0: I mean, again, I keep saying, I was sitting in the back of the room doing the interview portion, and I'm watching the crowd in front of me, watching him, and there is a whole bunch of people moving in their seats, and just, you know, audible, like, murmurs, like, oh, man, you know, like, people weren't expecting this before, during, and after the song, and, you know, like Andrew said the other day, like, I don't remember ever, anyone ever requesting another song, just blurting it out from the crowd after he was done.
1: Encore.
0: Right. Yeah, people did that. People sort of, you know, sort of sheepishly said that. And I'm like, you going anywhere? You got time for another? And he's like, yeah. I'm like, all right, well, here we go. And he did another song. So an incredible experience. It's one of those things where, yeah, you had to be there, but be there for these because they're incredible opportunities. I mean, this who knows what the career path for MT Jones is, for example. He's just getting started and might end up becoming a big deal, and you know, you might never see him again. I tell myself that too, you know. So take advantage of these opportunities when you can, these Studio C sessions, getting to see these artists on our turf in a small room at our radio station is pretty special, you know. And so, yeah, that's part of the value of your membership. Some of the great things that you will have offered to you, member benefit perks like attending Studio C sessions when you become a member and join us. 330-761-3099 or online, the website is thesummit.fm. 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We're going to keep playing some local music. In fact, this one of those rockin' bands from Cleveland. This is Lillier, led by lead singer Lydia, who does a great job and great stage presence, and this band totally rocks. Here's Lillier with Level on the Summit Lunch Hour. We've had a

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0: Here's Mark Lee Shannon.
2: We've all heard that gratitude can make you feel better, but what is it really? Gratitude is a way for people to appreciate what they have instead of always reaching for something new, hoping it will make them feel happier or think they can feel satisfied until every physical and material need is met. You know what? Here's some ways that you can cultivate gratitude on a regular basis. Hey, say thanks. Everyone wants to feel acknowledged and appreciated. Hey, write it out and send it by slow mail. What a treat to get a real handwritten pen on the paper note. I love these. To start your day, make a list of the things for which you feel grateful. That could be as simple as a warm bed, clean clothes, food, fresh water to drink, friends to call. You know, write it down. The fact that I woke up today. That's a great thing. Donate your leftover anything. Is there stuff hanging around on your porch, basement, or garage? Pack it up and send it to a local organization that can really benefit from it. You know, how cool is that? Your unneeded and unwanted stuff now because someone's really important necessity. Talk about feeling good all around, right? Gratitude helps people refocus on what they have instead of what they lack. And although it may feel contrived at first, this mental state grows and grows and grows with stronger use the more you practice it. Every day, let's just take a minute to find one thing for which you feel grateful. Let's all do it together. Cool. This has been another Wellness Moment from the Summit FM.
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0: making our way through the Summit Lunch Hour. That was Angela Purley and the Howlin' Moons way back to 2016. We'll call it a regional music spotlight from the Columbus area. She's so great. Maybe my favorite song from them, Green Eyes, with Angela Purley and the Howlin' Moons. Did you hear that ooh-ooh part? Yeah, you heard that ooh-ooh part, Justin?
1: That ooh part,
0: yeah,
1: is
0: that's
1: great.
0: That's the best part of the song right there. I love that one. We had Lillier before that, hard rock and band out of Cleveland, and their song Level. And we're here together with you, sharing and extolling the virtues of this radio station and looking for your pledges of support to keep us strong into the future. 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It's, you know, I don't know. 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You could literally stream us from anywhere in the world. 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Mallorca, Spain.
1: Oh, wow.
0: Yes, as I see, you're like, really?
1: Wow.
0: Yeah.
2: Congratulations to Spain in the World Cup.
0: Oh, yes. Yeah. Oh, by the way, right. So there's many different ways to listen. 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So, Derek, you just mentioned that you moved here from Cincinnati.
2: That's right.
0: Maybe you decide to move back to Cincinnati. Please don't. But if you do, you could stream us from afar.
2: I could. And, you know, my parents are still in Cincinnati. They are avid streamers.
0: Yeah.
2: I am an avid streamer from my desk in my office, right here in locally in the 330. 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
0: right.
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0: And while you're streaming us, consider listening to our other offerings as well. 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We also have Wavelengths that is a recent thing. Our own Andrew James heads that up. And Chill Vibes for those times that you need something like that. It's
1: great study music. It's amazing study music.
0: Just calming music to put you in a mood to have on in the background that helps you study or do whatever.
2: Chad, I have 3 kids. I need all the calming music that I can get.
0: I know you do. So, but these are other streaming offerings. And going back to the 330, that's really unlike anything else in our world of public radio out there. A 24/7 stream dedicated exclusively to local music. We have several thousand songs from local regional artists, all Northeast Ohio talent, emerging bands, legacy acts, new acts that are just getting started. Unprecedented exposure for musicians right here in our backyard, giving Akron Public School students hands-on broadcasting experience as hosts. We will put some of our new interns, plop them on the air, and have them try themselves out for that as well. 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Justin, how can they get a hold of us?
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0: Yeah, so let's hear from you and have your support of not just the local music scene, the Maryland Stroud Music Alive program that we do, all the community events that we do, not just the music that we have that we play every day here on this radio station, all of the above, all under the same umbrella. 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Going to get back to music now. I know you guys are familiar with our friend Dave Rich.
1: Oh, yeah.
2: Oh, well, yeah.
0: Dave Rich is the man. He has a new band now. But back in the early 2010s, he was in a beloved surf rock band, the Beyonderers.
1: Yes. Love that group.
0: And I know that you both, all three of us, are big fans of the Porch Rocker Music and Arts Festival. Every time they would play in those, 10-plus years ago now, the Beyonderers would draw such a huge crowd. He has such a great following. We love Dave Rich. This is a nod to the past. The Beyonderers and their song Novel Attack Vector on the Summit FM.

Your car. You loved everything about it. Its questionable handling, its fake leather seats, a muffler that announced your arrival wherever you went. Even that strange knocking sound you kept hearing whenever you turned left. Weird. But it was yours and you adored it. As with love, sometimes though, the situation changes. 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

0: I mean, that's about as catchy as it gets right there. Cleveland artist Jack Harris on the Summit, Up, Up and Away. We got that one a couple years ago, and a great song there. We had the Beyonderers before that, and their weird sort of surf rock style. That was Novel Attack Vector from the Beyonderers, riffing like crazy. That's what Dave Rich does.
1: Yes, he does.
0: Yes, he does. So, yeah, local music all afternoon up until the Summit lunch hour here. We are looking for your pledges of support right now. It's been a quiet one this afternoon. We want that to change, though, and would love to hear from you. So become a member now, 330-761-3099. 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Justin, this has really been the first membership drive that you've been a part of here.
1: Yes.
0: How are you feeling about all this?
1: Oh, I feel great.
0: Yeah.
1: I feel energized. I feel electric.
0: Yeah.
1: It feels amazing.
0: Well, and we're just getting started. It'll really ramp up the more we get towards the end of the week here. But hey, you could kind of give us a little bit of boost now as this brings to a close our time with you.
1: Yeah.
0: Justin and I are going to step aside. Matt Anthony lurking back there, pacing back and forth. He's ready to go, as always. Always ready to go. Matt Anthony and I believe Andrew James coming in here next. So let's set the stage for them with you making a pledge now. Join us, won't you? 330-761-3099. That is the phone number to call. We have volunteers standing by ready to take your pledge. Go online. Do it via our website, thesummit.fm. Justin, good to have you hang with us for a bit today.
1: Thanks for having me today, Chad.
0: Absolutely. So we're going to step aside now and let Man Anthony take over along with Andrew James. We're going to leave you with another one. We're doing local music here for the Summit Lunch Hour. One from back in 2019, an all-time favorite in the Akron local music scene for years. This is Tracy Thomas in Usually Love on the Summit Lunch Hour.

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1: For our Wednesday together, it'll be mostly cloudy and windy today with a slight chance of showers in the afternoon, a high near 70 degrees. Tonight, mostly clear, low around 53. Tomorrow, mostly sunny with a high near 77 degrees. Today in Athens, mostly sunny and breezy with a high near 76. And tonight in Athens, mostly clear and breezy, low around 53 degrees. With your latest Summit forecast, I'm Chad Miller.
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2: Welcome aboard. If you are just joining in here on this Wednesday afternoon of our summer membership campaign, glad to have you along for the ride. It's Matt Anthony on board. 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

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Thanks.

0: 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That is July 24th and 26th, this Friday and Saturday. 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Well, here we go again. It is Matt Anthony on board once again, joined by Andrew James and the one and only Dave Swanson. Hello, Swanee.
1: Hello,
0: Andrew.
1: Hey, how you doing?
0: You have already made your indelible mark on the radio station earlier this morning.
1: Okay. Yeah, hanging out and back here after lunch now.
2: He never leaves.
1: I don't. I have a cot in my office.
0: 330-761-3099, the number you need, thesummit.fm, of course. It is, I'm getting my days mixed up. So Friday, Saturday, Sunday, that's 3. Monday is 4. Tuesday at 5. It's just day number 6 now of our summer membership campaign. Because I was horrible at math, Andrew, okay, and I lean toward the classics and novels and novellas, sometimes it takes me a while, you know, to ratchet up the arithmetic on things, but that's exactly where we're at. And I like this fact that we're totally focused on local music, because we were reeling off some numbers with Ryan the other day. 525 hours of local music. I mean, that's truckload of stuff.
1: Yeah, and think about it. That's probably just the 330 at 330 for a year. I mean, it's crazy to think, because if you think we've got the 330 streaming, the 330.net, that's 24/7, 365. Laura did the math earlier. You know, we've got that total of 8,000 plus hours. It's probably double that. The 8,000 is just what we do on the Summit each year.
0: Yeah, right, right.
1: Between 330 at 330 and our local music spotlights. Today, what I call the 330 Ohio, because we're covering the entire Buckeye State here. But that's something that we get to do each and every day. And Dave, you've been a part of the local music scene for
2: a couple of years. Since before all you kids were born.
1: Yeah. As Jim Chanot used to say, back when Moby Dick was a sardine.
2: Close.
0: That's so Chanot.
1: Yep.
0: But you know, Bob Ethington brought that up yesterday too. He was in with Nick Nicholas, and more than several times mentioning that the unique quality of having a radio station in this size of market, because I think we sometimes forget, like, we're a pretty big, I don't know, what is it, ADI or ADM, whatever they call, you know, the geographical ratings, area, that, you know, you're dealing with Akron, you're dealing with Cleveland, the southern suburbs, you're dealing with the fringe areas of Mansfield and Ashland, you're dealing with Youngstown. This is still an enormous radio broadcast area.
1: It is.
0: And to have a radio station, a terrestrial radio station, to focus on local music, I mean, Bob Ethington probably mentioned it 5 times in the hour that he was here, that it was so unique. I mean, you as a musician, what's it like to hear your stuff on a local terrestrial radio station?
2: Well, I mean, I used to always get in discussions with people about this years ago in dealing with Cleveland, as far as like Scene Magazine, for instance. I always say, why don't you guys feature more local acts on your cover or your articles about them? And their excuse at the time was, well, if we did one, we'd have to do everyone. And it's like, well, but you're a local paper focusing on local things. That's part of the local, you know, culture.
0: Yeah.
2: And I think that the station like this picks up on that idea and runs with it, you know. And because there's no, I mean, I can't think of any other station within spitting distance, whatever, that even plays a quarter of that much local music, you know, or supporting, you know. And it's all over the map stylistically and everything else too. So
0: yeah. Andrew, so you were here in the embryonic state of things. I mean, did the Summit and Bill Gruber always have an intent to focus on local music? And if not, when did it occur that the Summit really started to lean into giving local artists an opportunity?
1: As long as I've been here, and that's 28 years, the Summit has been playing local music. And I think we have definitely grown over the years. I mean, when I first started here, I can remember, you know, you've got like King Dapper Combo. They were always fun. You had the Twist-Offs. You had Time No Reason and Annie DeShant. And Mike Farley Band was big. Three Miles Out. Tony Lang Band. Those were kind of the big ones. B.E. Mon, we would play. The pool wasn't quite as big back then, but over the years, the talent here has just exploded in Northeast Ohio. And then when we expanded to Youngstown 15 years ago, Jim Chanot would go over and he would host the Thursday night concerts over there at Mill Creek Park and mm-hmm. introduced us to artists like the Lobber Brothers and the Vindies and Demos Papademos and J.D. Eicher. And then, you know, along comes like Barry Carroll and Candace Campana, you got Riley Burke Band, and I know I'm, you know, Rolling Boxcar International, and so many others from that area. So that expanded it, and when Brad came in a decade ago, hard to believe it's been 10 years that Brad's been here, he really took that ball and ran with it. And that's where the 330 at 330 came from, was this idea of, well, we do the 330 day, you know, on March 30th, why don't we do at 330 play 33 minutes of local music each and every day. And now we do that Monday through Saturday. And, you know, we expanded that a few years ago into the 330.net, which is our 24/7 streaming local channel.
3: Right.
1: And local being the state of Ohio in that sense.
3: Mm-hmm.
1: So, yeah, but we've always had the freedom to be able to do that. That was, even in the early days, my early days here at the Summit, there was, you know, before I got here, they were still playing local bands, Alexis Antes, Robin Stone, Tracy Thomas, Unit 5, Chai Pig, the Bizarros, Rubber City Rebels, Hammer Damage, you know, beyond just like Pretenders and Devo and, you know, the artists that came out of that first wave of Akron bands back in the late 70s, early 80s, and then even that second wave there in the mid 80s, you know, when you got into like Unit 5 and Chai Pig and the Waitresses and the bands like that. Yeah, we've always played local music, but I've said it a few times this week, and I'll say it again. We have an embarrassment of riches when it comes to local music talent here in Northeast Ohio, and as we found out 5 years ago and started digging in, Athens area is rich as well.
0: You just reeled off a week's worth of 330 and 330 right there. So good on you, sir. So, yes, I know that when we get the notifications that people have come aboard as members and we get to share some of the comments that they share with us, mm-hmm. you know, when they become members or they renew a membership, and invariably, you know, a lot of them mention local music and our ties to local music and the importance that we place on local music. And that's exactly what we do. So I'd like to drill down into that here over the next couple of hours as well. 330-761-3099, thesummit.fm. We're focusing on local music for the next couple of hours during my time with you. I'm with Andrew James and Dave Swanson. And let's go back to Coup de Grace. This is Friendly Tiger on the Summit FM.

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0: Well, I certainly don't have the familiarity with some of the folks in this building with the local music scene. I'm trying to be better and educate myself, but I feel like Angie Hayes is probably one of the most dynamic and versatile performers that I've had an opportunity to see and hear and witness. Fireflies here on the Summit, on the station where it's all about the music today, all about local music during this sixth day of our summertime membership campaign. 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Concertgoers can experience the sounds of the holiday season with Cleveland Orchestra holiday movies, including A Nightmare Before Christmas, It's a Wonderful Life, and Disney's Ratatouille. 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Hi there, it's Matt Anthony along with Andrew James and Swanee Dave Swanson, who has bopped down. I'm surprised it's taken to Wednesday to have you. I thought we'd have you here early on the week. Oh, you were?
1: Saturday.
0: I must have been ensconced back in the alcove, you know, in front of multiple computer screens.
1: No, yeah, you were hiding away somewhere.
0: Apparently so.
2: We sequester him on the weekends.
0: Yeah. So I feel like I want to continue this discussion of local music a little bit, especially because, Andrew, you have such a history with it. You're a sound technician, and you've worked with a lot of artists and bands, and of course, Dave, you're an artist. So, I mean, things that Mark Lee Shannon have brought up this week, Bob Etherington touching upon it, Justin Tibbs mentioning it as well, the opportunity for an artist to have the support of a live, breathing radio station. I know, having come from this industry, from multiple decades of experience in this industry, I know kind of where the commercial side is heading and has already gone, but the opportunity to have a non-commercial public radio station that does not air NPR programming, that, yes, plays hits and keeps track of charts and wants to know, you know, what other radio stations are doing in you know, medium and large geographic areas. But this connection, like this 330 platform that allows artists to have a voice and a say, I mean, has that happened at any other time in your career as a musician?
1: No, I think the one thing to remember, excuse me, about a station like this too is, especially nowadays, with people's attention being focused on, you know, streaming and on, you know, podcasts and everything else, it's almost like a free-for-all. And the station can really do whatever it wants. And the fact that it wants to spend X amount of time on local or on more obscure or on up-and-coming acts, whatever, as well as throwing in the familiar, I think is beneficial to everybody, because that way you kind of see where you got from one point to another. I mean, if, like on my show, if I play some, you know, obscure record from 1970 and I'll follow it up with a brand new record that musically is maybe connected or ideologically connected, you see how it can, the whole thing continues, the story continues. And people that say, oh, there's nothing good new, they just really haven't delved into perhaps that nook or cranny that they would appreciate.
0: Yeah.
1: You know, I mean, yeah, there's a lot of junk out there. There always has been and there always will be. I don't care what decade you want to pick, but if you dig in this corner or that corner, you'll find something that you really like, you know, and that somehow connects back to something that you liked years ago.
0: Yeah.
1: You know.
0: Yeah. So after 28 years, I mean, you've been privy to the tastes of Northeast Ohio music listeners, aficionados, and then maybe members, hopefully members. Where have their tastes changed as far as local music? Is it just their having been acclimated to witness local music? Is it the platforms that these artists utilize to distribute their music that makes them aware of it? Like, how have their local music tastes changed in the time that you've been here?
2: I think there's just been more of a hunger for it, because, you know, when, like when I started, like I said earlier, when I started here, you know, 28 years ago, the pool that we played, that we were pulling from at the time, there were local bands out there, but it was a lot of guys playing the coffee shops and doing covers. Mm-hmm. And I think with the support of the Summit playing original music by local artists and letting, we used to have a concert calendar. I remember we would read it, you know, three or four times a day, and we would read a week's worth of upcoming shows, and it was all the locals. You know, there would be the nationals coming through, but a lot of it was the locals and where they were playing, you know, what coffee shop, what pub they're playing, and just letting people know that it was out there so that people could go out. And then, you know, we started getting more and more submissions from the local artists, and even, you know, going from more of a singer-songwriter into more of a, you know, kind of a pop sound to it, but then even getting into more of the rock and the harder sound. If you think like Lillier and Truss and Time, or not Time Cat, Big Pop, you know, some of those, you know, say the heavier bands, but mm-hmm. but that even lends it to like what Dave was saying. You know, you go back into the 70s and 80s and look at bands like the Bizarros or Hammer Damage or Rubber City Rebels, you know, that's just, it's kind of that next generation of that. But, you know, it's, I think part of it is just we started playing it. People started realizing that, hey, there's this station that is actually playing local artists on the air. And it was a big thing. Once we, like I said, we started playing these artists, you get more and more submissions. And I don't know, it just felt like the pool not only got bigger, but it got better.
0: Yeah.
2: There was more artists out there going, hey, you know, I can come up and create my own local, I can create my own music, and I can submit it to this radio station, and they'll play it. You know, Brian Lissick's another guy who's been around for quite a few decades.
0: Yeah, right.
2: Zach,
0: right.
2: The first one I ever interviewed on the air back in, I think it was 99, the first local musician I ever put out, and that was on his Turquoise Dreams album, and that was, I think that was his second album. I mean, he was fresh out of high school at that point. And again, that's more of the singer-songwriter, but then you get, like I talked about earlier, Andy DeShant, Mike Farley Band, Tony Lang Band, you know, they were kind of that pop rock, and you would get into that. But the singer-songwriter has always been there. You think about Angie Hayes and, you know, Alexis Antes, Robin Stone, even Jim Ballard, who we play quite a bit. But then it's also evolved, and it has gone in so many different directions, you know.
1: Oh, yeah.
2: You think of, like, Umojin Nation and, like I said, B.E. Mon with the reggae, Carlos Jones. You know, we got Justin Tibbs with JT's yep. Electric Blackout. Mm-hmm. All that, all those different genres have come together, and we've been able to continue to expand our pool of artists and our library of local musicians because I think of the fact that, you know, like I said, we started playing it. People started discovering the station. We always joked for a long time, and I think it still holds true a little bit. We're the best kept secret, and we're the biggest little radio station and the best kept secret in the Akron and now Youngstown and even down in Athens.
0: Yeah,
2: because
0: right.
2: People listen to us, and it's like, this is my station. I'm not going to tell you about it, you know, but everybody listens to it, but nobody talks about it.
0: Right.
2: And I think people are really talking about it now, and you know, you mentioned ratings and stuff earlier, and we've seen here recently some of the highest ratings in station history.
0: That's right.
2: So despite the fact that there are all those other platforms out there with the streaming and the algorithms that just kind of pick what they think you need to hear, we're doing it here in person live each and every single day. And listener support is how we do that. Let's throw the number out here real quick. 330-761-3099. That's the number to call to support this local radio station that supports local musicians. You can also do that online at thesummit.fm. And the circle of life that I talk about quite a bit with local artists, it's like they have the time and the talent, and they invest that time and talent and their money into creating music, original music. Then they submit it to us. We put it on the air. The listener hears it. Hey, I want to hear more. I want to find out more. They go see the artist at a venue. So they're supporting the artist, they're supporting the venue. The venues, in turn, support us through the underwriting, but then the artist also gets a little bit more money, so they're making that next record, and the next record, and the next. J.D. Eicher, famously at his shows, talks about how if it wasn't for the Summit, he probably wouldn't have that 20-year career. I mean, he's recently retired, very young, but, you know, it's because of all the different platforms and things like that that, you know, he's kind of had to step away from
0: yeah.
2: it.
0: Yeah, interesting. Very yeah. interesting.
1: Well, I think, too, the fact that it used to be every city had a scene for whatever genre of music. You had, you know, the punk bands, the metal bands, the pop bands, the, you know, singer-songwriters, etc. But the fact that on here, it all kind of gets lumped in together, lets the people hear it and then decide what they want, as opposed to being told, if you like this kind of music, you'll like this. Because that's just kind of too assumption-oriented for the variety of music that's out there, too, you know.
0: So, is local music something that is important to you? Have you discovered someone, as far as a local musician, since you started listening to The Summit, and you feel like you want to take a further step in being a member, or becoming a member for the first time, or renewing a membership, or becoming a sustaining member? You can do that at 330-761-3099. It's Matt Anthony, Andrew James, Dave Swanson, tooling along here on this Wednesday afternoon, day six of this summer membership campaign. Still feels a tad odd to say that, but I haven't been at this nearly as long as some of the other folks in this building, so just shouldn't seem that odd to me. But it's Carlos Jones right now,
2: nice.
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0: Back to 2012 for the strange, familiar, and being me here on The Summit, the station where today it's all about the local music. 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For more information, to schedule a tour, or employment opportunities, ohioliving.org. If you're just logging on or using the app or flipping the radio into the on position, however the case might be, welcome. It's Matt Anthony along with Andrew James and Dave Swanson here on day six of our summer membership campaign. Hear it, love it, support it. You've been hearing us say that since late spring, probably as far back as our spring membership campaign, where you're hearing it. Yes, you love it. But are you supporting it? And, you know, today is the day to pony up, put your money where your mouth is and let the rubber meet the road and a bunch of other, you know, categorically awful things you could probably say, you know, but they mean the same thing. You know, now is the time for you to hopefully become a member of this non-commercial public radio station. I think we sort of have been initiating kind of an interesting discussion about, you know, this act of being confronted with something new or something maybe potentially unfamiliar, you know, sometimes in the form of local music, sometimes mm-hmm. in the form of like an established artist who's, you know, releasing something new. I mean, I can remember back when, you know, Neil Young floated in all kinds of different directions. And, you know, I was used to the kind of troubadourish Neil Young. And, you know, he went off in, what, Dave? He was a Vegas kind of show guy for a while. And he had, you know, several iterations of that. And I was like, what are you doing? You know, you ruined my whole world.
1: One of my favorite Neil Young stories is when he put out the Tonight's the Night record and toured Europe. And all he played was the new album from beginning to end. The album starts with the song Tonight's the Night, and it ends with the song Tonight's the Night. So by the time he got to the second to the last song, he said, all right, I'm going to play something you guys have heard before. The crowd goes crazy, and they play Tonight's the Night again. And that was the show. And, you know, you got to love the guy, because he would periodically do these things that you just think you couldn't put up with if you were,
0: right. You know. Well, my point in bringing it up is that I think that, you know, as we were talking about off air, I feel like there is a comfortability factor that, you know, probably needs to get equaled into the equation, because, like I said, over the course of my listening experience, I certainly have run across times where some of my favorite artists just have gone off in different directions, and then I have to judge myself. Am I open enough, you know, to be able to appreciate and experience that? And I feel like someone who embarks on the role of the journey of being a member of the Summit is open to these experiences, you know, like they want to be, I think on most levels, at least the conversations that I've had, and you've had a lot more conversations with them than I have, that they want to be exposed to these things. Like, they're not afraid of it. And I think there is a kind of a fear factor to a certain extent. I have a couple of good buddies down in Kentucky who I'm going to visit in a couple of weeks. And 1979 was pretty much it. And you know, when I started at the Summit, and I would go down and I would say, hey, have you guys ever heard Nikki Lane? Have you ever heard, you know, Big Pop? And I'm going to make these playlists, and not both of them, but Gary, you could see the wheels spinning. Like, you could see him, like, he would go, Alexa, make this my favorite, you know? And, like, he was starting to, like, build up a list and maybe, like, getting over the fear. I can't help but think that fear maybe plays a little bit of a role in it.
2: I think there is. Like you said, you know, 1979 was kind of it, and studies have been done that show, I think it's, like, between 18 and 23, the music that we listen to, that's kind of what we hold on to. And it, and I'm sitting here thinking about that, and it's like, well, if I think about my playlist, yeah, there's, you know, I'm guilty of it to a certain extent. Obviously, the music that I listened to back then was the hair metal stuff, and that's not what you're going to find in my playlist now. Mm-hmm. I've definitely drifted off in a heavier direction, but, you know, one of my favorite albums is, you know, Too High to Die by Meat Puppets, and they're kind of all over stylistically in there.
1: It's, great band.
2: And, you know, that's just an amazing album. But even like, it's funny, you said there's Strange Familiar, who were Jaded Era. That's another band we were talking about here kind of off air that, you know, they were on the verge of really breaking out. Jeff and Kira are still together, husband and wife, have kids, Firestone High School grads, kind of like Detention. You know, they formed back in high school. In fact, I think that song there, Being Me, Disney picked up on that.
0: Oh, okay.
2: Yeah.
0: Didn't know that.
2: You know, they had some success with that. But I think there is, you know, there's that comfort zone. That's why, you know, certain formats, you know, can play the same songs over and over, the same, almost the same playlist each day, and people still gravitate toward that. But I think the listeners to the Summit, they're hungry for something more. They're thirsting for something more. And that's why they're here, because the new music discovery, yeah, we've got the old favorites. In fact, you know, tomorrow we're going to be, you know, on my shift, I'm going to jump back into my high school days, back into the 80s, that new wave era, you know, and I love that music. You know, Songs from the Big Chair was one of the first cassettes I ever bought.
0: Yeah.
2: But, you know, if you look at my collection now, it's completely different. In fact, you know, I'm sorry to say, I've kind of gone away from the physical media.
1: Yeah.
2: You know, it's more like everybody else on my phone and digital. But yeah, there's definitely something about, you know, stepping out and trying something new that, you know, there are people that are adventurous and are willing to do that. And others, it might take a little shove, and some others are just going to slam the door in your face and say, nope, I'm happy where I'm at. But, you know, the freedom that we have as a public radio station to be able to do all the new music discovery, the local music. I love this 3-3 Ohio Day that we're doing here, where we are just covering one state, and we've got all the different genres like we talked about earlier, Dave. You know, we're doing it all together as one.
1: Yeah. Well, and that's the funny thing, too, is you're talking about what you hear growing up, and it depends where you are. I mean, in Cleveland radio in the early 70s, it was wide open, and WMMS, before they became the big corporate, you know, entity, would play whatever they thought they liked.
2: Mm-hmm.
1: So you heard the New York Dolls, you heard Roxy Music, you heard

0: have this? And they look at them like they're from another planet. But of course, yeah, here you go with everything. So to them, that was like stuff they grew up with, even though it's completely obscure when you move two steps to the right or whatever you want to say. And I think that's a station like this, in covering more ground to begin with, allows for more, you know, different kinds of listeners and different people who appreciate. They may, like somebody said yesterday, the other day, you might not like this song, but two songs from now, you're going to really like what you hear or whatever, kind of, you know.
1: Yeah, and we get that comparison a lot. People who listen to us do compare us to MMS back in the heyday, back before, before the corporate ownership came in and, you know, really kind of tightened things down.
0: Well, yeah, I mean, it's amazing to think of the way things were. I mean, talk about local music. They would play, and there was a famous broadcast from their radio, Rocket from the Tombs, who became split and became the Dead Boys and Pere Ubu. And there's an hour, here's Rocket from the Tombs, they did an hour set live on the air. You think, how did that happen? It's like, well, that's the way radio was back then, and still can be.
1: Yeah,
0: if given the chance. You know?
2: Yeah, we've had Joe P come in here, you know, with a guitar and umpteen other musicians, you know, with people who needed a chance, someone to hear them, or you know, people who were trying to get the traction, you know, their wheels going in the mud. So in a way, we are kind of doing a little bit of a throwback to that. So.
1: Yeah, we are, and while we're talking here, we want to say thank you to Cliff and Sandy from Akron.
2: Oh wow, yeah. Cliff, Sandy, thank you so much
1: for their renewed support. 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More 3-3 Ohio music on the way, Matt.
2: That's right. Don Dixon this time around. It's nice. Torpedo Road on the Summit FM.

0: 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Angels at my door, you can't hurt me anymore. Alongside Detroit's Tano Jones Revelry. 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
1: For our Wednesday together, it'll be mostly cloudy and windy today with a slight chance of showers in the afternoon, a high near 70 degrees. Tonight, mostly clear, low around 53. Tomorrow, mostly sunny with a high near 77 degrees. Today in Athens, mostly sunny and breezy with a high near 76. And tonight in Athens, mostly clear and breezy, low around 53 degrees. With your latest Summit forecast, I'm Chad Miller.
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2: Well, hello there. 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

0: J.D. Eicher, Ryan Humbert, Emily Bates helping out, the one and only Mark Lee Shannon there, and friends like you here on The Summit, the station where it's all about the music and all about local music this hour on day six of our summer membership campaign. 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It's Matt Anthony here. Hello. Andrew James in the studio. What's again. Up? Dave Swanson here.
1: Hello.
0: And, the whole party is off and running. So, as you know, as a member of the Summit, we have a lot of weekend programming. We have a lot of extra programming. We have a lot of evening programming and a whole array of, alternate programming. Right, Andrew? I mean, just niche, hitting certain areas, things you might not be aware of, things you might not have a whole lot of familiarity with. But you'll get that way when you're done. It's always been pretty much part of the history of the Summit.
2: Yeah, I mean, for years we've carried Acoustic Cafe in E-Town. Those air on Sunday mornings between 6 and 9. Of course, at 9, you've got the Americana Roundup with Ryan Humbert, then the weekly news show of the ongoing history of new music, where we run also Monday through Friday at 9 o'clock. We run encore editions of shows. We've got Culture Caravan with Julian Booker on Monday nights, She Rose Radio with Carmel Holt. And of course, on Tuesday nights, a couple of shows that really get people talking. We get emails and stuff about. You've got Positively Soul Street, and you also got Revolt Into Style with the one and only Dave Swanson
0: over
2: here.
0: That's right. So
3: how I'll respond to everything now.
0: So explain your creation of these shows. What led you in this direction? Something you've always wanted to do, or had you had experience with it before, maybe in other iterations, and all of a sudden you brought it to us? How did it all come to be?
3: My cat came to me one day. A million years ago, I was at school at Cleveland State, and I had a radio show for 4 years there, and I always really enjoyed doing it. But then when I was left school and there were so many people wanting shows, I had to give up the time slot instead of like working for the station. And fast forward to 2013, and my friend Bill Peters, who is at John Carroll Station, had called me and said, "Hey, you ever think about doing a radio show again?" Because the one guy was leaving, and they wanted to get somebody else who was a music person in there. So I said, sure. So I did a show on John Carroll for about 10 years, and then went through a bunch of stuff. My wife passed away and just dealt with a lot of things and kind of stepped away from it, and then had a chance sort of meeting with Tommy, and he suggested I come down and check out the studios here. And next thing I know, he and Brad are conspiring to get me in the air. And one show turned into two. The Revolt Into Style is primarily rock music from the 50s through today. And I try to link throughout the years things that maybe you didn't think made sense together, but they do. If I play a well-known band, it's probably not a song you're familiar with. And then I had wanted to do a soul show, and so we eventually came up and did Positively Soul Street, which is sort of the same format, but with soul music, and I mix in some reggae and some jazz and so on and so forth. Again, from like the 50s up through to today, just because I've always been very adamant that there's still good music going on, and there's so much great music that you've never heard from the past, and just trying to expose that to people, you know.
0: I'm trying to envision in my head what Dave Swanson World Headquarters looks like as far as music collection, like Like, do you have like seven apartments strung together in order to house all this material?
3: A friend of mine did have at one point a house and three apartments full of stuff. But no, I have. I mean, I do still have a lot of records, albums, 45s, etc. I have a lot of CDs. I mean, I worked in the record business from record stores from 1978 through 2004. So way back then, promos were everywhere.
2: Oh, yeah.
3: So, I mean, I accumulated all kinds of stuff over the years. I've been buying records since 1966. I mean, I, you know, 4 years old, I was obsessed with the Monkees when they came on the air, and I still am. And I still, you know, that's what got me into music, and it still keeps me going. So I just, it constantly led down a path from, you know, how this branch connects with that leaf, et cetera, and you know, you like a band, and then you find out they came from this band, so you want to check out that band, et cetera.
2: Right.
3: So you're constantly going backwards, forwards, et cetera, et cetera. And that's kind of what the shows do, is to show you that it didn't all stop here, and it doesn't all start here. There's this great in-between, you know. And it seems like people appreciate that kind of education or whatever you want to say, you know.
1: Yeah.
0: Let's do it. Okay.
2: Yeah, I want to say thanks to George and Michelle from Youngstown for renewed support. And we've talked to George over the years, and George also does matching through his employment. That's one thing that we don't talk too much about here at the Summit FM. A lot of times, employers will match their employees' gifts, and so you could double down on your pledge to the Summit. 330-761-3099 is the number to call. You can also pledge online at thesummit.fm. Just thought we needed to get that in there real quick there, not
3: Very
2: to
3: cool.
2: interrupt the conversation, but I like what you're saying there, Dave. How about, I can remember, you know, especially, you know, I was talking about like the high school days,
3: yeah.
2: my early 20s when I was into the 80s hair metal and all of that, and you know, I could tell you who was in what band and what band were in before that, and, you know, really kind of connecting the dots. And I think even yesterday afternoon when they were doing kind of the deja vu stuff with Brad, just the different versions and songs that you didn't know were cover songs.
3: Yeah. Oh, yeah.
2: You know, and to hear the original, like, you know, you got Black Crowes covering Otis Redding.
3: Right,
2: and so you wouldn't, I had no clue back when Shake Your Moneymaker came out.
3: Oh, okay, yeah, right, and that's the first place a lot of people heard that, you know, and that's true with a lot of, I mean, I thought when he was playing, I thought, you know, Blondie, The Tide Is High was originally done by a reggae group called the Paragons, and no one would have ever heard it had Blondie not had number one hit with it, you know.
2: Well, and how many people know that Neil Diamond wrote Red, Red Wine, which was the big hit for UB40?
3: Yeah.
0: Yeah. That is true. You know? That is true. So Dave's shows are, you know, they require a lot of effort and time to put together. And if that is something that you would like to continue to have air on this radio station, along with all the other programs that Andrew reeled off, and probably some that we haven't had a chance to reel off, that's where you come in. 330-761-3099. 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Hear it, love it, support it.
3: That's the mantra.
0: That is the mantra. We're humming it along
3: it's,
0: in this.
3: It's better
0: this
3: than Namioho Ringing Cue.
0: Okay, I got that. Yeah. Right now, it is the Black Keys. This is Wild Child on the Summit FM.

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You turn it up. A week later, it's your new favorite. That's the Summit FM. Now, here's the important part. 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

0: Well, if we had any paint left on the wall, it got peeled off right there from detention. I'm sorry, off leash. There you go.
1: You're out of detention now.
0: That's all that pre-conversation about detention and off leash. 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For the Downtown at Dusk lineup, museum hours, and exhibits, akronartmuseum.org. Matt Anthony here behind all the fancy knobs and flashing buttons. And on the other side, it's Andrew James, who's had more than his share of experience with those said buttons. And Dave Swanson, who wanders down from the North Country and hanging out, talking about his shows and about why it's important for you to continue to support those shows and many others like them here on this non-commercial public radio station. Of course, we need to talk about the primary primo member benefit of being a member of the Summit FM, and that, of course, is Studio C. So, Andrew, you and I have kind of intimate knowledge about Studio C in that we already know several performances that are upcoming. Mm-hmm. We're already in our heads planning out what that might look like, what it might sound like, so that member experience can be a good one. Not unlike anybody who works, you know, at a store or a restaurant or whatever. They're preparing for their guests and hopefully that, you know, that those guests arrive in comfort, they enjoy the experience, and they leave saying, that rocked, you know. And yeah, that's pretty much our goal the whole time for these.
1: Yeah, the main focus is to make sure that the artist is comfortable with the sound and you're doing the video and, you know, make sure the artist is happy with what it sounds like on stage and everything sounds good in the room. And then we bring the members in, because once the band is happy, then we know the members are going to be happy when they come in. And that's a key focus as well, because, like you said, this is the primo. This is kind of the big experience that you get here at the Summit FM as a member. We don't do tote bags and coffee mugs, that traditional public radio stuff. It's about giving you an experience as a member that you can't get anywhere else. And off leash there, when they were detention early on at our time here in this building, they were one of the early bands to come in, and you were talking about the paint being loose. Yeah. I think it might still be shaking a little bit, because but it was great to have them in studio. They are 2020 Tri-C High School Rock-Off winners as well, back when they were still all students at Firestone High School. But that's really what we strive to do here at the Summit FM, is to bring our members in. It's a way for us to say thank you, not only just with the experience, but literally in person, to thank you for your support to this radio station. We can't do what we do each day without the support of our listeners as members. And whether it's a solo acoustic act, or it's maybe an acoustic band, or full-on plugged in like we had with, you know, Off Leash, Detention, Golems of the Red Planet, which is, you know, Elliot's grandpa, Harvey Gold, one of his latest bands.
2: They're great, by the way.
1: You know, Modern English we had in here, full-on plugged in. We try and do it all, and then we turn it into a TV program, and that's where the video side of thing comes in.
0: Yeah, so we kind of line up multiple, you know, like an array of cameras so that, yes, we can, you know, capture it from an audio and video perspective and, you know, let you view them on the Summit FM YouTube channel if you don't have the capability to attend that particular show, or you weren't able because the demand is great, you know, for these shows. And some, you know, people do get left out, you know, of some of those shows, but you can still witness those shows. And then taking those performances and together with our relationship with PBS Western Reserve, forming Studio C Sessions so that you can see several songs from a couple of particular acts all encapsulated in one show. So I feel like, you know, this member experience, yeah, like you said, it goes so far beyond, you know, like a tote bag and a coffee mug, because,
1: yeah,
0: you know, this being able to sort of walk away with something that, you know, was hopefully designed with you, the member, in mind, so that, you know, you have a chance to see, you know, a Modern English or a Graham Parker, you know, someone who you know had an amazing amount of success. You know, their you know careers migrate and change, and maybe they're trying to reintroduce new music, or you know they're moved to another label and they're you know trying to kind of resurrect something, or you know it could be on the opposite end of the continuum, up and coming bands, maybe even a couple of members of those bands, not even mm-hmm. the whole band,
1: or
0: doing some stripped down versions of their shows and kind of like everything in between.
2: Yeah. Like seeing John and Xzine from X.
1: Oh,
2: just
1: yeah.
2: as a duo, that was phenomenal.
0: Yeah, that was cool.
1: Yeah, and MT Jones, our most recent one. I mean, that was, you know, there's a newer artist for us here, packed room, and in all of the studio C's I've done, and there's been a few hundred, I think that's the first time I can remember that the members, as they're applauding after the fourth song, they're asking for more music.
0: Yeah,
1: and we
0: exactly.
1: had only planned to do four songs. MT had only planned to do four songs. They're asking for one more, and you know, Chad was doing the interview, and he's like, "Well, what do you think, MT? Could you, you know, we do one?" And I love the look of surprise on his face, and just, you know, he was completely blown away, and you know, kind of humble. He was a super nice guy, and you know, young lad from the UK, and he's like, "Yeah, yeah, sure." And he looks at the band, he's like, "Okay, what do you? Can we do this one?"
0: You know? Yeah.
1: So yeah. Yeah, but
2: well,
1: it was great.
2: And the artists hang around and they'll sign stuff mm-hmm. or they, you know, they can buy stuff. I remember having a conversation with Graham Parker about Thin Lizzy because they toured together at some point in the mid-70s. And just you don't think of those two people together, but he's like, "Oh, we were great friends," and we were, you know, just kind of cool to get his side of the thing, you know.
1: Yeah, well, and you know, we're talking about the Studio C sessions. This Saturday night's 10:30 on PBS Western Reserve, we've got the Happy Fits and Gogol Bordello.
0: Yeah, that's going to be a pretty eclectic show because, excuse me, both of those shows were very eclectic. A upfront electrified cello that, you know, he wrenched out so many different, well, you, both of you wrenched out so many different sounds out of that out of that instrument. And then Gogol Bordello, which I had just edited not too long ago, and I realized my new appreciation for what it was they did. And I think sometimes those performances, I don't really appreciate them right at the moment, you know, that I'm witnessing them because I'm running around with cameras mm-hmm. and trying to make things are in focus, hopefully. And then when I go back and have a chance to edit them and re-listen to them, I realize really how powerful a performance Gogol Bordello was.
1: Yeah,
0: and I don't remember the lead singer.
1: Eugene?
0: Yes. He was like a Dave Swanson, you know, only from Eastern Europe. You know, I mean, his knowledge.
1: Oh, yeah.
0: Oh, my gosh. Dave, you would have talked to this guy for 5 hours straight. I mean,
1: at least.
0: He had his connections to this band, which had a connection to this band, and this is why it drove me to a connection to this. I mean, he was like a PhD,
1: mm-hmm.
0: I mean, as you are, in just overall music knowledge. It was an incredible performance.
1: Yeah, and to take what they do, you know, the live plugged in, you know, gypsy punk on stage, and to strip it back the way they did, and, you know, I think that made it an even more powerful performance, mm-hmm. you know, and just, and what was it, the third or fourth song that they did, when Sergei got done, you know, he had this pose, he's got the violin up in the air and the bow, and the crowd just sat there, like they were waiting for something, and like a few seconds later, Eugene's like, "That's it, everybody,"
0: that's it.
1: And then the applause comes in, but it was so amazing how the crowd was just so wrapped up into it, and he posed, and everybody froze.
0: Yeah,
1: I mean, the audience froze. But it's so cool to be able to share that. And you can be a part of that, you know, by becoming a member. 330-761-3099. That's the number to call. You can also become a member online at thesummit.fm. You hear our excitement for it. And, you know, we've done hundreds of these. The excitement of when the members come in, even more so, I think. Especially, you know, we've got Matt Nathanson coming in for a sold-out session on Monday. And then the following Monday on the 3rd, we've got Michigander making his third appearance in Studio C. That session is sold out as well. And we've got a couple in the works. You know, we try and do as many of these as we can to say thank you to our members. And they do sell out quick. You know, we even have taken them on the road. We've done some at the Rialto. I remember we did one at Musica. And we actually pulled the El Camino in. to Musica, and Brad sat in the back of the El Camino and did the interview from there while the band was on the stage. And that was definitely a unique setting for doing that,
0: yeah,
1: but
0: definitely.
1: It was so cool.
0: Yeah, definitely. So it is the biggest thank you that we can give you as a member, and your support of the Summit FM, is worth that commitment, that just the hours that go into getting an artist and making sure that they're comfortable, getting them here on time, plenty of time to set up, knowing that there might be between geographical locations, and allowing you the time that you need to to talk and hobnob and maybe get a picture taken, or maybe you've never seen an Angela Pearlie t-shirt. Well, now you did. It's mm-hmm. out on that table, and it's your chance to make it a part of your collection. All that and more is because of you and your support of the Summit FM.
1: Well, if you think about it too, where else can you go, say $10 a month, to become a member of the Summit FM, and you can come into Studio C and you can see a local artist, solo acoustic. You can see an up-and-coming band that could be your next favorite band, or maybe is your new favorite band. But you're going to see Grammy winners and Rock and Roll Hall of Famers and classic artists that, radio has forgotten about, and they're still making great music. We're talking about like Graham Parker and, some other artists that we've had come in here over the years that, where else are you going to get that sort of mix of artists mm-hmm. in the flesh?
0: I mean Graham Parker walked in here. I couldn't believe that Graham Parker walked in. I mean, it was just like, I have so much vinyl of Graham Parker. He was such a a force in my vinyl listening days, in my attic all by myself, which was my world, to listen to these artists, and to watch him walk in was just an amazing experience to have.
1: Yeah, Rock and Roll Hall of Famers. We had the Zombies in a couple mm-hmm. of years before they got into the Rock and Roll Hall of Fame. We've had David Gray in here, Graham Parker and, Freddie Johnston and John Waite and Beth Hart. And
2: Robin Hitchcock
1: we had in, yeah, and just so many amazing artists over the years. And, it's funny, people ask me, what was your favorite one? And it's like, it's hard to remember all of them, let alone pick a favorite.
0: Yeah, you almost have to have an Apple Notes, tab to be able to remember.
1: Yeah.
0: You do, especially, all of these performances.
1: Yeah, and I don't normally get starstruck when people come in, because it's just kind of part of the thing, and I don't want to be that guy. But I will admit, when Emerson Hart from Tonic came in, I got a little bit of fanboy going on there. If You Could Only See is one of my favorite tunes, and he graciously played it by request.
0: Huh,
1: he was promoting
0: cool.
1: the new record, but the last one he did was that one. But even to see Glenn Phillips from Toad the Wet Sprocket, when he came in, he'd been in a couple of times. The last time he was in, we had just been on vacation down in Virginia Beach, and Toad the Wet Sprocket played there at Neptune Park. And I told him, I said, yeah, I just saw you guys down there. And, and we're just sitting there talking like we're talking now, just hanging out with Glenn Phillips. It's Toad the Wet Sprocket. Okay. As I got introduced to them in the early 90s when I was stationed down in Louisiana.
0: Right.
1: My roommate was a big fan. And, here I am 30-some years later and just, hanging out, talking with Glenn.
0: Yeah, I don't get all fanboy normally, but recently in 2025 for me, it was when Allegra and Ita from Mama came, and I've just been such a fan of this band in such a short amount of time.
1: Yeah,
0: and to have them here to kick off, I believe they kicked off the leg of their tour in Cleveland later that night. So they run the gamut, they
1: Girl
0: run
1: Jones
0: the gamut.
1: Is another one for you too.
0: Oh my gosh, I was telling Mark Lee Shannon was so tired of me talking about Girl Tones the other day. I'm still amazed and as a witness of that raw energy. I hope it stays there. And there's nothing like that. I mean, I just thought Nicky Lane was phenomenal.
1: Yeah.
0: I thought Foy Vance was great. Mm-hmm. I hadn't had a lot of exposure, to Foy Vance, and I thought he was just tremendous. And the list goes on and on. Mm-hmm. The amount of opportunities to be a part of these intimate experiences, and you can do that by calling 330-761-3099 or going to thesummit.fm and being a part of the Summit FM, and hopefully getting your seat inside Studio C. So obviously, were playing local music, and someone who not too terribly long ago, I don't remember the exact date, it might have been earlier in the year, maybe February, that Shelby Olive was inside Studio C.
1: Yeah.
0: Here at the Summit. This is Nothing Wrong With Me. It's Shelby Olive on the Summit.

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0: the waitress is here, and I know what boys like here on the summit. On
1: they like days, local music.
0: Yes, they do. Boys and girls as well, Mr.
2: Isn't
0: James.
2: That nice?
0: 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That is this Sunday at Blossom Music Center. Broadway's Idina Menzel joins the Cleveland Orchestra for a career-spanning evening of music, revisiting roles that established her international reputation, including Rent, Wicked, and Frozen, along with other personal favorites. For tickets and more information on the Blossom Music Festival season, ClevelandOrchestra.com. Matt Anthony here. I certainly have enjoyed my time with you fellas, Andrew James and Dave Swanson. So, Dave, if you had to give somebody like a top bullet point or points plural, like why they need to cross this threshold into membership, give us your best sell job.
2: Oh my. Well, you know, I think it's one of those things where people take a lot of things for granted in this life. And if you really are pressed to against the wall and say, hey, if you don't lend a hand, this may go away. And as I mentioned when I was on the other day, you know, the stuff that happened last year with WCSB, where all of a sudden Cleveland State took the radio station from them and gave it to NPR because of, well, we won't get into the details, but all of a sudden that's not there. And people freaked out, and people are still freaking out about it. And imagine that happened to a station like this, where all of a sudden, whether for financial reasons or whatever other politics can come involved, it's gone. You know, I think if you're at least a member, you're trying to hold on to that as part of your own existence, you know.
0: You know, that is weirdly coincidental that you mentioned that, because I was driving, Don and I were driving doing an errand, not yesterday, but I think Monday, and I thought to myself, you know what, you could make a case, and you could say to yourself, remember that time when we used to work at that radio station where someone like Craig Finn came by and he was a great songwriter? You got to actually hear him and talk to him. He was such a nice guy. And boy, I wish we could do that again. Wasn't that great when we used to be able to do that? And like, I don't want to be able to say it like that.
2: Yeah.
0: You know, I want to twist it around and turn it around and say, you know, I want to have all kinds of other great, like I mentioned Craig Finn, because I didn't have a whole lot of experience with him. And I'm flabbergasted at his songwriting ability. Like, I want to meet more Craig Finns, you know what I mean?
1: Yeah.
0: I mean, what's your sell job? Like, the number one bullet point, what do you say?
1: Hear it, love it, support it. I think that really kind of encapsulated what we do here at the Summit FM. You hear the music every single day. You obviously love it because you keep tuning back in. We, last year, you know, with the rescission bill, we lost 10% of our budget. People stepped up. We came, you know, while it wasn't a huge part of our budget, it was still a chunk that, you know, we weren't expecting to have to raise, and people stepped up. And this has become part of our reality now. But like Dave said, don't take it for granted. The stations down, you know, you can think of like down in Columbus with CD 101.
2: Yeah.
1: It's gone through a few different iterations over the years and now is gone.
2: Well, and especially a lot of the private or, you know, smaller stations, they're just eager to get money, so they sell their license, and all of a sudden it's like, well, now what?
1: Yeah, because or they're struggling financially to just stay afloat.
2: Exactly. And I mean, like, just hearing you talk about the Studio C stuff, I mean, you're already laying out a history that's still in process, and it's continuing, and you don't want it to be like Matt was saying, you don't want it to be like, remember back in 2020.

0: turning things off. Mm-hmm. And we started getting all these emails. Hey, where are you at? We can't hear you guys. My day is not the same. I can't listen to the summit. What's going on? Think about that. I mean, that is, was the unfortunate reality because of just roof repair. Imagine if that was the case because we were just gone.
1: Yeah. Yeah.
0: You know, and that's why your support today is so important to help keep us going into the future, and why I talk a lot about becoming a sustaining member. We had quite a few people join as sustaining members last year, but that is money that we know we can count on into the future, kind of like we used to count on the Corporation for Public Broadcasting.
1: Right.
0: Now, we had to reapply for that grant every year, but we met their benchmarks, and because we were growing in membership and we were growing in underwriting dollars and listenership, then, you know, each year that money would come in and we could, you know, that's 10% that we could count on.
1: Right.
0: And it went away last year and it's gone for good. So that's why we're here now. So I think Dave said it best. Don't take the summit for granted. Don't think that, yeah, I've always tuned in and it's always been here. We're hoping that's the case. But, you know, in this day and age, you just never know.
1: So my sell point, my parting sell point is, instead of waiting for somebody else to do it, you do it, okay? 330-761-3099. No time like the present, and nobody like you or the summit.fm. Gents, it's been cool hanging out with you.
0: Yeah, likewise.
1: I appreciate it.
0: Absolutely.
1: Brad is on his way in with his whole cavalcade of guests. In the meantime, an artist who's near and dear to your heart, Andrew, it's Zach.
0: Ah, yes.
1: On the Summit FM.

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0: Akron area rock and roll. That was Red Sun Rising, and that was The Other Side. Red Sun Rising took that to number one on the rock charts in the late 2010s. 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
1: Akron, Canton, Youngstown weather at the Summit.
0: Partly cloudy tonight, a low around 55 and then 75 on Thursday. Friday, partly cloudy with a high near 80 degrees. In Athens this afternoon, upper 70s with a low of 55 tonight, 77 and sunny Thursday. Friday, about 80 and partly cloudy. With your latest Summit forecast, I'm Brad Savage.
1: 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Now, let's venture in. Now entering The Music Room with Brad's lifelong collection of CDs, vinyl, 45s, even 8-track tapes. He really does have an entire room devoted to music, and the stacks of CDs overflow all over the house, too. 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
0: Well, here we go. All these songs from Ohio artists today. Then I started thinking, for Brad's Bin, I better play a song about Ohio. Not necessarily from an artist from Ohio, but you might almost consider the Buckeye State a second home. For our friends Bowling for Soup, this is Ohio on the Summit for Brad's Bin.
2: She said she needed a break.

0: Ohio. Come back to Texas. Bowling for Soup on the Summit. Such a fun band with clever, quirky lyrics. That was our pick for Brad's Bin today. And now, here we go with the afternoon show and the summertime membership campaign. Oh, no. Ryan Humbert's here today.
1: Hello, Brad. Hello. Savage. You want to go to Texas?
0: Yeah, I go. You know what? I've never spent any time in Texas.
1: Wow.
0: I've been to the airport. It counts as a state I've been to, but I've never even been to the city of Austin, Texas.
1: I mean, be ready to be sweaty.
0: Yeah,
1: that's exactly what it's going to be. Austin is a great town. Texas as a whole is pretty cool. You know, there's parts of it not to like.
0: Right.
1: But man, I mean, I've had a lot of fun there. We played some shows there and everything.
0: It is kind of funny to think, though, like Texas, people make a lot of jokes of on a national level.
1: Yeah.
0: And honestly, Ohio gets a lot of jokes on
1: Yes, we do. And again, some of it deserved.
0: Yep.
1: Yes,
0: and some of it, but listen, we're the cultural arts side of Ohio.
1: Yes.
0: Here, public radio, local music.
1: Yes,
0: that's what we do.
1: I think that we have a little better leg to stand on.
0: Yeah, totally. Well, welcome to, not only is it Local Music Day on the Summit, but it's also our show called 330 at 3. All this week.
1: Nice.
0: We did a supersized 330 at 3:30, and we're doing the whole hour each day during the membership campaign. It's pretty important. It's pretty special to have a local station that not only actually plays local artists, but does it like right during the middle of the day.
1: Yeah, and you know what, Brad? We did the math on this. It is over 8,000 hours of local music every year that the summit spins, and that is the 330 at 3:30. That is that airs every Monday through Saturday, 3:30 p.m. A half hour of local and regional favorites. We have the 330 streaming channel on our website and on our app. That is something that Brad, I'm pretty sure there's no other station in the U.S. that has anything like that.
0: I mean, it's kind of cool because it's all Ohio and Northeast Ohio local music 24/7.
1: It's so unique. It's something that we really take pride in. And so we have that. We have the 3:30 at 3:30, and we have at least one local song an hour.
0: Every hour.
1: You do all the math on that. It's well over 8,000 hours.
0: That's amazing.
1: Of local music every year, and that is something that we really hang our hat on. We know that our listeners love local music. We know that it's important to them. We know that they enjoy going out to area venues and catching these acts.
0: Yep.
1: And you think about how many great acts there are in this area. I've been asked many times, they said, what makes Northeastern Ohio so special when it comes to the music scene? And I always like to say that, man, you know, we kind of have this super scene, right?
0: Yeah.
1: You've got Cleveland, Akron, Canton, Youngstown, Kent, and I think I already said Canton, all within, you know, an hour of each other.
0: Right.
1: And there's a lot of markets, especially when you get out west, that don't have six cities,
0: all sizable cities with local music scenes of their own in each town.
1: So it kind of makes up this super scene. And, you know, we have discovered some bands from all corners of our listening area that are just fantastic, and they deserve to be heard by others. And it's really something special. It's something that we really hang our hat on here at the Summit. It's one of the many reasons that so many folks decide to become members, that they decide to make a donation. And we're asking you to do the same. We are on day 6 of our summer membership drive, talking all about real public radio, all the real music that you're going to hear on the Summit. 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The phone number is 330-761-3099, 330-761-3099. 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Very, very quick and easy.
0: Yeah. 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It is a great resource, and we're just proud to play the music and be here and do what we do.
1: Yes.
0: TheSummit.fm or 330-761-3099. More local material throughout the afternoon here today, including our friend and volunteer at the station, Katie Robinson.
1: Yes, Katie is
0: awesome. Katie's great. Yeah. She just played that Tom Petty tribute show deal.
1: Yeah.
0: And that was at that new place In north side of Akron called Museville. I'm hearing a lot about this
1: place.
0: That's
1: cool. I've not heard about it yet.
0: Yeah, it's kind of like a venue, but it's also like a meeting type space. It's like a community space, apparently. So I'm pretty excited about that.
1: Very cool.
0: They had a great show there put together by Landon and the Rye Valley guys over the weekend. Katie was a part of that. So this is Pretty Truth on the Summit.

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0: Wish Garden on the Summit. 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And Ryan Humbert is in studio with me today.
1: Good afternoon.
0: And we got JT coming back in too.
2: Hello,
0: Justin
2: everyone.
0: Tibbs is here today.
3: We roped him back in.
0: Yeah. Well, we were like, he did a really great job on the air. Like, we're gonna bring that guy in all the time.
3: Brad and I are gonna leave and just
0: you just take over. It'll be great. But we got a good crew here.
3: Yes, we do.
0: We have such a, you know, and it's funny because we have the six full-time staff, but beyond that, there's like 30 plus, 40 even, you know, core interns, contributors, volunteers, you know, just people that help, that just are on board with the mission and the idea of what we do. And then they mysteriously show up at all of our events and they help.
3: Yeah.
0: It's great. It takes a community. It makes a community.
3: You know what, Brad? I've been a part of this station since I was in college. I was just a kid when I discovered the station. And so it's been almost 25 years.
0: Yeah.
3: And I can tell you that I feel that right now we have one of the best versions of the staff and volunteers and contributors and contractors that we've ever had. It really feels like momentum just continues to build. I think we're bringing in the right folks. A lot of the right folks are seeking us out, which is incredible. Something we don't take lightly. We don't take that for granted. And man, I just feel like we have been really making good headway. And a lot of that, a good portion of that is because of this crew of people, not just the six full-timers. You guys do an immense amount of work. But then you add this big crew standing behind you guys, and it's really incredible. And then you add the members on top of that.
0: Yeah, right. It's like concentric circles, you know, of people and their involvement, but it really works. It's almost like how the algorithm on your social media is like people you may know.
2: Yeah.
0: Well, you may know all these people through the station, especially start coming to a Studio C live performance or one of our member events, you know?
3: Well, and I think, you know, the members, there's so many, I mean, gosh, we hear all the time the different reasons that they support the station. And of course, one of those is our commercial free music. It's of course all the different initiatives like the Music Alive program or Summit Wellness. But I think one of the biggest things that we bring to the table is a community.
0: Yep.
3: It's this community of members, community of staff and volunteers. And I mean, there's no other radio station that has this type of family. And now it's, you know, if you add all the members in, I mean, it's a big family,
2: it's a
3: right?
2: Really big family.
3: Really big family. But it feels good. You see these folks and you know that you have this shared love, the shared interest, a shared and shared investment even.
0: Right. Mm-hmm.
3: And it really makes this feel so different and special from so many other, you know, radio stations.
0: Or other organizations for that matter, like just a good, I feel like we have the right crew that puts it all together and everybody wants to see us succeed.
3: And you know, like any family, you've got, you know, a little bit of dysfunction. And
0: right. Oh, that's true. It is true.
3: But that's
2: okay.
3: That
2: it's
3: keeps
2: fine.
3: Things interesting.
0: But we got each other's
2: spicy.
0: Back in the end.
3: That's all
2: absolutely.
3: That matters. That's all
0: sometimes
3: that matters.
0: I get so mad at Laura Smiley.
3: She's not even here to defend herself.
0: Yeah, I know. I'm just kidding.
3: We digress.
0: Yes.
3: We are here for the summer membership drive. And Tibbs, tell us a little bit about, you know, you've been spending a lot of time here this summer, which is so cool. We've known each other for many years.
2: Yes.
3: And, you know, oftentimes we'll see each other and be like, man, we got to get together.
2: Yes.
3: And it still needs to happen.
2: Yes.
3: And we're so bad at it. We're so terrible at it. But we've got to spend a lot of time here together this summer. Give us a little quick rundown of what you're doing here this summer and also what it's been like.
2: Oh, cool. So I am entering here at the Summit FM, and I have been working with the Music Alive program, basically just you know, organizing the room, making sure, you know, stuff is getting where it's supposed to go. And then also shadowing all the great folks here that work here and learning about the summit and seeing how you guys operate. And it's been such a great experience.
0: It's been kind of cool for me, too, because we've interviewed Justin a number of times through the years for your music stuff. But now you're coming in every day. You're helping out with music donations.
3: I was just going to ask that, too. Well, you know, you've obviously for many, many years been a very good friend of the station. What's it like now being on the other side of that?
2: It's cool because this is actually what my one of my Bachelor of Arts is in. It's in communications,
3: how
2: radio
3: many
2: and TV.
3: Do you have?
2: Currently, right now, two. I'm going for a master's right now in arts administration.
3: That is insane and very cool. I'm very proud of you.
0: And he's getting actual University of Akron credit for his internship here this summer. I
3: mean, we don't get any credit.
0: I know. How
2: you're getting credit
0: work?
2: Now.
3: Tell us why you feel that folks should call and become a member. Why is it important to you? Why is the summit important to you as not just an artist, but also as somebody who deeply cares about the community?
2: The summit supports local artists, which is super important for the community.
3: Right.
2: Music is important. Art is important. Everything about art is important. It helps with so many things.
3: Yeah.
2: And the summit does such a great job of keeping that alive.
3: Yeah. It's really, as we talked about the last break, Brad, I mean, it's so unique. You mm-hmm. just don't find a station like this anywhere. It's funny, we don't just say that because we are tied in with the station. Like, I wouldn't be here if it wasn't for the fact that I truly believe in the mission of this station and the work that we do. And I'm a huge advocate of the healing power of music bringing people together. It's there's so many different things that the summit offers. I think people can kind of take what they want from it. And so it's why we come to you three times a year now and ask you to become a summit member, make a donation, help keep the summit growing. We've had a lot of growth over the last few years. We need to keep growing to keep this station alive. The media landscape is harder than it's ever been. Somehow we continue to grow, we continue to flourish, and that is only because of you, the listener, calling and becoming a Summit member. So 330-761-3099 is the phone number. That's 330-761-3099. 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
0: That's right.
2: That's right.
0: That's right. Well, thesummit.fm, that's the place, and we're going to get back to more 330 music, and we'll go to Youngstown for the next pick by Jack and the Cadavers. Mm. This is a more recent thing that we've started playing, a more recent group in the past year or two, Jack and the Cadavers with Who Am I on the Summit.

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0: 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That is Librarians with Hickeys on the Summit FM. 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
1: Chad, I want to, or Chad.
0: I ain't Chad, I'm Brad.
1: Listen, it's been a long week, and it's only Wednesday. Okay, I want to play a little trivia with you.
0: Oh, trivia?
1: Let's see if you can do this. Okay. I'm going to give you some numbers, and you tell me if you know what they are.
0: Okay.
1: 17 years.
0: 17 years.
1: 17 years.
0: Is that how long we've been on in Youngstown?
1: That is the number of years that the Summit has been financially independent from our license holder, Akron Public Schools.
0: That's right. We pay our own way.
1: We pay our own way. And that's, you know, that's another reason why we have these membership drives, so we can keep the station afloat. Nearly 800. What is that number?
0: That is the musical instrument donations for Music Alive.
1: That is true. Musical instruments that have been donated to area students, area schools, area organizations through our Maryland Stroud Music Alive program, where we take unloved older instruments that maybe you have sitting under your bed or in a closet.
0: Yeah.
1: We refurbish them. We put them in the hands of area students. And as Brad said, I mean, gosh, nearly 800 instruments. I can't wait till we hit 1,000. We've got a whole ton of them back in that room back there. Justin Tibbs has been helping us organize
0: those.
1: That's
0: a big part of what he's doing this summer.
1: And get those stuff into the, you know, out into the community. So that's really a special program for us. It's really unique. And again, I can't think of a radio station that does anything even remotely close to that.
0: And it's so obvious. It's such an easy fit for what we do and the mission of the station.
1: I agree. So how about this one? $15,000. What is that?
0: $15,000. That is my bonus at the end of the week.
1: I need a buzzer.
0: Incorrect.
1: $15,000 is the number of dollars that have been awarded to students through our Attitude for Gratitude scholarship.
0: Wow, that adds up quick.
1: Yes, it does. And so that is something that we are very proud of as well. Our Attitude for Gratitude scholarships go to area students at Struthers and Akron schools, and they put together these beautiful presentations how they qualify for that.
0: Yeah.
1: And it's really something special. And Matt Anthony is one of the folks that helps decide who those kids are, Tommy Bruno. It's really a really special thing. More information on the scholarship is over at our website. So there's three right there for you. We can stop there for right now. But, you know, we like to do a little by the numbers every once in a while to kind of remind people what it is we do here outside of just amazing music 24/7.
0: Well, right. And that's an important point to get across, especially as new listeners are coming in for the first time and hopefully becoming members for the first time. We like to take the time to explain why it's beyond just a radio station and just the music we play.
1: Yeah. And it's funny because we, you know, I think we also sometimes straddle in a very interesting line, right? Like we are just a radio station in some senses. However, we're so much more than that in many other senses, right? He didn't like that. Even when you say, you know, just a radio station, what does that mean? But boy, we are very different from any other radio station on your Northeast Ohio
0: thank
1: dial.
0: Goodness, that both of us are still working in radio.
1: Yeah,
0: because radio keeps contracting, you know, and losing jobs and so forth. And B, we work at such a unique type of station to the mission forward, you know?
1: Yeah, so we always like to say we're more than just a radio station. Yeah. You know, yes, we play music 24/7, and I think we excel at that. I think, you know, Brad, you've done such a great job of opening up the categories and bringing in more music than we've ever had before. You and I have talked about this many times. I think radio is at its best when it's a little dangerous.
0: Oh, totally agree.
1: You know, when you
0: totally
1: never know what you're going to hear next.
0: Yep.
1: And
0: yep.
1: So that is just, again, some of the reasons why we ask you to become a Summit member. During the Summit membership drive, we'd love to see the phones ring and the emails light up. 330-761-3099. 330-761-3099. 3099. We have volunteers standing by. The website is very quick and easy and secure. It's thesummit.fm. Become a member now.
0: Well, let's play one from our newest listening community of Athens, Ohio, yeah. And our buddy Adam Remnant out of Athens. He played at 330 Day,
1: yeah,
0: too.
1: He was fantastic.
0: He's great, and he leads a music education program at Stewart's Opera House for high school kids.
1: So cool.
0: So that's right alongside our mission for sure.
1: Yes.
0: So Adam Remnant, maybe you saw him in Warren at 330 Day. This is Coming Down on the Summit, 330-761-3099 or thesummit.fm.

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0: That's Left End on the Summit. Now that is some legendary Youngstown music in the early 70s. And tonight, we will have an interview with Left End. They've got the final ride, their final show ever, coming up in October at Powers Auditorium. We've got an interview with Left End and a deep dive into their music catalog. That is tonight at 7 p.m., the 7 o'clock special tonight with Left End. Ryan is here as well. So much historical music, especially in Youngstown. Well, all of these towns have the music history, but yeah. I love the Youngstown history, peppermint and all of that stuff.
1: Well, and I have to say too, Brad, I mean, to pat you in the back a little bit here, I mean, you know, the doors really kind of blew off the hinges when you got here for many reasons.
0: Yes.
1: But you know, one of the best is the fact that you are such a musicologist and you truly, you know, care about diving into the history of these, of not, you know, gosh, I mean, I've known you long enough to know you just like the history of music.
0: Yeah.
1: But then to be able to dive into the local history that, you know, you're not even from here, but yet you might as well be at this
0: point. Right. At this point, I mean, I've done the research on all this music because I love it.
1: Yes.
0: You know?
1: And it shows. And I think, again, you know, there's no other station that is going to play you an interview with the Left End tonight.
0: Yeah.
1: You know what I mean? Like,
0: yeah.
1: Or be so thoughtful to put together a 7 o'clock special revolving around local music or revolving around a certain concert or a certain artist. And that's not even to say anything at all about Cruising the Decades, which I've always thought is one of the most unique programs. And it's such a simple idea that you've curated so well. I just love it. I think it is such a unique thing. And I know, you know, if Fridays at 5, people want to probably be, you know, cranking up some sort of, you know, whatever.
0: Yeah.
1: And then here's a song from 1910.
0: Yes.
1: But honest to God, I
0: somehow it works, though.
1: You know what? It kind of makes us sound tough.
0: Yeah. Like, who else is going to do it, especially at that time of the day?
1: Yeah.
0: You know? Like,
1: and again, it goes back to, I think radio is best when it's a little dangerous. And I think you could say playing a song from 1910 at 5:10 on a Friday is pretty
0: it's
1: dangerous.
0: A little dangerous.
1: Right. But it works. It just works.
0: Yep.
1: And, you know, gosh, I've been absolutely, you know, honored to have a show here. Gosh, 380 some episodes in now. And you know what? Never once have you come to me and said, you need to do something different. You need to be playing this. You need to be playing whatever. I mean, you've given me and guys like Dave Swanson and Bob and Nick with their show, you've given us the freedom to dive in with the formats and the genres that we know.
0: Mm-hmm.
1: And gosh, I mean, it's really appreciated. And I have seen the growth of this station musically over the last 20 years, and it is incredible. And I think that if you're out there listening and you feel the same way, there's a lot of folks who've been listening to the station for a long time, and I'm sure that you probably feel the same way. Like, man, I just such a wide variety of music, and a lot of people I think come to us because they know that they're going to get a little bit of education with their music,
0: and not that
1: that's always the point. Sometimes you just want to have fun.
0: Well, right. You don't want to over-educate, because then
1: sure.
0: It gets like your eyes glaze over and you're like, I don't know any of these songs.
1: For sure. But also, I do think there's a lot of stations that would benefit from a little more music education.
0: Oh, I totally agree.
1: You know.
0: There's a sweet spot in there. Well, you know what it is? If you really get down to it, we balance the artistic and creative freedom along with sustaining and maintaining a sizable audience.
1: Yes.
0: And there's a delicate dance to that.
1: There absolutely is. And it's something that I think we have found a way to kind of excel at that.
0: Yeah.
1: And I'm, you know, I'm proud of that. And I don't even do, you know, the bulk of that work. I mean, you do 99% of that, and I'm still proud of it, you know, and I think that just goes to show all of us that are here, we're here because we're passionate about the station.
0: Yep.
1: And we know that our listeners and our members are passionate about the station. I mean, all it takes is to talk to a room full of members at a Studio C to hear that passion and understand that they are here and they support the Summit physically and financially because they love it as well.
0: Yeah.
1: And so that's why we're here. That's why we're doing the summer membership drive. It's going on all week. We are on day 6 of it. We started late last week. And man, we

0: the area. And even though I'm good friends with Mark Lee Shannon, I didn't really know the deep cuts. And so I remember the day he passed, I was out working in the yard, and I just put him on. I just listened to it all day long. And I heard a record of his called Live in Tangiers. I think
1: yeah,
0: it is.
1: Yeah.
0: And it's a beautiful acoustic record. And there's a great version of this song on there. And I thought, man, that should be a country song.
1: Yeah.
0: And I remember taking it to the band, and they kind of thought I was crazy at first. And I said, no, not the full band version. I think we could, you know, take something
1: from
0: the acoustic version and build off of something like that. And so we did. And I've known Raul, I'd known him for years, and opened for him a bunch, and just a very sweet guy. And I just thought, man, this sounds like it could be a Mavericks song.
1: Yeah.
0: So reached out to him, and we did a show with him, and I said, any chance you'd sing on this? He said, of course. And man, now looking back, I'm just so honored that he,
1: you know, that he appeared.
0: Yeah, and that he would put his name behind the Shootouts. And, you know, of course, here we are in 2026. He's no longer with us, sadly. Very tragically, lost him earlier this year. And it as much as it always meant, it means even more now. So I'm so thrilled we got to do this. It will forever be the very first song we ever played on the Grand Ole Opry. You know, we are big fans of the Northeast Ohio music scene. I think this is a way to kind of pay tribute to that legacy as well. And so this is a Michael Stanley cover by the Shootouts and Raul Mallo.
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1: Akron, Canton, Youngstown weather at the Summit.
0: Partly cloudy tonight, a low around 55 and then 75 on Thursday. Friday, partly cloudy with a high near 80 degrees. In Athens this afternoon, upper 70s with a low of 55 tonight, 77 and sunny Thursday, Friday about 80 and partly cloudy. With your latest Summit forecast, I'm Brad Savage.
1: 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WAPS Akron Canton, WAPS HD1 Akron, and WKTL Struthers Youngstown. Playing music spanning decades and definitions. A wide, eclectic, inclusive mix of a little bit of everything. We just love music. Multiple eras and genres. And sometimes left field surprises. We found this one in the archives, and it hasn't been heard in a while. Welcome to Sorry Not Sorry on the Summit.
0: I just decided we have to play this song today by a group called The Orb. The Orb came out of London, late 80s into the 90s. Originally a duo, Alex Patterson and Jimmy Cauty, who also was in the group The KLF. And this is, well, what do you call this? Ambient music? Electronica, ambient. I love space music, outer space, weird music and sonic textures, especially listening when it's almost time to fall asleep. Like the kind of music that's like, take a couple melatonin and call me in the morning. This is late night space music. This is The Orb, and this is from around 1991. Little Fluffy Clouds. On the Summit for Sorry Not Sorry.
2: Over the past few years, to the traditional sounds of an English summer, the drone of lawnmowers, the smack of leather on willow, has been added a new noise.
3: What were the skies like when you were young?
4: They went on forever. We lived in Arizona, and the skies always had little fluffy clouds in them, and they were long. There are lots of stars at night, and when it would rain, it would all turn. They were beautiful, the most beautiful skies, as a matter of fact. The sunsets were.

0: Well, that is today's Sorry Not Sorry selection. Little outer space electronic ambient music by The Orb.
1: What is that?
0: That's the sound effects at the end of the song.
1: That's awesome.
0: It's like a spaceship taking off. The Orb with Little Fluffy Clouds here on the Summit FM. I love space music. And like I said, my favorite thing, you hit 10 o'clock at night and then it's like, take a couple melatonin and call me in the morning. there you go. Smiley is joining us now too. Hi.
2: It is a beautiful Wednesday afternoon.
0: It is.
1: Yes, it is.
2: It is good.
0: So news as far as our membership campaign, Laura's got a hot breaking story here today.
2: So this is really spectacular. We have friends Peter and Melanie who have stepped up. And currently they are willing to add an additional $150 to every pledge this afternoon.
0: Nice.
2: So $150, if you're going to join at that $10 a month level, that works out to about $120.
0: Yeah.
2: And we're going to add another $150 to that.
1: Incredible.
2: So more than double your initial pledge. If you pledge at that $240 level, it immediately becomes $390. If you go up from there from $500, that becomes $650. It's just, this is very, very kind of Peter and Melanie. Thank you so much. And they're excited to share the radio station with other listeners. Mm-hmm. And so they are encouraging folks to jump online at thesummit.fm and to become part of this community. Real voices, real passion, real work right here. Every dollar that comes into the radio station comes right back out into the communities that we serve. And that is about 25 counties in the state of Ohio. And if you think that there's 88 counties in the entire state,
0: that's a good percent, right?
2: Somehow we cover about a third of the state.
0: Yeah, that's great.
2: So if you're incredible. A listener and you think of us as this tiny radio station, yeah.
0: Yeah.
2: Look
0: well,
2: at us now.
1: Not
2: wait
1: so till, tiny anymore.
0: Yeah. Wait till we buy three more towers, huh?
2: Woo! I'm always open to your ideas, Brad.
1: If it were up to Brad, we world domination.
0: Listen, yes. I love the wattage to your cottage through the radio signal.
2: How long have you been saving that one?
0: That's a good one. Hey, listen to this. We got someone to thank out in Akron. Here it comes.
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4: Another Summit member.
0: This is James in Akron, and the comment is, love hearing Michael Stanley. As a senior citizen, love the enthusiasm and the music. So Michael Stanley put James over the edge and came on board as a new member. Thank you, James.
2: Thank you. So your membership automatically has the additional $150
0: yep.
2: added to it. So James, you're our first rock star for the afternoon.
0: Yes.
2: Thank you so much.
0: So additional $150 on top of every pledge starting now.
2: Now
1: till 7, right?
2: Now until
1: yeah.
2: 7.
1: All right.
2: So please don't let us leave any of this money on the table. Now is the time to jump online. You've been thinking about it all day, or maybe you've been thinking about it for a while and you've heard these pledge weeks in the past and you're like, I got to do it. 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
0: Thesummit.fm. We're going to keep it in Ohio for this next set of music here. Some greater Ohio artists. For instance, the two guys out of Columbus that are Tyler and Josh. Here we go with 21 Pilots on the Summit.

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0: Walk the Moon Cincinnati band. That was Different Colors on the Summit. And we had Overcompensate from 21 Pilots as well. And this is the Summit on our membership summertime campaign. 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
1: Good afternoon, Bradley.
0: We got this big match going, or not a match, but really just an additional bonus. 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
1: So cool. Thank you, Peter and Melanie, for your support of community-oriented, musically adventurous public radio here in Akron. And Peter and Melanie are trying to entice you as a Summit listener. 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That's the number to call. We've got folks standing by that would love to tell you all about what Summit membership is and what it looks like. And as a matter of fact, as we talk about this right now, Brad, we've got a few folks to thank.
0: It looks like we do. We got one listening in Columbus. Here we go.
2: Thank you.
3: Another Summit member.
0: Yeah, this is Scott. And here, I'll read this. Scott says, I'm a member. I renew every autumn campaign. But hey, if someone's going to offer $150 for every pledge, I'll shoot you guys a few extra bucks during the summer in order to maximize that generous offer. Love it. Love it. That's how you work the system right there. And Scott says, I also love Michael Stanley Band. Grew up in Cleveland in the 70s and 80s. Had every one of their albums signed by Michael Stanley. His wife and my aunt worked together in the same school system, so whenever whatever the new album was, that was my gift from her at gift giving times. That's it. You know, so the cool Ohio connection to Michael Stanley is strong.
1: Yes,
0: like
1: is
0: everybody's
1: strong.
0: Got a Michael Stanley story.
1: Yes,
0: you know?
1: They do. And now we've got a head from Columbus all the way up to Girard.
0: All right.
2: Thank you.
3: Another Summit member.
1: We want to say thanks to Mark out in Girard. Thank you so much for becoming a Summit member here. And their comment, and I didn't even... didn't even set this up. Mark says, I never miss the Americana Roundup.
0: Thank you so
1: much, Mark. Really appreciate that.
0: Sunday mornings with Mr. Ryan Humbert.
1: Really appreciate that, Mark. Thank you for your support of commercial-free public radio here in Akron, Canton, Youngstown, and beyond. Really appreciate that. And also, your gift is going to be even greater due to the $150 additional gift that is going to be added to every pledge this afternoon. Thanks to Peter and Mallory. Folks, this is the time. We need you to step up, become a Summit member now. If you've been thinking about it, your gift is going to get an additional $150 tacked onto it.
0: So I mean, basically, most of our gifts, most people choose to do $10 a month,
1: sure,
0: $120 a year. This challenge bonus more than doubles that.
1: It's incredible. Thank you so much to Peter and Mallory. Now is the time. 330-761-3099. Get in on that challenge match. You can head over to the website, thesummit.fm. It's very easy, very quick, and secure over there. And if you have our app as well, you know that you can listen to us anywhere in the world, but you also can become a member through the app. There is a little button there on the homepage that'll take you directly to the pledge form. It is the summer membership drive here at the Summit FM. And as we said before, I want to say it again because it's so important. We have an additional gift happening right now. Your pledge is going to get an additional $150 tacked on, thanks to Peter and Melanie in our, where are they from? Do you know? It doesn't say on my sheet here.
0: I don't know.
1: I'm going to find that out.
0: Yeah, we got to find out where our generous donors are today.
1: Yes, so now's the time, folks. One more time, 330-761-3099 or at thesummit.fm.
0: Well, we're going to continue with Ohio music. And in the 60s, a surprising city became kind of a hotbed, late 60s. And Mansfield, Ohio had two bands on the charts at the same time. The Music Explosion and the Ohio Express.
1: What great names,
0: yeah,
1: too.
0: Aren't those great?
1: Those are such 60s names.
0: They're so 60s. And they had kind of like the flower power look and like the AM radio pop sound.
1: Yeah.
0: But they both hailed from Mansfield, Ohio.
1: Wild.
0: So we'll play one from each, Ohio Express, and this is the Music Explosion with a little bit of soul.
1: Oh,
0: this is a great one.
1: I love this song.
0: This

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0: 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Angels at my door, you can't hurt me anymore. Alongside Detroit's Tano Jones Revelry. 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

0: About a year and a half ago, their last visit to Studio C, the War and Treaty. That was a Studio C live of Healing Tide. Mark it down for August 1st. They will be the headline at Celestia Summerfest out in Wadsworth. We also had Yummy, Yummy, Yummy, Ohio Express, and we had Music Explosion, Little Bit of Soul, and it was like 68, 69, 70, both of those bands coming out and ruling the charts, the pop top 40 charts out of Mansfield, Ohio. And that is fun. That is a good thing. So we're doing all of these Ohio-related artists for our theme this afternoon. 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Pianist Ling Ling in September, and then the Preservation Hall Jazz Band's Creole Christmas and the Cleveland Orchestra Holiday Concerts in December, and then Anna Lapwood's recital in February. 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
1: Brad Savage, we've got not one, but two people to thank here that just came in during that last
0: that
1: song.
0: That is so great.
1: I'll tell you what, let's go over to Millfield, Ohio. Do you have a stinger for that?
0: Well, we have an Athens stinger. That's near Athens.
1: Let's do it.
0: So listen for the bobcat here.
2: Thank you. Another Summit member.
0: Yeah!
1: We want to say thanks to Millard, who is from the Millfield, Ohio area. But here's what he said along with his pledge. We are full-time RVers on the road, and we listen to the Summit all over the country. We are currently in Quebec, Canada. Right now. Quebec, Canada?
0: Quebec.
1: I'm not Canadian.
0: Yeah.
1: Quebec, Canada right now, and you sound great. Thank you so much for listening in for your pledge from Canada. It just goes to show
0: That's
1: you can
0: cool.
1: take the summit with
0: anywhere.
1: You. Anywhere you go.
0: You don't even have to pay tariffs.
1: All you...
0: Oh, dear.
1: Uh-oh.
0: Oh, dear.
1: All right, so download the Summit app. You can listen anywhere in the world. You can also make a pledge from there as well. And I'll tell you what, Brad, let's also head over to Akron.
0: Akron this time.
2: Thank you.
3: Another Summit member.
1: I want to say thanks to Beth here in Akron for pledging. Thank you so much. And both Millard and Beth, your donation goes further as we add an additional $150 to every pledge that comes in this afternoon. Thanks to Peter and Melanie, also from Akron. This is so important, y'all. 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The website is thesummit.fm. And Brad Savage, we're having a lot of fun here today.
0: Well, we are. What I've kind of gotten into is national artists that call Ohio home or broke out of Ohio or lived in Ohio for a time.
1: Well, and I think this is a perfect time to talk about the fact that we have the freedom to do that.
0: Yeah, right.
1: That you can say, hey, for this part of the pledge drive, we're going to focus on this. I think it was yesterday, I was in here with Andrew James, and we were doing nothing but songs from soundtracks.
0: Yes,
1: and it was so much fun.
0: Yes.
1: And again, all day long, I kept thinking, like, nobody else is going to do that. Where else are you going to hear, you know, these specific, highly curated, fun themes like this?
0: Yep.
1: And you know, you do such a good job of that, and it's something that the Summit really takes pride in is this true music diversity.
0: Right. Well, and it was kind of fun thinking up soundtrack songs, because it's movies that everyone can kind of relate to, movies that most everybody saw, whether it's Breakfast Club or Ferris Bueller or whatever. And same here, like, a lot of folks, I'm going to play a Mark Cohn tune here, and a lot of folks know him and are very familiar with his music through the years, but maybe didn't even know he lived in Cleveland. He broke out of Cleveland, and that's where his music career started.
1: Pretty incredible.
0: Yeah.
1: Pretty incredible.
0: I love finding artists like this. I'm going to play a Tracy Chapman song in a few minutes, too.
1: Well, and
0: she,
1: again,
0: too, is Cleveland-based.
1: Yeah, it just, again, you know, we're giving folks great music, but we're also educating. We're also inviting the community into our events, whether it be a Studio C or a wellness event. There are so many reasons to become part of the Summit member family. We would love to welcome you right now. While we have this additional gift happening from Peter and Melanie in Akron, you can call us right now. You can say, I'm going to give you $150. And guess what? That gets doubled.
0: Yes.
1: Thanks to Peter and Melanie. So now is the time, folks. 330-761-3099. Brad and I would love to see you come in.
0: And we want to shout you out.
1: Yes, we want to shout you
0: out.
1: We're going to play those cool stingers.
0: Yes.
1: We have the cowbells ready.
0: We're ready for anything today.
1: We just need you. 330-761-3099. The website is thesummit.fm. 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
0: And this is Cleveland's Mark Cohn.

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1: So, Brad, we have another pledge to thank.
0: We do.
1: We're going to head over to Cuyahoga Falls here.
0: All right.
2: Thank you.
3: Another Summit member.
1: We want to say thank you so much to Tennille. And I have to say, there's a place on the form here for your spouse.
0: Yeah.
1: And Tennille wrote in Johnny Blue Skies.
0: That's a good spouse.
1: That's a spouse.
0: Yeah, that's right.
1: Thank you so much. And a great comment here we should read as well. I wanted to give an additional gift as a thank you for providing my daughter with a clarinet last year. She switched from a trombone to a clarinet, and the Summit FM, Derek Young and Justin Tibbs made that happen. We are very grateful for that and all the things that the radio station does for the community. The musicologists educate us, bring us laughter and joy, and they make our plans for us with all of the events. And then she says, and I didn't even pay her to say this, I'm loving the Americana Roundup always. Do you have any merch for the Americana Roundup show? Asking for a friend.
0: Oh, hey. That would be cool.
1: Well, thank you, Tennille. Well, I'll take that up with the boss.
0: Here's what we need to do. Americana Roundup on the front.
1: Yes.
0: Cruising the Decades on the back.
1: Sold. I mean, what's not to love?
0: There we go. And the sleeve can say, Dave Swanson rocks.
1: And then we'll do the From Akron and Beyond on the other one.
0: On the other sleeve.
1: All the locally produced programming on one shirt.
0: That's right.
1: That shirt would cost a fortune, by the way.
0: with all those insignias and logos.
1: Printed everywhere. Yeah. Tennille, thank you so much. You can be like Tennille. Become a Summit member today. And thanks to Peter and Melanie from Akron, we are adding an additional $150 to every pledge that comes in this afternoon. So your donation goes further. If it's $200, all of a sudden, it's $350.
0: Mm-hmm.
1: If it's $350, all of a sudden, it's $500. Thank you so much to Peter and Melanie for making that happen. Every pledge that comes in until 7 o'clock gets that additional $150. So now is the time, folks. If you've been listening for a long time to the Summit, you already know that we are musically adventurous. 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We're also very proud of the fact that we are public radio. But that can only

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But the influence is strong and will be felt forever in Ohio music. 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
1: Akron, Canton, Youngstown weather at the summit.
0: Partly cloudy tonight, a low around 55 and then 75 on Thursday. Friday, partly cloudy with a high near 80 degrees. In Athens this afternoon, upper 70s with a low of 55 tonight, 77 and sunny Thursday, Friday about 80 and partly cloudy. With your latest Summit forecast, I'm Brad Savage.
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The James Gang and Joe Walsh. We got 48 and 49 back to back. The James Gang on the Summit.

0: That is what we call a Joe Walsh double dose. Two of them, Funk 48 and Funk 49, back to back. 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
1: Really incredible. Thank you to Peter and Melanie from Akron for providing that. So what does that mean? That means if you want to call right now and make a $200 pledge, all of a sudden that becomes $350.
0: Yep.
1: No additional cost to you. This is from Peter and Melanie from Akron, who have stepped up and they've said, we support the Summit. We support Musically Adventurous Public Radio here in Akron, Canton, Youngstown, and Athens, and we want you to do the same. And so thank you so much to Peter and Melanie for that. Let's give the numbers. You can call right now. We've got folks standing by. 330-761-3099. 330-761-3099. Don't let that opportunity slide by to make your gift go further. Your gift is going to be bigger by $150.
0: Yep. Yep. I mean, it's a really good time.
1: Yes.
0: If you've been listening this week and enjoying the special programming themes, because that's what we always hear about.
1: Yeah.
0: Pledge is like, well, it's kind of fun. More than one voice at a time.
1: Sure.
0: And special themes. Well, now you can contribute, because it is kind of an honor system if you think about it.
1: Yeah.
0: Right?
1: Like,
0: you can listen.
1: It's pretty unique.
0: Yeah. The way public radio works is we rely on you to support it financially if you are so moved by what you hear.
1: And let me tell you, you know, Spotify doesn't work on the honor system.
0: No,
1: and
0: it does,
1: you know,
0: not.
1: What? And you might as well lump commercial radio in there, because
0: right.
1: You have to sit through 20 minutes of commercials an hour.
0: It's true. It's true.
1: And you know what's funny? Everybody I know who flips the radio dial, what's the first thing they do? They flip when the commercials come on.
0: Right.
1: Right. And
0: right.
1: So when you listen to the Summit, there's really no reason to flip, because
0: right. Just stay with it.
1: Yeah, stay with it. And we have underwriting. We have folks that step up and want to support the station through underwriting, but you know what? It's quick. It goes. It's read by your friends here,
0: by the talent on air,
1: and then it's right back to the music. So you know, we pride ourselves on the fact that when you tune into the Summit, most of the hour is going to be music.
0: Right, right. I mean, a good 90% almost any time of the week, any time of the year is going to be music content and a wild, cool, eclectic mix of music, new.
1: Yeah.
0: And old and local.
1: Yeah.
0: And
1: it's hand curated.
0: Well, that's what's really unique. You know, I would say that a lot of the stations, like, people always complain, like, why do the classic rock stations only play four songs by AC/DC or whatever? But it's because they're coming from a place of fear of tuning out, like,
1: right.
0: Oh, they're not, everyone's gonna know this, we don't want to lose them.
1: Sure.
0: So let's just play the biggest songs over and over and over and over.
1: Right.
0: And like, we kind of flip that and say, let's expand your horizons.
1: Yeah.
0: You know, not to the point where you don't know any of the songs.
1: Yeah, you know, and I tell people all the time, you know, I still talk to folks that are learning about the Summit and what it is and what we play. And I tell people, give us 2 weeks.
0: Yes.
1: Listen to nothing but the Summit.
0: Yep.
1: And I promise you that by the time that 2 weeks is over, you'll probably be hooked. And you know what? I mean, we're not naive. You're not going to like everything you hear. That's the magic of radio, right? You stick around for a few minutes and you're on to something else.
0: Right.
1: And you also know that it's being hand curated thoughtfully by a team of your friends and neighbors, folks that live in your community.
0: Who actually live here.
1: Yeah, who live here and shop here and spend time here and
0: study,
1: you know,
0: the history of Ohio music.
1: And it's all local. It's the whole thing about the Summit is local. And it's really something we hang our hat on, you know. So it's why we come to you. We ask you to become a member. 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And Brad, tell us one more time about this incredible challenge that's happening right
0: now. 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
1: Incredible.
0: That's
1: thank you.
0: Pretty cool.
1: Thank you. 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
1: I can't think of any radio station that's going to play Nine Inch Nails next to Dean Martin.
0: And just the worldview of those songs lyrically. You know, you've got Wish, and so introverted and lonely.
1: Yeah.
0: And then The Door Is Still Open to My Heart.
1: Yeah. Well, those songs were written in very, very different time periods,
0: yes,
1: too.
0: Yes, totally, totally.
1: That's incredible.
0: Dean Martin is from Steubenville, Ohio,
1: and
0: originally.
1: Course, Trent Reznor from Cleveland.
0: Yep. And I think Trent might have actually been like out near Sharon, PA, or somewhere like even before
1: Cleveland.
0: Cleveland.
1: Wow.
0: Yeah. So like Western PA, which we also cover on 90.7 FM. I think and then one other point. I need to go to the Dean Martin days some year.
1: Yeah.
0: Every summer they do that in Steubenville.
1: This feels like a very Brad Savage thing to do.
0: I need to go to that. I've never made it happen yet.
1: All the Goodwill stores are going to need to be on notice.
0: Oh my gosh. Just a road trip where I stop at every little town's Goodwill and then hit the Dean Martin convention.
1: If we had more time, I would tell stories about muling physical media back from Nashville for you times.
0: It's true. The Cliff Notes version is I go to Nashville for Americana Fest, and I've flown in, but the Shootouts drive.
1: Yeah.
0: So more than once, I gave you guys a box of records and CDs to take back in the van because I couldn't bring it on the plane. Didn't have room.
1: It's incredible. It's multiple times, by the way.
0: Yeah, more
1: and
0: than
1: I just
0: once.
1: I just let it happen.
0: Yeah, that's right.
1: Well, I'll tell you what. Let's thank a few people here. What do you say? How about we? They're right here in Akron.
0: Right here in Akron. All right.
2: Thank you.
3: Another Summit member.
1: First and foremost, we want to say thank you to a local nonprofit who made a donation here. 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We really appreciate that. And also, a new Red Guitar member,
0: nice.
1: Lisa. 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Plus, now the $150
0: bonus
1: on there. So, you know, if you are thinking of making a donation, don't forget to check and see if your employer might match that. 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And there are some exclusive perks to Red Guitar membership. I mean, we just did an incredible event a few weeks ago for Red Guitar Club members. And we had Will Hogue and Scott Terry doing a special acoustic performance at a beautiful venue up in the, I think it is the Stowe Cuyahoga Falls area. And boy, you know, just an incredible evening, and that was exclusive to Red Guitar Club members.
0: Yeah, and we're doing more and more of that type of thing for members and for Red Guitar members. 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
0: 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We're doing this Ohio's hits, Ohio's greatest hits, so to speak. Songs and artists tied back to Ohio, and we're going to do Ohio players up next. So that means we just went Nine Inch Nails, Dean Martin, Ohio players. We mix it up pretty good.
1: Pretty incredible. Yeah. Again, no other station bringing you this mix of music and doing it all commercial free.
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0: The Dead Boys, originally coming out of Youngstown and Cleveland, the Dead Boys, Sonic Reducer, and we had Ohio Players Love Roller Coaster. 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Broadway's Idina Menzel joins the Cleveland Orchestra for a career-spanning evening of music, revisiting roles that established her international reputation, including Rent and Wicked and Frozen, along with other personal favorites. 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Now, also, don't forget there's a $150 additional challenge right now, thanks to Peter and Melanie. An additional $150 on top of every pledge this afternoon. So you can double your dollars. If you did $120, it's more than doubled. I would say, Ryan, most of our new members come in at $10 a month or $120 a year.
1: Yeah.
0: And this right now, if you just take a shot at it, say like, I'm gonna be a first time member, I'll do 120. Well, all of a sudden it becomes 270 for us.
1: It's
0: so
1: incredible.
0: That's pretty great.
1: Thank you so much, Peter and Melanie. Your generosity is inspiring others to pick up the phone, to hop on the website, to support their favorite musically adventurous, community focused public radio station. I don't think it is unfair to say that this time last year was a pretty tough time here at the Summit.
0: Well, right. That was when we officially got word that the CPB grant, the Corporation for Public Broadcasting, that grant was going away,
1: yeah,
0: and the organization is dissolved. And we had gotten a federal grant from them for nearly 30 years.
1: Yeah, and it just overnight was
0: just
1: disappearing.
0: Overnight.
1: This was money that was already earmarked.
0: Yeah.
1: The decision wasn't that we're going to put it off and for 2 years,
0: yeah,
1: you have two more years, or
0: yeah,
1: you have another year, whatever. It was literally overnight.
0: Yeah. And it's affected a ton of public radio stations and TV stations nationally, and driving us even more to depend on donations from our listeners,
1: yeah,
0: and additional pledge drive campaigns.
1: Well, and we should talk about that campaign last year.
0: We did great.
1: It was an emergency campaign that popped,
0: yep,
1: up overnight, and it ended up being one of the most successful pledge drives in station history.
0: Yep.
1: And that's because I think a lot of folks were really, of course, they were upset about what was happening, but they really realized that the Summit is a true gem. It is something that needs to be here for many years to come. It's been here for a long time. All of us that work here, we intend on it being here for a long time as,
0: yep,
1: well. We want it to outlive all of us. That's only going to happen with listeners that step up and become members. It helps keep this station growing. To be able to say that we are still growing despite that loss last year, it's incredible. And it's only thanks to the generosity of our members who listen, they love what they hear, they call, and they become a member. So 330-761-3099 is the number to call. 330-761-3099. Folks are standing by. They'd love to tell you all about the perks of Summit membership. The website is thesummit.fm. It's super easy. You can hop on there, and just in a few minutes, you'll be a Summit member. Hear it, love it, support it.
0: And you'll get a shout out on the air. We have one to thank in Talmadge now.
2: Thank you.
3: Another Summit member.
0: Hey, Mary, thank you so much. Mary says, pleased to be able to support quality programming and so enjoy hearing the new music and new artists. Thank you.
1: All right, and we've got another one coming in right now from Columbus, Ohio.
0: Hey,
1: let's go south, shall we?
0: Hey, Columbus it is.
2: Thank you.
3: Another Summit member.
1: Thank you so much to Jackie out of Columbus for becoming a Summit member here today, making a donation. She says, I love all of you, and I love the programming. We love you back, Jackie.
0: That's
1: Thank you
0: great.
1: So much. Jackie is taking advantage of this additional gift from Peter and Melanie from Akron. 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Every pledge that comes in until 7 p.m., thanks to Peter and Melanie in Akron. 330-761-3099 is the number to call. 330-761-3099. Now is the time for your donation to go further.
0: And we're doing all this great Ohio music, and we've kind of widened it out to the whole state.
1: Yeah.
0: We're going to play some Guided by Voices
1: nice.
0: Now, Dayton, Ohio's indie rockin' finest since the late 80s. And I do believe, and this number may sound ridiculous, but I think they have 37 albums now.
1: Like, something we all aspire to, you know?
0: That's right, that's right. So very prolific they are.
1: Yeah.
0: This album was when they worked with producer Rick Ocasek.
1: Cars
0: back in the early 2000s.
1: Yeah.
0: This is Hold on Hope from Guided by Voices.

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You turn it up. A week later, it's your new favorite. That's the Summit FM. Now, here's the important part. 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

0: The Cars here on the Summit FM. That was Let's Go off the Candio album. The Ohio connection is Benjamin Orr, who actually sings lead on that song and many of the Cars songs.
1: Yeah, he also sang on Drive.
0: Yep. And he had his solo hit was called Stay the Night.
1: He had
0: 86 or 87 solo album. So he's a Clevelander, but Rick Ocasek lived here in Columbus and later Cleveland, at least for a few years when the Cars were just about to get started.
1: Man, all roads lead to Ohio.
0: It's true. There's an Ohio connection to everything. And this is the Summit, Ohio's finest public radio, all music supported by members. And now with a $150 bonus challenge on top of any pledge this afternoon.
1: Yeah, you know, when you become a member of the Summit, you are literally becoming part of the story, part of the history of this station. You are ensuring that we're going to be here for many years to come. I know that Brad and I and Tommy and we all feel, and Laura, all of us, we all feel that, you know, we want this station to be here longer than any of us. You know, when it's time for us to retire or when I pass away someday, I hope that the Summit is still here doing what we do.
0: Well, and just think in the history books, WAPS FM 91.3 goes back to 1955 in Akron.
1: Yeah, it's incredible.
0: I mean, that's pretty cool.
1: And, you know, let's talk about that for a little bit because, you know, a lot of people are like, well, why in the world did all these schools, you know, or churches or organizations, why were they given radio stations? And what is the story behind that?
0: Well, you know, there were a particular amount of them. It was an educational tool,
1: right,
0: is what it comes down to, whether it was engineering and how it works or broadcasting classes. That was very common, in particular in Ohio and Michigan.
1: Yeah.
0: There were a lot of them.
1: And radio was really growing at that point, you know,
0: and really starting in the 50s. And straight into the 70s or so, I think 90.7 WKTL at Struthers, our Youngstown Struthers signal, I believe that one launched around 67 or 68.
1: Well, and how many people that started in radio ended up in television as well?
0: Right.
1: So it was really a training ground for a lot of folks. And so, you know, the Summit, we even had different call letters back in the day. But I think it was around 1999 where we made the switch to this format.
0: AAA adult alternative music.
1: Yes, music
0: and
1: heavy.
0: And by the way, I would love to hear some old recordings of our station in the 50s and 60s, because as I understand it, they did they were doing classroom arithmetic lessons or history lessons on the air.
1: You know, I'm going to bring that back, actually.
0: We're going to start a new show. Ryan's Arithmetic.
1: Ryan's Arithmetic, every Sunday morning right after the roundup. You know, it is such a unique thing, you know, to have this history behind this station and all of the things that happened over the years. Many years ago, at one point, the station just used to turn off at night.
0: Yeah, and they would turn off.
1: Turn it off every night.
0: Because that was pre-computers.
1: Yeah.
0: And there was, you know, and at that time, most of the staff would have been student volunteers, high school student volunteers from Akron Public Schools.
1: Yeah. Well, so, you know, you look at all this change in growth and you look at where the station is now, just recently having some of the highest ratings in station history. Membership is up. Underwriting is up. You know, more people are tuning in than ever before. They are giving back to the station more than ever before. And what do we attribute that growth to? It is you, the listener, who becomes a member, makes a donation, and you say, man, I love the station. I want it to be here for another, you know, 75 years, right?
0: Mm-hmm.
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1: Incredible.
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0: Well, we are going to play Ruby and the Romantics, yeah. Akron's first number one in the 1950s in the R&B charts, Ruby and the Romantics. So we honored her along with the Akron 200 organization last year. We did these Akron Sound symposiums. They were at the main downtown library. We had a whole panel up there. It was great. And part of it was a tribute to Ruby and the Romantics, and there was a recorded interview with her. It was pretty great.
1: Yeah.
0: So just think, she's in her 90s, but she is still living today and still lives here in Akron. This is Our Day Will Come. And this was the first chart topper out of Akron in the 1950s. This is

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0: Dwight Yoakam on the Summit FM. That was Wide Open Heart. Another artist with the Ohio background. Though born in Kentucky, he grew up in Columbus.
1: Yeah, spent a lot of time in Ohio.
0: Yeah.
1: And, you know, he kind of came from that whole industrial bluegrass scene, you know.
0: Yep.
1: A lot of his early stuff was very rooted in bluegrass music. And that came from that region, you know, of being down in Columbus and southern Ohio.
0: Yeah, for sure, for sure. We've been doing kind of Ohio tribute. Tribute Day during our membership campaign on the Summit FM. It is our summer campaign, and Mr. Tommy Bruno is joining us now as well. This is a good day. It's been
1: yeah.
0: fun listening, especially earlier. I hope Tommy didn't hear when we played a very abrasive Nine Inch Nails song right into Dean Martin.
1: Yeah, I know. I got a couple calls. He was fielding calls. That's where he was. Yeah.
0: What are they doing over there?
2: Yeah, I got a couple calls on that. But, you know, they were good. They were positive.
0: Yeah.
2: That,
0: it shows what we can do. Doesn't mean we should do it, but we can.
1: Yeah. Well, and it continues to show why we are different. Why,
0: yeah, totally.
1: Why, you know, the fact that we are literally programmed right here in Akron, Ohio, right?
0: Yep.
1: We're not programmed by some algorithm at a computer in another state on the other side of the country.
0: Yeah.
1: It's your friends, your neighbors, your community members. It really is something special, and it's something that a lot of stations, you know, these days they can't say that.
2: I want to thank Mark. Mark Mitchell came in and volunteered, and he helped me put in the new the little arms that go on the HHR to hold up the back
1: the shocks,
2: trunk.
1: Yeah.
0: The shocks
1: on the back
0: new
1: trunk.
0: Shocks. Oh, that's great.
2: Yeah, it was a $19 investment in our 2008 Chevy HHR, which gets us to events.
1: Yep.
2: And we do it with member support. So Peter and Melanie have put up a bunch of money, actually, and they're going to put $150. I have six more of those is the number that we're looking at.
0: Six
2: so
0: more.
2: Why don't we call out some regions? I'm going to look at Youngstown here and say Poland or Boardman. Canfield is a really popular area for us. And into Western PA, we'd love to hear from you now.
0: Hey, speaking of Youngstown, our interview with Left End is on tonight at 7.
1: Yeah.
0: Left End started in the early 70s. They're another one of those classic Youngstown bands. And their big last show is coming up in October. The Final Ride, they call it.
1: You know, speaking of Youngstown, too, we want to say, there was a tornado that touched down.
0: Oh, yes.
1: Yesterday in the Youngstown area. Hope all of our listeners from that area made it out unscathed. There was some pretty scary video were showing.
0: That was intense video.
1: But so, you know, if you're from the Youngstown area, you listen to the Summit on the Struthers Signal. We'd love to have you as part of the Summit member family. And I can kind of call out some of the southern region as well.
0: Yes.
1: I'm from the Green neck of the woods. I live in North Canton, but man, grew up in that whole area. Canton, Jackson, Maslin, Canal, Fulton, Green. If you're from that area, you listen to the Summit regularly now.

0: Now is the time to become a member.
1: Absolutely. And let's hear it for Wadsworth and Norton, Barberton, Rittman, all of those areas. And don't forget West Akron. And don't forget Medina and Greater Medina County. These are great. And Worcester, too. These are great areas where we have a lot of listening and a lot of support for what we do. So we're
2: shouting. What do you have queued up? What are you doing this hour? Do you have any idea?
1: Keep doing. No, I have no idea whatsoever.
0: It's called Seat of the Pants.
1: Seat of the Pants is what we're doing. We're going to keep doing Ohio Connections.
0: Yes.
1: Okay. You know, unless a great request came in or something. I mean, it could kind of be anything. And then at 7 o'clock, I'm really excited about the Left End interview. I love meeting these classic bands that had, you know, a good deal of regional success. And we salute them. That's a big part of what the whole idea is for the Summit FM.
0: Absolutely. It's why we ask you to become a Summit member. 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Join the Summit member family. There's a lot of great perks of Summit membership. If you call 330-761-3099, we've got, I think we have Lisa out volunteering at the phone out
2: and
0: there.
2: And we've got other people here, too. Mark Lee Shannon's here, and Laura's here.
0: Yeah, they would love to tell you all about Summit membership, all the perks of it. It's also very quick and easy over at the website, thesummit.fm. And thanks again to Peter and Melanie. We have six more, if I'm not mistaken.
3: That's right.
0: Correct? Six more challenges.
1: All right.
0: Where we will add $150 to your pledge, thanks to Peter and Melanie from Akron. So this is a way for your donation to go further.
1: Yeah, I think we can do it. We got
2: to get
1: six more.
2: Love to get the cowbell to ring.
1: Get the cowbell to ring.
2: I'm not going to ring this thing until we get a pledge.
1: Six more before 7 o'clock tonight at thesummit.fm. Okay, how about Dave Grohl and the Foo Fighters, another Ohio connection, because he spent his young years out in Warren, Ohio.
0: Yeah. Yeah.
1: And a few years ago, came back for Record Store Day. This was 2014. They did an in-store performance out at the Record Connection in Niles.
0: Which, if you've ever been in that store, it's incredible, but it is not large.
1: It is not a large store, so they made it work.
2: And we had a wonderful time in Warren.
1: For 330 Day.
0: Yeah. Wonderful time. It's the first time we did a 330 Day in the Warren area out at the Robbins Theater. They were fantastic partners. It's a beautiful space. We had a great turnout. You know, it was a Monday night, you know, and Tommy and I remember we talked about it, like, what is this going to be like on a Monday this year? Or I think it was our first on a Monday.
1: Yeah.
0: And you know what? We had a great response. The bands came in and put on just amazing sets. We've been friends with the Lauber Brothers for a long time. They've been part of the Summit local musician family, and I think it was the best set I've ever seen from them. You know, and I know all of our members that were in the building, all of our listeners said the same thing. 330 Day is really something we hang our hat on. It's something that no other station in the area would even consider doing.
1: Mm-hmm.
0: And so, you know, we like to support local music. Again, over 8,000 hours of local music every year between the 330 at 330, one song an hour, plus our 24/7 streaming channel, the 330. 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
1: Well, let's do it, and let's salute Ohio native Dave Grohl. This was a Record Store Day only, vinyl only album a few years ago, where the Foo Fighters did nothing but Bee Gees covers. It's pretty great. 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

0: Mark Mothersbaugh on the summit. That's a rarity from the Myopia album for the Akron Art Museum about 10 years ago. 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
1: All right, Mr. Savage, let's head off to Youngstown if we could.
0: Youngstown Poland, it is. Poland.
2: Thank you. Another Summit member.
1: This is Tammy and Andrew in Poland, 44514.
0: Nice.
1: Love Poland. We love listening. We hang out in our garage and listen to some of our old turntable radio.
0: Love it.
1: So thank you. Thank you so much. We appreciate that. Tammy and Andrew will have $150 added on to your pledge. So we appreciate that. We've got five more left.
0: Five more.
1: I called out the Great Mahoning Valley, and look what happened. The two of you... Zero.
0: Zero. Where are my Wadsworth friends at?
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1: 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But really, it comes down to this is the lion's share of funding for the station, and it comes from individuals. 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Laura's here. Lisa's here. Mark Lee Shannon may even take a pledge. And it's been a good day. It's been a good campaign, surprisingly. You know, a year ago, we lost 10% of our operating budget. And, you know, we were just talking about this a few minutes ago, but we just saw an article drop at the Akron Beacon Journal. And Craig Webb did a beautiful job on the Akron Canton Airport, serving local food, having local vendors.
3: Yeah.
1: And that's a relationship that we're really proud of. Ryan, I know you've worked hard on that particular relationship of playing 330 artists or Ohio-based artists throughout the airport.
3: Yeah. And, you know, I run the Summit social media as well. And the number of times that we get tagged by an artist that says, so-and-so just reached out to me and they heard my song while they're waiting for their flight to Georgia, you know, or whatever. It is so cool. And we see a lot of these videos and a lot of these folks that tag us, and they are blown away that they can hear some of their favorite local bands while they're hanging out at their favorite local airport and waiting for a flight.
1: It's explain what we do there.
3: Yes, what we do. So we partnered with the Akron Canton Regional Airport a few years ago now. It's probably been 3 or 4 years. And we've provided them with hundreds and hundreds of songs, hand curated by myself, Brad, Chad, all from the greater 330 area. And it's the past, present, and future of our local music scene, and you can hear it just overhead while you're at the airport waiting for your flight. It's a really cool partnership. It's very unique. We want to say thanks to Lisa and Christian and everybody at the airport for working with us on that, and they're so fun to work with. They really appreciate the summit, and they get a lot of compliments as well. So it's been a great relationship, and again, just another way that we kind of double down on our support of local music. Over 8,000 hours of local music provided by the summit every year, and that doesn't even count the airport.
0: Yeah, it's pretty neat to think. I think it's just so neat to see sometimes the artists themselves are waiting at the gate and take a little video and post that on their socials. Yeah. And it's like, wow, that's two great organizations working together, being CAK and the Summit FM.
3: Yes, it's really a special relationship. It's again, we like to partner with other folks in the community like the airport that are very local-minded as well. 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
0: Hey, let's shout out to Kent and the Numbers Band. The excellent film is out now. In fact, a screening or two screenings are coming up at the Nightlight of the Numbers Band documentary film.
1: You and I saw that.
0: Yeah, it's really great. Shout out to Kent's Jason Prufer, Mr. What would you call him? Mr. Historian.
1: Yeah.
0: I mean, he wrote the book about Kent, Ohio music, too.
1: He's one of the most important journalists we have in the region. By far, statewide, for
0: sure.
1: And
0: he produced the Numbers Band movie, and it's fantastic. So much live footage from throughout the years, and old archival interviews, newer interviews. The Numbers Band, speaking of things that could only happen in Ohio, there aren't that many bands with that kind of history anymore.
3: Over 50 years performing in Ohio and beyond.
1: Yeah, I mean, we...
3: And they're great guys, too.
1: Well, that's what I was just going to say. I mean, I'll never forget. It was 4 degrees out, and in walks the Numbers Band with a little bouquet of flowers during that kidney came in and dropped off. I mean, it was just so sweet to just...
3: Yeah.
1: They're just friends. Yeah. You know what I mean? They're good people.
3: He told me one time, he said, anything that you need, you call me. And, you know, and when I first met Bob Kidney, I mean, I was terrified.
0: Yes,
3: you know,
0: totally.
3: He's an imposing... Cuts an imposing figure, you know?
0: Yep.
3: And it turns out he's the biggest sweetheart. You know, he's a good guy.
0: Just don't let it get out, you know?
3: Yeah, don't let it get out. Yeah. And he'll say it like it is, and that's awesome. But he's a great guy. They're all great guys. They've been so supportive of the summit. And like I said, they anytime we call, they're there for us, and we feel the same. So, I'm excited to see the documentary.
0: Yeah, it's fantastic. So I want to play a Numbers Band tune. About 3 years ago, they came in for Studio C exclusively for Summit members, which was really cool. So we have an exclusive private performance. That's where we pulled this, Rosalie from the Numbers Band, Studio C Live. 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There's five more to go. Is that what we have?
1: Right,
0: five more to go before 7 o'clock. 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

0: That is a Studio C live version for Summit members. That is the Numbers Band, 15, 60, 75. That was Rosa Lee live on the Summit. 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Tommy Bruno and Ryan Humbert joining me for Membership 2026. A great quote I just want to share about the Numbers Band.
1: Yeah, this is great.
0: So this was great. Bob Ethington of our show from Akron and Beyond was on the panel for Akron 200 when we did the Akron Sound Symposium last year. We actually did two of these. And Bob said, when the Numbers Band came up in discussion, he said, they are a total anomaly. Nothing like them has ever existed before or ever will again. He said, we were zeroing in on the Akron Sound, which is like 1970s and 1980s. He says, quote, they predate us. They post-date us. They're absolutely unclassifiable. They're unlike anything else. And that's so true. Such an Ohio thing.
1: Very cool.
0: Very cool.
1: And you know what? There's not many bands you can say that about either.
0: Right.
1: Pretty incredible.
0: Well, this is the Summit on Membership Week, and we're in the midst of a pledge or rather a pledge bonus.
1: Yeah.
0: Any pledge at any level gets an additional $150 added on top right now, thanks to Peter and Melanie.
1: Yes, and we've got another one that just came in.
0: Take us down to Uniontown.
2: Thank you.
3: Another Summit member.
1: We want to say thank you so much to Ken in Uniontown.
0: Love it.
1: For your longstanding support of the Summit. Thank you so much. And in the comments, I mean, I think it's worth mentioning, he said...
4: No, you do you?
1: I enjoy the Americana Roundup.
0: Oh, really? Did you set this up in advance?
1: Yeah, I owe Ken a 20. Thank you so much,
0: Thanks,
1: Ken.
0: Thanks, Ken.
1: And again,
0: that's great.
1: Your donation gets $150 added to it. 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Thanks to Peter and Melanie from Akron. Thank you, Ken, so much. 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
4: Well, Ken, you know, we appreciate you supporting all, not just us as a nonprofit, but all the nonprofits and the arts organizations that you believe in. 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It's just taking a walk today with Justin Tibbs, talking about, you know, the difficulties of being a local, regional, even national artist. Ryan, you know it better than anybody. It's tough, and it's people that come through and support the arts like Ken, that we so appreciate. 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We'd love to thank you next. We've got Uniontown represented, Poland.
0: Yep.
4: What about you, Brad?
0: Yeah, I mean, real talk for Barberton and Norton and Wadsworth and Medina. These are my communities. And Tommy said something about, you know, the Youngstown, Mahoning Valley area. Yeah. And boom, there one came in.
1: Yeah.
0: And then Ryan's talking about Green and North Canton and Uniontown.
1: Yeah.
0: And boom, there's one.
1: You know, Medina, Wadsworth, what do you say out there?
0: Norton and Barberton.
1: You have visited all of their Goodwill. All of their record stores.
4: Point.
1: Right. I mean, you know, he's
0: pumped out looking, money into those economies.
1: He's out looking for physical media in all those communities.
4: Let's do a little, if we could, a little highlight of, you know, we mentioned the Americana Roundup on Sundays, 9 to 11, and that's a show you've been doing, Ryan, for how many?
1: 386 episodes.
4: Well, there it is. So... And over how many years?
1: It's been, well, if you divide that by 52, there's been a few repeats in there. I mean, probably it's been, I don't even know. It's been, but you know what?
0: It was before, the old building.
1: It was
0: before we moved that we started that show.
1: Because I remember when COVID happened, you guys said, you know, you're the one who's affected by this the least.
0: I record
1: it at home in my home studio, and then I send it in. So,
0: P.S. I think it's so cool when the Shootouts have been out touring. You've literally recorded yeah. some of those shows in a hotel room.
1: Yeah, there was literally a day in Louisiana where the rest of the people were sleeping in beds behind me, and I woke up and I did it in a different part of the hotel room.
0: That's so, cool.
4: So, and Brad mentioned some of the other programs that we have that we offer because, you know, I believe there's a sweet spot of offering too many programs that are really left of genre that
0: get
4: don't
0: too
4: fit.
0: Far out. And there are many hosts doing excellent programs that are bothering us all the time to get those on. And I wish we had room for everything, but we have to be very selective. You know, we've run Acoustic Cafe on Sunday mornings
4: years.
0: For 30
4: yeah.
0: years.
2: Great program.
0: E-Town, and of course Alan Cross, Ongoing History of New Music, which comes from Canada. That started on Sunday mornings, right after Americana yeah. Roundup. It's on at 11. But during COVID, we started rerunning his archive at 9 p.m., and it's become one of the most popular things we do.
4: Yeah. That's right.
1: And, you know, I mean, the thing that I'm really proud of is that we have this programming, Americana Roundup, from Akron and beyond, Dave Swanson's incredible program. These are produced right here at the station,
0: yep.
1: right? It's not being piped in from somewhere else. And don't get me wrong, we have shows that are piped in from other places, but they're incredible, they're unique, they're things that absolutely fit our audience and our mm-hmm. mission statement. But to be able to have some unique music programming that is produced right here in-house,
0: yeah.
1: You know, Cruising the Decades is one of those. I mean, you know, you add to this list, it's really incredible. And I think you can also extend that to Feel Betterer, Mark Lee
0: For
1: Shannon's
0: sure.
1: segment,
0: yep.
1: which I think
0: yep.
1: is one of the best things that we do. These are all things that are very uniquely the Summit.
0: Yeah, yeah, yeah. And I enjoy looking for and getting to know local experts in some of these genres. You know, when we found Dave Swanson, it was like, oh, where you been all my life, buddy? I love that guy.
1: It was like literally you guys were drawn to each other.
0: Yes,
1: right?
0: Yes. So Dave is on Tuesday nights with Revolt Into Style and Positively Soul Street.
1: Really incredible programming. If
0: yep.
1: you've not listened to those shows, I can't recommend them enough. Dave is a wealth of knowledge when it comes to kind of that particular those
0: yeah.
1: parts of the genre. I mean, he's knowledgeable about a lot of music, but really
0: but those
1: that
0: are
1: show.
0: His sweet spots
1: yeah.
0: for sure.
1: Yeah,
0: yeah.
1: yeah.
0: So it all kind of makes sense. It's a chessboard, it's a puzzle, and we put it all together every week, 168 hours at a time. And thank you for tuning in and supporting what we do. And that's why we come to you during this membership campaign. We need four more on this additional pledge. The additional challenge is any pledge, any level, $150 added to your pledge right now.
4: We got about 25 more minutes
0: yep.
4: until we call it a night, so we'd love to hear from you. 330-761-3099 or thesummit.fm.
1: What's on deck here,
0: We're going to play Tim Easton,
4: yeah.
0: another great guy. Grew up and started his career in Akron. He's been in Columbus. Well, then he went to Columbus. Then he went to Nashville.
1: Yeah.
0: And he's such a great guy. Great just traveling troubadour type,
1: yeah.
0: you know?
1: Man, when he put out his Special 20 album and then The Truth About Us, they were both, I think, on New West Records, early 2000s. I was a huge fan of those albums.
0: Yeah,
1: really,
0: yeah,
1: really
0: yeah.
1: great stuff.
0: Well, and he was here. He came back to
4: with
0: town
4: his sister.
0: With his, yeah, and that was for the Devo concert.
1: Yeah.
0: He came back up to see Devo, and he dropped by. We went on the
1: yeah.
0: air. He's so cool. So, longtime friend and supporter of the station, here is Tim Easton. This is You Don't Really Know Me.

0: You don't really know me. 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
1: All right, I got a proposition for us, fellas.
0: Okay.
1: All right, we'll get, just to wrap this thing up, we've got a $150 challenge pledge going out there to say the next four pledges that go in, it was six, we'll get $150 added onto their donation. Okay. Mm-hmm, very generous. Peter, Melanie, thank you very, very much. And we hope it inspires some folks to pledge. So why don't we do this? Get one from Athens, listening at 90.1 FM.
0: One from Athens.
1: It'd be great to have one from Athens. One from the listening at 90.7 in Youngstown. One from 91.3 in Akron. And then one listening on the app.
0: Oh, that could be anywhere.
1: That could be
0: a wild
1: anywhere.
0: Card.
1: if we could just wrap this up, you know, I'd love calling people on these challenge pledges and saying, okay, we reached it, you know.
2: Yeah.
0: Yeah. So I think, I mean, that would wrap up the challenge pledge, and that would get us done right in time for 7 o'clock. That would be great.
2: Well, and I think something that would be great to remind folks is why you love the Summit. What is it about the Summit that keeps you coming back? 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Is it the concert calendar or the concerts that we put on? Is it the Studio C performances? 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Think about that and think about why it's important to you, and then pick up the phone and give us a call. 330-761-3099 is the phone number. 330-761-3099. Folks are standing by. 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
0: 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It's more than double.
1: Yeah, so we got about 18 minutes left in our time together here. What do you have coming up at 7 o'clock, Brad?
0: Tonight at 7, an interview with Left End. And we've got three of the original members that have recorded this interview. Patsy Palumbo wrote this book called Tenacity, The Left End Story. It's the bio of this band in the 70s and 80s. I mean, they're a big deal out of Youngstown.
2: That's awesome.
0: And their final show ever is coming up in October.
1: Nice.
2: Wow. That's incredible. That is incredible.
1: I remember when you had them in, and it was like it was a very busy day.
0: Oh my gosh, I know. Well, but there was
1: that's
0: a thing because the one guy, Patsy, lives out in Las Vegas, and he was leaving the next day to go home, and so it was like, we got to do this. Never mind that we have a major members event in 4 hours.
1: That's what it was. Yeah.
2: Yeah. I remember that day. I was like, it was Grand Central Station. Yeah. It's like that a lot in here, but especially during a membership drive, but it was very cool to have them in.
0: But it's great. So thesummit.fm or 330-761-3099. There are just four to go.
1: Yeah, I think Ryan $150 may have an update
0: here. Okay, there's an update. $150 challenge added to every single pledge right now.
2: All right, we've got one.
0: Okay.
2: We've got one from the 91.3 neck of the woods. Let's stay right here in Akron.
0: Akron it is.
3: Thank you.
4: Another Summit member.
2: Our friend Jeffrey from here in Akron making an additional gift so that he can get that $150 added.
0: Oh, I love it.
2: Thank you so much. And the comment says, just love the Summit. Thank you for the sticker and the welcome package. I slapped it on my car to further promote the station.
1: Oh, thank you, Jeffrey. Appreciate that. See,
0: we have our own supporters and evangelists who spread the good word of the Summit.
2: You know, whenever I'm driving around town and I see a Summit sticker, I get so excited.
0: Yeah.
2: It's like, hey, they get it. it.
0: They get it. That's good people right there.
1: Yes.
0: That's
1: Jeffrey,
0: right.
1: Thank you. We appreciate
0: thank you. So 3 to go by 7 o'clock. We got to do it. TheSummit.fm or 330-761-3099. And up next, another Ohio favorite, longtime friend of the Summit, Patrick Sweeney.
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0: 12 minutes.
1: That's Patrick Sweeney on the Summit FM. Patrick Sweeney, up and down. That's an Akron favorite right there.
2: Soul sound.
1: That's grooving, yeah, you know, is what that is.
0: I love about that song is that he kind of sounds like Tom Waits.
1: Yeah, totally. Totally. Yep. Well, we're almost at 7 o'clock, and we need three more to go.
0: Three more
1: for our membership match, or I keep saying match. It's just a straight up challenge.
0: Additional
1: gift. You come in with a pledge at any amount you choose, and thanks to Peter and Melanie, extra $150 gets added on top of that.
0: It's really incredible, and it's a great time to give. If you've been thinking about Summit membership, maybe you've been listening for a long time and have never taken that step into Summit membership, or maybe you're new to the station and still learning about what is public radio, how do I become a member. No matter what, give us a call at 330-761-3099. 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And as Brad said, right now, an additional $150 gets added to every pledge. We've got three more to go until 7 o'clock. So hop on the phone, hop on the website, and make it happen.
1: Yeah, last minute. Let's get this in right before the deadline at 330-761-3099 or thesummit.fm. First timers encouraged. Like, if you're new to the station in the last few months or 6 months or whatever, take that next step into membership. 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Athens encouraged as
2: there
1: well. We want to hear one from Athens.
2: About
1: that 10, would be good.
2: 10 more minutes to go,
1: yep.
2: And we'd love to get one from Athens. Be great to get a new member, or somebody renewing their support listening at 90.1 FM in Athens. Had a great time at the Porch Fest walking around Athens and spent the entire day there hearing musicians throughout the great community, and it was just a wonderful day. A lot of people walking in bare feet.
1: Yes.
2: on the bricks down there.
1: Yeah.
2: It was a special day.
0: You know, and when you give us a call and you become a member, you know, there's a lot of different things you can do to make sure that your donation goes further. Of course, we're going to add that $150 if you call us right now, but you can become a sustaining member, which means you set it and forget it. It's very easy to do, and that way you know that your donation goes on as long as you'd like it to there. There's also matching gifts. Some employers match charitable contributions made by their employees. That's an easy thing you can do to make your donation go a little bit further.
2: We had one today from Bank of America.
0: We did.
2: Somebody works for Bank of America.
0: We did. And there's so many other ways, too, that if you've got questions about, we'd be happy to tell you about. Tommy Bruno, endowment gifts. There's planned gifts. So many different ways that you can help support this public radio station.
2: So we'll give the phone number one more time. We've got about 9 minutes left, 330-761-3099, or even the summit.fm takes about 2 minutes of your time. We're looking to get three more members to put us over the top. Mr. Savage?
1: Let's play the Cramps, who are known as a legendary New York band, but they actually started up the band in Stowe, Ohio. Funny enough, that's where Poison Ivy and Lux Interior lived before going to New York.
0: Incredible.
1: So they count as Ohio. It's our Ohio theme day here on the Summit, the Cramps with

0: The Cramps, which is a rather strange song, and even more strange when you realize it's a remake of a song from like 1962, some weird obscure song. The Cramps did it, but it was originally Ronnie Cook and the Gay Lads. Here, you can listen to a little part of
1: the moon comes up.
0: This is the original. I played this on Cruise in the Decades before.
2: This is pretty hip.
1: To a teenage
0: The Cramps had the best record collection of anyone. Absolutely. It's Ohio awesome. Spotlight Day on the Summit, and we actually were almost at the goal of three more to go by 7 p.m. So first, we're going to Norton, Ohio.
3: Thank you.

0: form. How great is that to hear from Athens? So that means we only need one more pledge.
1: One more to go.
0: So we had called out somebody listening on the app, and Randy and Sonia from Athens chimed in. Thomas chimed in from Norton. And so one more at the summit.fm. Just tell us where you're calling from or listening. And I guess it would be Youngstown would be up next.
1: Yeah, Youngstown can save the day. Get it right through there.
2: One more. And as we wrap up the day here, before we kind of head into the 7 o'clock special, I think this is a great time to say thank you to everybody who has pledged so far today, for believing in local public radio, community-focused, musically adventurous radio. 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It continues to light a passion in all of us. We all have this passion for the station, but it stays lit because of these folks that step up and believe in what we're doing.
0: Never do I underestimate what you just said. It's amazing to me that people actually, and Brad, we talk about it, pay for something that's out there in the ether for free.
1: Mm-hmm.
0: It is an honor system, and we are honored to do it. There's no question. And we'd love to thank you on the air in the last, 4 minutes?
1: Three minutes? Yeah, like we're about to go into sudden death overtime.
2: No, overtime. Let's give the phone number one more time.
1: All right, here we go. 330-761-3099. Or just through the summit.fm website. One more to go to use up the allocation of $150 bonus on top of any pledge. We've got one more of those $150 left.
2: Brad, this would be a good question for you here, I think, as we're talking about the summit and kind of what it means to us and what it means to our listeners. You came from Charlottesville.
1: Yep.
2: And what was it about the summit that really enticed you to say, I'm going to take the step and move across the country, and come to the summit, and I want to work here? What was it about the summit?
1: I was working at a similar type of music station, but commercial station.
2: Yeah.
1: And with that, there were just certain creative limitations of what you couldn't do,
2: right,
1: musically speaking. So I saw peers in the radio industry getting into public radio, saying, and the creative freedom that comes with that. And so I knew Bill Gruber, who was retiring. I knew him through radio conferences. And, we had a conversation. He said, you should really apply for this. I don't know.
0: I didn't realize he said that.
1: Yeah, he really did. He found Ryan, he found me.
0: Yeah. He found you.
1: And he found me. Yeah. That was because we used to go to that Boulder conference out in Boulder, Colorado all the time.
2: There's a reason that man is painted on the wall, the window. In Studio
1: C. Yes, yes.
2: That's
1: and
2: awesome.
1: The building's named after him.
2: Yeah,
1: so. So, so I was interested. And the other deciding factor was Bill had been at this station for 30 years and retired, and that never you never find that longevity in the radio world.
2: No, you've really brought a breath of fresh air, I think, to the station. I mean, the station always has been really great, but you kind of blew the doors off when it came to music.
1: Again,
2: we talk about this all the time. We talked about it earlier. I think, Brad, you and I agree that, and Tommy may or may not to a fault, to a point here, but I think that radio is at its best when it's a little dangerous, when you don't know what you're going to hear next. Mm-hmm. And that's what I love about the summit.
0: Yeah, it's a good point.
1: Well said.
0: And the one thing I'll say, Brad, about you is that you've Ryan and I are from Northeast Ohio. You've somehow become like you've grown up here your whole life and really embraced
1: And I'm not patting myself on the back, but I've done the research on history, music, and culture, and so forth. And it's because I love it.
2: Yeah.
1: It's not like I had to do that. I just find, you've heard it today, the history of Ohio artists that started here and then broke big. I love that stuff.
2: Well, and all of this to say that there is a passion that runs through the staff, right? That runs through everybody that you hear on the air, everybody that's behind the scenes, the volunteers, the contractors. Contractors, the full-timers, the members. There is a passion for good music, a musically adventurous public radio station that is independent, that is not run by algorithms. We are commercial-free. We're proud of that. We are listener-supported. We can only do it with your help. We've got time for one more pledge here.
1: Yeah.
2: And it's going to have an additional $150 tacked onto it.
1: This is the moment.
2: Let's do it. 330.

0: 330-761-3099. 330-761-3099. You've probably been thinking about it. You've probably been listening all week long. Now is the time. The website is thesummit.fm. Tell them that Brad and Tommy and Ryan sent you.
1: Yeah, that's right. Make it happen.
2: One more song?
1: Yeah, let's do it. So we just had Athens. Thanks again to Randy and Sonia. And they mentioned they had met Laura Smiley down at Porch Fest in Athens while watching Yorma perform. So here's a great one, more recent release from Jorma Kaukonen with John Hurlbut. This Land Is Your Land. And when this song ends, I want to thank our final pledge at the 150 bonus. Let's do it. This is the Summit FM, 330-761-3099.

0: All right, there we go. This land is your land. That's John Hurlbut and Jorma Kaukonen.
1: I pledge allegiance. Dexter was even barking
0: Dexter
1: over here.
0: Dexter was barking on that one. Yeah, that represents our Athens part of the world here on the Summit FM. Now, we needed one more. And it's coming through, coming out of the Youngstown area and West Middlesex, PA.
2: Thank you.
3: Another Summit member.
1: Oh, Katie.
0: Thank you.
1: You made our day. Katie, thank you. West Middlesex, PA, coming through the 159 out there. The 16159 is the zip code along the Shenango River. Thank you so much for making our day. We met the challenge. We got all six members. We have $150 added onto each one of those pledges. Thank you, Katie. And thank you, Ryan. Thank you, Brad. And everyone, all the food that was brought in here today, all the
0: great day,
1: the Goodwill, great all day. The volunteers.
0: Wait, somebody went to Goodwill? Yeah. I'm a thrift store maniac.
1: He's got a problem.
4: Sometimes he'll text me at all hours, and here's a photo of a CD that's 50 cents. You know, do you want this?
0: I love this stuff. But hey, we're authentic. We're music lovers. We are real people that live here in Ohio, and we create this radio station.
1: And amen to Western PA coming through at 90.7. Thank you. We appreciate all the support. We'll wrap this thing up over the next couple days. And Brad, what do you have coming up?
0: Well, it's just about time to premiere the interview with Left End, Youngstown classic band dating back to the early 70s. And Left End, this includes Patsy Palumbo from the band, who lives in Las Vegas now, but will be coming back in October for their final show. Let's get to know Left End. That is next after our legal ID, next on the Summit FM. Thanks, guys.
3: Canton, Youngstown weather at the Summit.
0: Partly cloudy tonight and chilly, a low of 53. About 75, partly sunny on Thursday and Friday, up to about 80 degrees. Tonight in Athens, mostly clear, a low of 55. 77 tomorrow and Friday in Athens, highs near 80 degrees. With your Summit FM forecast, I'm Brad Savage.
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0: 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And I'm Brad Savage. We are heard in Akron, Canton, and Youngstown, and in Athens, Ohio, 90.1 FM, covering so much great history of Ohio music. And a real favorite across this region, joining us in studio now, we've got three of the members of Left End out of Youngstown. So welcome, gentlemen. Hello.
5: Good to be here.
0: Nice to meet you guys in person. I'm aware of your history and your place in the Youngstown music history books. And congrats on, well, a great career that spans many, many years. And this upcoming show, The Final Ride, on October 10th, 2026, out at the Dior Performing Arts Center at Powers Auditorium. So let's introduce everybody, starting with Patsy over here. Yeah, say hello.
6: Patsy Palumbo, drummer. It's great to be here.
5: Yeah. Don Faginski, guitar player. Great to be here.
7: Jimmy Puhala, guitar player.
0: And our show promoter, Mr. Ray Timlin, is here. Hi, Ray.
5: Hi, how you doing, Brad?
0: Ray is working along with JAC Live to put this show together. And it's been a few years since the last get-together and live thing for Left End. When was that? Like 24, approximately?
5: Right. It was Memorial Day of 2024.
0: And so, okay, let's start with Ray. So the final ride, is this the big finale, the big goodbye for the band?
5: Well, we're looking at this probably will be the last show.
0: Yeah.
5: But if things after a few years
0: right.
5: look like it's there's a possibility there could be another show, but this probably will be the last one, the final ride.
0: Well, because the history goes back quite a ways, early 70s. Maybe Patsy can kind of start with some of the formative years of Left End and tell us just a little bit of that background.
6: Yeah, Brad, Left End actually started as a band called the Soul Stations in 1970. And then the band started... We played R&B and funk music, and then we started to add songs by Grand Funk Railroad. We started to get a little heavier, more rock to us, Uriah Heep kind of thing.
0: Yeah.
6: And even a little bit of Ozzy. So we changed the name to Left End, and we started playing under that name. And then Dennis T. Menace joined the band as lead singer in 1971, and that's when we began writing and originals and recording originals that kind of took us to the next level. And then we got a contract with Polydor Records in 73.
0: Yeah, I wanted to ask about that because as a music collector and as a record collector, there's a lot of Ohio history and bands that, you know, got signed and got national deals and started touring all around. So that happened in 73. How did that start to come about? Like, how did the label find Left End, and what do you recall of all of that process, them courting you guys?
7: Well, we wrote a song called Bad Talking Lady, and,
0: yep.
7: and we recorded it with at Peppermint, and we put that out on our own label, and it went over well at the live shows, also went over really well as far as sales, and that kind of kicked us off,
0: mm-hmm.
7: and because of all the sales, we got a lot of feedback from like the radio stations and other people and everything. Next thing we know, we were shopping, trying to get a bigger label that would, other than our own label. And Polydor heard about us there through our manager at the time. And next thing you know, we're recording for Polydor Records.
0: Did you release, was it a full album that eventually came out then, too?
7: Yeah. Yeah.
0: Nice.
7: Full album.
0: What year was that, 74 that came out?
6: Yes.
0: Roughly 74.
6: Yeah, the Spoiled Rotten album.
0: Okay. Yeah. I bet that's kind of a collector's item now, too,
6: it is.
0: Right?
6: You'll
0: right?
6: find it on eBay and places for a good penny.
0: Yeah. You got actually, a big box of those in the basement anywhere?
6: No, not anymore. They're hard to find. But Peppermint Studios in Youngstown
0: yep.
6: took a number of the songs that we recorded at their studio and actually put them on vinyl. And we'll have those for sale at the October 10th
0: Oh,
6: concert.
0: No kidding.
6: So, yeah, we're looking forward to that.
0: Okay. Well, Peppermint is doing all this archival re-release recently, including we recently profiled another great Youngstown band, Blue Ash, just a couple of months mm-hmm. back. I bet you shared the stage with them a few times.
6: Many times. As a matter of fact, we used to rehearse with them at a club in Youngstown called The Apartment.
0: Okay.
6: They yep. would have their rehearsal, and then we'd come in after, or vice versa. So we knew the guys very well, and it was great working with those guys back in the day.
0: Well, mark down October 10th at Powers Auditorium for the final ride with Left End. Let's start by playing Bad Talkin' Lady, because this is kind of a signature. We actually play this song on occasion here on the Summit, even. It's in our regular, you know, full library and everything. Set up this one, because this was like the first kind of breakthrough song. Is that right?
7: Yeah, this is it.
0: So what, and take us back, first time you heard this on the radio, like when it actually got played, what do you guys remember of that that situation?
8: Oh, it's exciting. Anytime we get to hear any of our songs on the radio, it's exciting. We call everybody, hey, God Talking Ladies on, Sunshine Girl is on, and everybody turns in and tunes in, and it's really exciting.
0: Would the radio back in that 70s era, did that really help break the band? Like, did that bring you a lot more wide open in that area?
8: I think so. Sunshine Girl being our first record did make the charts on WHOT and WFMJ.
0: Awesome.
8: And those were AM back at the time.
0: Yeah.
8: At that time. And then Bad Talking Lady actually made it to number one in Youngstown and on WFMJ.
0: Okay.
8: Yeah. That's.
0: Was WFMJ top 40, or were they a rock album rock type station?
8: They were the same as WHOT. They
5: okay. were top 40.
0: Top 40. Mm-hmm. Did you get a lot of acceptance in like the album rock era too in the 70s? Did some of those rock stations start to support the band too?
6: Yeah. Oh. NMS in Cleveland.
0: Yeah.
6: And
5: DVE.
0: Yeah. Oh, out in Pittsburgh, DVE.
6: A lot of those, Erie. We were Jet in Erie.
0: Oh.
6: A lot of the.
0: So
6: throughout the tri-state area, I would say the radio stations picked up on the album and the singles.
0: Well, this is so great. We'll start with Bad Talkin' Lady. We'll listen to a bunch from your archives here today. But this is Left End, and we are here in studio with Patsy and Tom and Jimmy. And this is the Summit FM, Left End with Bad Talkin' Lady.

0: You are listening to the Summit FM Youngstown Proud with Left End. And we just played Bad Talkin' Lady by Left End. We've got Patsy Palumbo and Tom Fridzinski. Did I get that right, Tom?
1: Close enough.
0: Close enough.
1: Close enough.
0: And Jimmy Pahala.
2: Yep.
0: And then concert promoter Ray Timlin. Ray, what's your history with the band, and how did you find yourself in 2026 doing this final ride show?
3: Well, my history in the band, really, I first saw them or got to know them really through my older brother,
0: mm-hmm.
3: who... was working with the band back in the I graduated in 71, so it was about 71-72 that I became familiar, and my brother and a few other partners formed a sound company called Sound Treatment pretty much for the band when they were signed by Polydor. It'd be like, you know, their personal sound company.
0: Okay.
3: And then around 76 or 77, everyone and the sound company started looking at doing different things, and there was an opening for a sound engineer for the band, and I was pretty much the last man standing. So
0: yep.
3: I was the sound engineer from about 76, 77 to maybe 81. So that's my history with the band. Now, getting these shows together, actually, it was Tom and I got together one day and we were reminiscing about old times. We thought, well, you know, think we could do a show. But the lead singer, Dennis, had passed away.
0: Mm-hmm.
3: But Patsy, his son-in-law in Vegas, is a performer out in Las Vegas. He said, well, maybe Michael Lawrence, that's his name, he might be able to do it. He sent us some tapes of Michael doing the vocals. The band members, it was their decision. Listen, they went, this is pretty close. Maybe we can. And that's how it happened.
0: Well, and what a great way to honor the history and the, you know, a tribute to the, you know, the original lineup and everything, and the singer that had passed away.
4: Yes.
0: How many will perform in the band on October 10th? What's the band set up for that show?
4: Well, the four original members of the band, Jim, Tom, myself, and the original bass player, Roy Greary, will be performing.
0: Mm-hmm.
4: And joining us will be Dave LeMasters, who was with the band in the 80s.
0: Okay.
4: As a guitar player, vocalist. And Dave will be flying in from Los Angeles for this show.
0: Okay.
4: And then Leanne Binder.
0: Yeah, we love her.
4: Brad,
0: yep.
4: Who has her own solo career going. She's going to be doing background vocals and singing with us also. So that's the lineup. And Michael Lawrence, as we mentioned, will be doing the lead vocals.
0: Excellent. Oh, that's great. Yeah, and Leanne's great, a Youngstown favorite that we support.
4: Sure.
0: So how do you guys kind of feel years on about your legacy in Youngstown music, in Ohio regional music, and kind of where the music scene is today? Well, I know that's a broad question.
4: Well, for one thing, the reason we're doing this and we've gotten back together at all is we're really overwhelmed and humbled by the fan base that we still have. I mean, this is a band that started in 1971, and here it is, 2026, and people, our Left End Facebook page, you know, people, we get new hits on it constantly, and there's still thousands of people who message us and interact, and we're like, wow, so it's kind of overwhelming, Brad. So we feel for those people, it's worth trying to do something again and coming out again. And they just keep supporting the band, so we're there for the fans, really.
0: Where are some of the places you've heard from fans that you're like, how did they find us? Like anywhere near and far?
4: Near and far. We've already gotten a word that people are coming from Florida, Las Vegas, Los Angeles. I heard someone coming from Minnesota, where you're from originally.
0: Yeah, that's
4: right. We have fans coming from there. So they're coming from all over. They're
3: coming from all over the country.
0: Right. Well, because this is a special night.
3: And it's almost like a reunion for these fans.
0: Yep.
3: There are people that probably haven't seen each other for 35, 40 years.
0: Right.
3: That they'll get together and kind of like rekindle those relationships, memories, and feel young again, maybe.
0: Oh, for sure. For sure. Well, music has such a magic way of doing that, you know, of being, it just takes you back to that moment, you know, and then, and it's so reflective, especially, that's why I like, you know, everyone can kind of identify with what happened for Aerosmith or Led Zeppelin. They were massive, massive bands, but the stuff that means even more, I think, can be the regional favorites. So how often were you guys playing gigs in the mid-70s? You know, like, were you doing a ton?
1: Oh, yeah.
4: Yeah, back in those days, we were working 6-7 days a week.
0: Wow.
4: We were gigging and a lot in Akron. We'd be at the Flying Machine, the Draft House, the Lion's Den.
3: Jack and Monty's. Ramones.
0: Awesome.
4: So we were in Akron quite a bit. We had a strong fan base here in Akron, as well as throughout Youngstown, Pittsburgh.
0: Yep.
4: Even Western New York.
0: We played.
4: West Virginia. We were all over West Virginia. So
0: did you get out to like Columbus and Detroit and all of that sometimes too?
4: We did concerts. We actually headlined a concert at Cobo Arena in Detroit.
0: Mm.
4: And our warm-up band was the Funkadelic Parliament with George Clinton.
0: Oh, wow.
4: So that was our warm-up band, believe it or not.
0: Huh.
4: But so a lot of great experiences. We played outside of Chicago with the Jay Giles Band in concert.
0: Yeah.
4: We've done a number of shows like that with other name bands.
0: What was the travel like? Like, would you go out for a few weeks at a time?
4: No, we never did. We did more of a one-stoppers.
0: Like
4: we'd go to Detroit, there maybe a weekend, and we'd go to Chicago, be there a weekend.
0: Yep.
4: We might be in West Virginia for a few nights.
0: Yeah.
4: New York for a few nights, but it was that kind of a thing.
0: It must have been such an amazing time, though, to be in a band and just work in the road, work in the clubs and everything.
4: But I have to tell you, our big story was when we did a concert in Youngstown, and our warm-up band was a new band that was on their first tour called the Eagles.
0: Oh, man.
4: And so they were our warm-up band, and we were partying with them. Glenn Frey and Don Henley were drinking beer with them.
0: Yeah.
4: Until they went on before us, and we heard them play, and then we were pretty intimidated and didn't want to go on the stage because they were that phenomenally...
0: Wow.
4: Perfection back in the day.
0: So do any recordings from some of those shows exist?
4: I don't think so. You know, in those days, it wasn't like today where I don't even think people had camcorders and stuff in those days, let alone phones. So no one would think to do that.
0: Right.
4: So we really don't have a collection. There's one film out there you'll find on our Left End Facebook page from 1973 of us at Idor Park doing a concert with our glam makeup on.
0: And
4: you'll find that out there. It's on our Facebook page as a video. But outside of that, you know, you're not going to find much video, unfortunately.
0: Well, you didn't even think to archive this stuff back then, huh?
3: Well, there are some tapes of the band and the other acts, like from it would be the archives of the Sound Treatment was the sound company that it would just be a live mix that was a signal was sent to like a cassette tape deck or something, but that would be the only thing that's available.
0: Well, Left End here in studio on the Summit, and I'm Brad Savage. We're gonna play Sunshine Girl up next, so tell us a little bit about this one.
2: Sunshine Girl was actually the first song we ever wrote. Back when we first got Dennis to sing in the band, that was one of his requirements. He wanted to be able to write original material, record, and try to make it big, I guess. So Sunshine Girl was the first song that we came up with. It was kind of fun doing that because all of a sudden here we are for the first time. We've actually got a song, you know, and so... That and the crowd, we got a chance to do it, and, you know, for the crowd and stuff. They really accepted it really well. So we were kind of on our way. We were starting to get a writing career and recording and stuff.
0: Let's hear it. Yeah, this is Left End on the Summit.

0: You are listening to The Summit FM, and I'm Brad Savage with Left End in studio. And make a note of it, the final ride is October 10th out at Powers Auditorium at the Dior Performing Arts Center of Youngstown. We've got Patsy and Tom and Jimmy here. And also, Patsy, you live out in Las Vegas area now, right?
1: I went west, young man,
0: yes.
1: So I'm out west now.
0: Well, thanks for making time. I'm on your trip back to Ohio.
1: It's a pleasure to be here. Thanks for having us.
0: No, it's great to meet you. Looking forward to this show and just playing some of these classic records and recordings. Tell us about the history of Peppermint Studios in Youngstown as well. Because you did some of your original recordings out there at Peppermint with the legendary Gary Ramey, right?
2: Yes. Peppermint Studios they had been around for a long time, known as a different studio, and I can't remember the name back then.
3: Wham Records.
0: Yep, okay.
2: And, so they were a very popular recording studio, and just a local studio, and, you know, down in the neighborhood, you would never expect to find a recording studio in a residential area. So, we were definitely going to go to Peppermint, you know, for our first recording. And we went there for a bunch of recordings afterwards, too. So
0: It's a moment in time when you go there. That's where we recorded our recent interview with Blue Ash and then Anthony LaMarca of The Building and The War on Drugs. He works there with Gary, and our buddy Dean Anschutz from Red, Wanting Blue is out there. Oh, you guys probably know Mr. Del Sinchek then, too, huh?
4: Very well. Del. I know him real well.
0: Very cool.
4: Yeah, he used to own a music store called Deucey Music.
0: Okay.
4: And when I was a young kid, Jimmy, we took our guitar lessons there and stuff like that. Later on, I had graduated from electronics school, and I got a job actually repairing electronics there for Deucey Music and Del. So he was my boss.
0: Okay.
4: So I know Del real well, but and his family and stuff.
0: Was he a tough boss? Was he tough to work for?
4: No, he was an awesome guy.
0: Good.
4: He was
0: good.
4: He was the sweetest guy, best boss you could ever have. Yeah, absolutely. Yeah.
0: So where else did you guys record as well? What were some of the other studios in the key Left End era in the 70s there?
1: Well, we did our album for Polydor at Cleveland Recording.
0: Okay.
1: Time with the legendary late Kenny Hayman, who did Grand Funk and so many other.
0: Sure, that's a name I recognize. Yeah.
1: And then Beachwood Studios is where we did Cyclone Rider.
0: Okay.
1: Which is still a very popular single to this day, believe it or not. They use it at all the bike nights everywhere. They'll play Cyclone Rider. We did that there, and our producer was Gary Markowski, who was a guitar player with the Michael Stanley Band.
0: Okay.
1: And a good friend of ours from Youngstown. And Del Peters was our engineer, who was from the James Gang.
0: Okay.
1: So with that team, we were sure to put together a really good recording up in Cleveland. So.
0: I love how it's all interconnected, you know. And and now everyone who's a record collector or just a music historian, especially for this region, all the bands worked with each other. Was there a good spirit working with everybody?
1: Definitely. Definitely was back. There was a real camaraderie among all the musicians.
0: Yeah.
1: It wasn't as competitive as it was supportive.
0: Yep.
1: Like, we'd give each other tips on which clubs that were the best to work with, which club owners were the best to work with. We'd share our stories, and it worked out very well for everybody.
0: Did a lot of people come out to the shows? Like, did you expect a good crowd pretty much each time?
1: In those days, we usually sold out. We would have, when we played in we were dubbed the Monster that Ate Cleveland. When our album came out, the Cleveland, the late Jane Scott would have us in her article every Friday. She'd talk about us. She came to a number of our shows and would promote us. WMMS Kid Leo did a lot of shows with us.
0: Yep.
1: Matt the Cat, we worked with him quite a bit. So we were very popular in Cleveland. So Polydor marketed us as the Monster That Ate Cleveland.
0: The Monster That Ate Cleveland.
1: And
0: I love it. And you all were living in Youngstown at that time, too?
1: Yes.
0: Okay. Okay. Oh, I just love this kind of history, and it kind of gives you a sense of where the artists that are working hard today came from.
1: Right.
0: But it's tough to get people's attention today, you know? If they do a show, a lot of bands if they do a show on a Wednesday night or even a Thursday night, they got to work it for weeks to get people out. It sounds like this was just the thing to do, was checking out the live music.
1: Exactly. In those days, that was the form of entertainment. There was, of course, no social media.
0: Yeah.
1: TV had three network channels,
0: right.
1: They were kind of boring.
5: Being on the road crew, we played the Cleveland Agora a lot.
0: Mm-hmm.
5: And the road crew would get there maybe like around 3:30, 4 in the afternoon to load in. There would be a line of 100, 150 people.
0: Oh, my gosh.
5: At 4 in the afternoon. Doors don't open until 8. You don't see that nowadays.
0: Yeah, right. Like, people are rolling in even late after they start, you know?
5: Right.
0: I don't know. I think you guys represent such an era where, I don't want to say music doesn't mean as much, but I feel like maybe people treat it more disposable today, you know? Mm-hmm. And that's a real bummer because there's still just as much to say, you know? You got something to say with all this great music. So, well, okay, tell us about Cyclone Rider. We'll play that one next.
4: Well, Cyclone Rider, actually, in the very beginning of it and in the middle of it, you'll hear this motorcycle, typical, you know, motorcycle thing. I actually recorded that on my bike. Ray was there, and we had another guy who worked on the road crew, and we set up a little Tascam board and a couple of microphones and a bunch of cable. Started out in my garage and went out to the street, and then up and down the street we recorded it. So that's kind of how we added that to the
0: what
4: fact.
0: What year is this, then?
4: Jeez, I don't know what year is that.
1: 79 around that area.
0: So you're doing kind of experimental natural sound recording and putting it on the record.
4: We started out with that, and that's about it for that, right?
0: Let's hear it. This is Cyclone Rider with Left End here on the Summit FM.

0: You are tuned to the Summit FM, and in studio, it's Left End. And once again, mark it down for October 10th, Saturday night, October 10th, here of 2026 at the Dior Performing Arts Center. So let me ask you guys this. Looking forward to a show like this, is there a lot of anticipation? Because it's been a couple years since the last time. But, you know, how often are you practicing and kind of getting ready for a big show like this?
1: Well, I know we're not. Again, I'm in Las Vegas.
0: Yeah.
1: Dave is in California.
0: Yep.
1: Rory is in New Jersey. So we're individually practicing on our own.
0: Yep.
1: We're trying to get our chops
0: bringing
1: up and
0: it
1: get
0: all
1: ready.
0: Together
1: trying to
0: for
1: bring
0: the,
1: it together.
0: Yeah.
1: And then we'll get together for three rehearsals, three mm-hmm. days of rehearsal, and then it's bam on the big stage. So it's exciting, but it's work. You got to get the energy back going again. You know,
0: will this show be recorded too? Or are you guys going to archive this one?
2: We haven't decided.
0: Okay,
3: I
0: decided.
3: I wish it was, because it'd be a perfect time to, because we had done that once before.
0: Mm-hmm.
3: That came off really well, but. I don't know if there's any plans to do it this time or not.
0: Well, so where can folks find out more in an online sense, or even find the tickets for this show on October 10th?
2: Well, tickets are on Ticketmaster,
0: okay.
2: Which is the main thing. But I, you know, with all those third party scam deals.
0: Oh yeah, be careful of all that.
2: I tell everyone go to the Dior Performing Arts Center website.
0: Yep.
2: And go, and we're probably the second event. Click
0: okay.
2: on our event and go to the Ticketmaster link there, then you're for sure.
0: Then, yep.
2: And also, tickets are available at the box office.
0: Okay.
2: If need be.
0: Oh, sure. In Youngstown, mm-hmm. You can just stop by in advance. This thing will probably sell out, I'm guessing.
2: It's looking good.
0: Yeah.
2: Yes, it's looking really, really like it's going to be that way.
0: And then as far as the key years, you mentioned that Left End really kind of kicked in about, what, 71 or so. When did the band originally run through? Was it into the 80s too?
1: Well, the band was hot from the 70s into about 85.
0: Mm-hmm.
1: And then we broke up for a little bit, came back in the late 80s into, I want to say, 91.
0: Okay.
1: Broke up for a bit, and then we came back in 2000 and played from 2000 to 2004 with Dennis.
0: Okay. And that's about when he passed away.
1: He passed away, some years after that.
0: Okay. Yeah. Did you realize too, like, you were kind of creating such a heritage, like on the earliest recordings, like we've heard today, Sunshine Girl and Bad Talking Lady? Like, did you think you'd still be doing Left End in 2026?
1: No. Like I say, our fan base, it just humbles us because we're overwhelmed. And, you know, we can't tell you how many people put on our Facebook page, and when we had a website for a while there, and they post, I met my wife at your gig here. I met my husband here. Dozens of people have said that's how they met their life partner, was at a Left End concert.
0: Yeah.
1: So they got to see us again because it's like a anniversary for them.
0: Right. Marquee life moments, through enjoying, just enjoying the concerts and finding your tribe. I mean, thing is finding people that also felt something and connected with the band. So
4: now it's third generation time.
0: Yes. Yeah.
3: You know, originally when Ray and I were sitting having pancakes and we talked about the idea of it, I thought nobody's going to come. Plus we don't have a singer. I mean, there's just no way, we started thinking about it, and we started, romanticizing. Well, it would be pretty cool if we could do it. And then, so then we contacted you, and we were talking about who could even do this, and would anybody come? You know, the first hurdle was finding a singer. That was the first hurdle,
0: Yep.
3: So then we got a singer. It's like, okay, is anybody going to come, And so we didn't even know up to the point, like, how's this going to go? But the ticket sales were good, and I was surprised that we had as much response as we did, but all the shows have been good.
2: As a co-promoter, my objective, I definitely wanted to hook up with an established group in JEC Live.
0: Mm-hmm.
2: A little convincing for them to get involved, but they did. But personally, I'm thinking, are 100 people going to show? Five?
0: Mm-hmm. Yeah.
2: So when tickets first went on sale, probably about 300 or 400 were sold. We ended up with 1,400 people to Packard Music Hall back in 23.
0: Yeah. Okay.
2: And so that's when we knew that fan base is still around. So
0: yeah. Oh, that's so great. Well, it's just a part of Youngstown and Mahoning Valley history. Mm-hmm. And really, for those who are record collectors, like I said, and into the deep history of what influenced the modern sounds of everything coming out today, this is a moment. You don't want to miss it. So, okay, tell us a little bit about Riding Again. We'll play that one next.
1: Well, Riding Again is an album we put out in the 80s. It's an EP, a mini album, as we called it.
0: Mm-hmm.
1: And the band was having kind of a resurgence, so we put this album out that has 4 cuts on it, and the title cut is Riding Again, and it's all about Left End is Riding Again.
0: Yeah.
1: And it also got a lot of play, airplay, record stations, especially a lot of the FM stations.
0: Yep.
1: WSRD.
2: Yeah.
1: And a lot of the stations picked up on it. It became part of their rotation, the songs. So once again, the fan base, the band became very popular once we put out the CP. And this is the title track, Riding Again.
2: Ride Again was recorded at Peppermint.
0: And this is a Peppermint. Okay.
2: This is a Peppermint.
0: Yeah,
2: recording.
0: Very cool. Very cool. Well, I hope someone listening now will hear this and go, oh my gosh, I forgot all about this song. I haven't heard this in 30 years. Or, I love those moments on the radio, right, too, bringing these back. So this is Riding Again with Left End here on The Summit.

0: You are listening to the Summit FM riding again with Left End. And we've got Patsy, Tom, and Jimmy, and Ray Timlin, co-promoter on their upcoming show, October 10th. Gosh, it's so great to hear these Youngstown stories and meet you guys, too. I have another one. So our station in Youngstown, 90.7 FM, WKTL, we broadcast from Struthers High School. And more accurately, at the Struthers gymnasium there, you know, did you guys ever play a show at the field house at Struthers back in the day?
1: Yes,
0: I wondered, because they used to do concerts there all the time.
1: We actually played on the gym floor, as I recall, in the center of the gym. They had us in concert, and it was because the students demanded that they wanted to do something to entertain the students around the end of the school year when things were winding down, so they had us play. But I don't think the administration expected Dennis T. Menace and the rowdy band we were.
0: Right.
1: It went over well, and they appreciated it. They were a little shocked at our,
0: at the
1: our
0: rock
1: style.
0: Well, because they did some rock show. I've heard that Alice Cooper did a show there at least once at Struthers.
1: Yes. In their stadium,
2: played there.
0: Yes did?
2: Yeah.
0: Wow.
1: Yes. The Rascals played there, and Sly and the Family Stone.

0: before you bought them. They had like a little booth.
1: Like a listening booth.
0: You went in the booth, you put the headphones on, and you said, I'll buy that, or I don't like that, or whatever. And you could make a decision and buy vinyl. But those days are gone.
2: then National Record Mart
0: came in.
2: And then locally, you have Sonny Hrafcek with Underdog Records.
1: Oh, yes, yeah. I know Sonny. Yeah, The Todd was his band, right? Right. Yeah, we play them occasionally, too.
2: He had a band called The Todd.
1: Yeah.
2: And my older brother was their sound man.
1: Oh, no kidding. Amazing. Yeah, any other Youngstown stuff? Give us a good restaurant or something that you remember. Did you guys all grow up in Youngstown, too, by the way?
3: Yeah. Where was it we went after the gig?
2: Luciano's, after the Orange Room.
3: Yeah. Yeah, we used to go there at 2 o'clock. We played till 2, and next thing, it was like right across the street, and a lot of the musicians from town would show up there after their gigs. And so then, a bunch of musicians, you know, eating spaghetti at 3 o'clock in the morning.
2: But then you also had Raymond's on Market Street.
3: Raymond's. Yeah, that was a biggie.
2: And you had Splendid on South Avenue, open until about 6 a.m.
3: Mm-hmm.
2: There's a lot.
1: Oh, yes.
4: Classic stops.
3: Yeah.
1: Has Youngstown always kind of been, it seems to me like, because you're kind of the halfway point between Akron, Cleveland, and Pittsburgh, but is it safe to say that it's a little more affiliated to Pittsburgh, like, or not necessarily?
3: I wouldn't say that.
1: Okay.
0: It seems to be pretty much split down a center.
1: Split down, yeah.
0: If you look into it.
1: I guess you got some Steelers fans, some Browns fans.
2: There's a lot of Cleveland Browns fans in Youngstown. Yeah.
0: And a lot of Pittsburgh Steelers, too. So it's...
1: Yep.
0: And when you go to family reunions, it's very difficult sometimes.
1: I suppose, Well, excellent. So October 10th at Powers Auditorium will be the final ride with Left End. Tell us one more time. So there's a limited edition vinyl release that'll be there, too, from Peppermint?
0: Peppermint Studios is putting out a limited edition vinyl release that'll be there for sale.
1: That's so cool. I mean, will you guys do autographs and stuff like that?
0: Will
1: you
0: work the crowd? They'll have a whole merch booth, right, Ray? And there's going to be a lot of Left End. My book will have the book that I wrote about the band Tenacity, the Left End story. They'll have copies of that for sale.
1: Awesome.
2: We're going to have a couple t-shirts for sale. And there'll be a meet and greet after the show.
1: Cool. Oh, very good. Well, as we wrap up, we'll play Love Shooter. Now, what year is this on this track here?
0: This would be 84, I believe.
1: Okay.
0: Love Shooter came out. And Love Shooter was part of the Riding Again EP album.
1: Yep.
0: And it was one of the more popular, I would say, more commercial type songs. It got a lot of airplay.
1: Yeah.
0: Because if you listen to it, it's got a very poppy rock kind of sound to it, so it was got a lot of airplay. It was very popular to this day.
1: Well, and it's in the library here now on the Summit, so we'll continue to play you guys for years to come. But congrats on all the stuff you've done and this upcoming show October 10th. I hope it's not the last one ever, but but I think you're going to get a great turnout just in case, because time keeps going by, right? Thanks so much, guys. Patsy and Tom and Jimmy and Ray, thanks for coming in today. We appreciate
0: it. Thank you for having us.
1: Appreciate it.
3: Thank you.
1: This is the Summit FM with Left End.